do you think? How we doing so far? Is this like the best show yet? I say that every week, but honestly, they keep getting better. I'm kind of surprised. I think I'm actually improving at this, of programming my show and fading on songs, making some nice segues occasionally. Okay, what do we hear? I know you want to know, don't you? Of course you do. We heard, of course, starting out with the Sir Douglas Quintet doing Mendocino. They weren't from San Francisco or the Bay Area. They were from Texas. But they did live here for a while, and they did move here, and they did write that great song off their second album, named their second album Mendocino. And that was recorded here at the Sentinel Building in San Francisco, wherever that is. And it was released on Smash Records, and Sir Doug, Doug Somm, one of the greatest ever. Speaking of which, the next song we heard was by Skip Spence. It was actually a two-minute little... It was two songs jammed together. What do you call that? Anyway, it was Margaret and Tiger Rug off of Ore, his masterpiece, recorded by him at the Columbia Studios in Nashville back in 1969. Skip Spence was the member of Moby Grape, and also originally the drummer in Jefferson Airplane, and he lost it. Jesus, by the time I moved here in 77, Skip Spence was a fucking mess. I used to see him on Haight Street. He used to hang out at the Psalms Cafe, eating food off of other people's plates after they left, and was pretty pathetic and awful. But he was so great, and he did such a great job on that album. Okay, then we heard two songs by David Ray. Most people don't even know who David Ray is. David Ray wrote, you ready for this, Mississippi Queen by Mountain. That's probably his claim to fame. But before that, he was a member of Fairport Convention. He moved to the Bay Area, San Francisco probably, and hooked up with the Grateful Dead and the New Riders and that whole group of people there, and put out this incredible album called Slewfoot. And Slewfoot is and was the only album ever produced, actually co-produced, by Bob Weir, back when he was still Bob, not Bobby. And everybody's on that record. Keith and Donna's on it. Buddy Cage plays steel. My friend, my dear friend Matthew Kelly plays harmonica on Maverick Child. I love Maverick Child, that song we played first. I looked out my window and what did I find? Snow on my rooftop, pretty women on my mind. That's the first line of the song. And then he did another one called Staggerly and Billy, which is a story about our old pal Staggerly and a big barroom brawl. After that, we heard Bonnie Raitt doing Big Road off of one of her early records. That was, you ready for this, Junior Wells on harp. And I thought it was going to be Howard Johnson on tuba. It was actually her bass player, Freebo, on tuba. And then we heard one of my favorite songs by Lovin' Spoonful, Wild About My Lovin'. That is a 1929 song written by Jim Jackson. And, of course, like almost everything Lovin' Spoonful did, produced by Eric Jacobson. I should play a whole show of Eric Jacobson-produced tracks. I can play one or two almost every show. Okay. Behind me is Quicksilver Messenger Service doing Cobra. And coming up next, you ready? Here we go. The Youngbloods doing Hippie from Olima. That kind of fits with the theme of our show today. Hippie music from Northern California. It doesn't get any more than that. Then a couple by Dan Hicks and the Hotlicks. Then a great one by C-Train, Peter Rowan. And then a couple of real nice ones by the New Riders of the Purple Sage. And then it just keeps going and going and going. It keeps getting better and better and better. And here we go. Don't you know?

Hey. How about this show, huh? I'm sorry, I'll stop slapping myself on the back about what a great show you're listening to. By the way, that is, once again, that is Country Joe and the Fish, Mass Marauder, behind us. But what did we just hear? We heard the Youngbloods doing Hippie from Olema. That's Jesse Colin Young's answer to Merle Haggard's Hippie, Okie from Muskogee, Hippie from Olema. Get it? That's off their Good and Dusty LP. That was on Raccoon Records. That was their own imprint that Warner Brothers gave them after they had a really good run as the Youngbloods over at RCA. Then we heard two by Dan Hicks and the Hot Licks, both off of The Last Train to Hicksville. Probably their best record. Striking It Rich is really good, too, and that first one's excellent. But they had a run of some really good records, and boy, did I love them. And when I moved to town, I got to know them all pretty well. Naomi Ruth Eisenberg and Dan. When I first got here, there was a girl that I liked. I was living in The Hague. She was living in Mill Valley, so I rode my bicycle 13 miles from The Hague to Mill Valley across the Golden Gate Bridge, went up to her door, knocked on it, and she wasn't home. So I went over to the old Mill Tavern, and there was Dan Hicks sitting at the bar, probably like he does every day. And I bought him a drink, and that's all I had to do, and he opened up like a clam, and I got to talk to him for about a half hour. It was incredible. Dan Hicks and the Hot Licks. After that was C-Train. C-Train was an amazing band that had an amazing group of people in it, including Peter Rowan, who sang that song, Oh My Love. That was their second LP, self-titled, C-Train. Ready for this? Produced by George Martin. That was his first production job after he had done the Beatles. And the members of C-Train were incredible. They had Richard Green on violin. They had Andy Kohlberg. And most notably, Peter Rowan. Well, there's a bunch of Peter Rowan going around the show today. We heard two by the New Riders after that. The first one was Contract off of their second album. Oh my God, what happened? Jerry Garcia's gone. Don't worry, here comes Buddy Cage. That was Contract, written by David Torbert, my favorite. I love him. And then Lonesome LA Cowboy, written by, didn't we just mention him? Peter Rowan. So there we go.

about how great music was in the past. There's still a lot of great music out there today, but oh my God, are we playing some good old music today? Okay, so we're going to play a couple things related to the Jefferson Airplane, and specifically Yorma. But more importantly, Yorma did a record with a guy named Tom Hobson. Tom Hobson and him did an album called Qua. And there's a couple songs that Tom Hobson actually sings. And I loved Hobson. He was incredible. When I was in law school, I used to go over to the Sacred Grounds, which is a little coffee shop right by USF. And this guy would be sitting there on a stool with his little music stand and a card catalog. And he would play all these old songs by Johnny Mercer and, oh God, Danny Kaye and Jimmy Durante and stuff like that. And he just blew me away. I couldn't believe the guy. And he made an album with Yorma. By the way, tomorrow is Yorma's 85th anniversary celebration at the Masonic. So here's to you, Yorma. And here's to you, Jack. Jack just had a medical procedure, Jack Cassidy, the other half of Hot Tuna. And he's doing well. God bless him. You know, so yeah, Hot Tuna's still going. Okay, so here's what we're going to hear. A couple things on Grunt Records, which was the Airplane's label. We're going to hear Jack Bonus doing the Hobo song. Then we're going to hear Yorma with Tom Hobson, a couple real good ones. And then a couple more that I wanted to play that I'm trying to squeeze in. One by Tim Hardin, just because. One by the Flamin' Groovies, because I'm biased. I'm going to play Whiskey Woman, why not? And then we're going to play one by CAC, maybe one by Jefferson Airplane, maybe one by Janis Joplin. We'll just see how much time we have, because the clock on the wall is tick, tick, ticking, and I don't know what I'm going to do except say, here we go, right about now.

Actually, I don't have time. I had a fade on Whiskey Woman. Whiskey Woman is like one of my favorite, and a lot of people's favorite, Flamin' Groovy songs. It's been covered recently by Shooter Jennings and Nikki Lane, and it's going to be in a movie. And anyway, I'm biased. I love the Groovies. They're my band. Anyway, we heard Jack Bonas doing Hobo Song. We heard two by Jorma Kaukonen and Tom Hobson, Sweet Hawaiian Sunshine and Blue Prelude, both off the album Qua. We heard Tim Harden doing Don't Make Promises. And then we heard Whiskey Woman. This is CAC behind us. That's Gary Yoder. I think I mentioned it before when he was playing with Blue Cheer. He's done a lot. And here we go. This is what I want to end the show with.

You got me singing. Uh-oh, now we'll never get him out of here. That's the punchline to a bad joke. We have 12 seconds left. Okay, this has been DJ Barrister. This is Time Won't Let Me. This is Radio Valencia.fm, the transmission from the mission. And...

Hey, it's Sue Storm on Radio Valencia, and you're tuned into Out of Limits. That was Out of Limits by The Markets, and today is the last Global Grooves episode. We're doing every country from Afghanistan to Brazil to Afghanistan, starting with Brazil and ending with Afghanistan. This is the last episode of this series, this international series that I do about once a month, because these are the last countries on the list. We've done every country from Zimbabwe to, after today, Afghanistan, if everything goes well. This is Mais Que Nada by Sergio Mendes and Brazil 66 from Brazil on Radio Valencia.

Hey, it's Sue Storm on Radio Valencia. You just heard Kaju by Dubioza Collective from Bosnia and Herzegovina. Bosnia and Herzegovina, which is the country that has more waterfalls than Italy, France, and Germany combined. 202 waterfalls, approximately. We also heard Tinto by Matsyeng. That one is from Botswana. And Maisquinada by Sergio Mendez and Brazil 66 from Brazil. This one is Tarpuri Kusum Sarata, Captain Planet remix by Luzmila Carpio and Captain Planet from Bolivia. And it's in Quechua. The title translates to "We are planting corn," or "Let's plant corn." Here's the song on Radio Valencia.

0: Hey, it's Sue Storm on Radio Valencia. You're tuned into Out of Limits. That was Darpuricusum Sarata, Captain Planet Remix by Luzmila Carpio and Captain Planet from Bolivia. This next one I have to queue up for you on YouTube because Spotify removed it, or it got removed for some reason, which is such a shame. It's a gem. This one is NWNH by Flying Kick from Bhutan on Radio Valencia. But first, it's playing an ad, so just one little moment. Oh, and another ad. Two ads. Skip. Okay, here you go.
1: This is a dangerous group. The groups that we're dealing with now.

Okay. That was NWNH by Flying Kick from Bhutan. What's a fun fact about Bhutan? Bhutan fun facts. It's the world's only carbon negative country, and it has a minimum 60% forest cover. It's also known as the land of the Thunder Dragon, or Druk Yul. It also prioritizes gross national happiness over GDP, and it introduced television in 1999. It has a capital with no traffic lights, and you are required to wear traditional dress in public. And this one is Aihe Nikpe We by Tipi Orchestra Polyrhythmo from Benin on Radio Valencia.

Hey, it's Sue Storm. Welcome back to Out of Limits on Radio Valencia. That was Papa Ute by Stromae from Belgium. And we heard Watina by Andy Palacio, the Garifuna Collective. That one is from Belize. And we heard Ayhenikbewe by TP Orchestra and Polyrhythmo. And this one is Sudni Boris Rishi by, who is it by? Molchat Doma. This is a pretty famous song. This one is from Belarus. Enjoy.

Hey, welcome back to Out of Limits on Radio Valencia. That was Luchi Gorod Zemli, I think. And it's by Muslim Magomayev. That one is from Azerbaijan. Then we had, before that, Exuma the Obia Man by Exuma from the Bahamas. That's one of my favorites. Yakum al-Bahraini by Flipperachi from Bahrain. Epat Jodi Na Shes Hoy Duet. That one is by Hemant Kumar Sandhya Sandhya Mukherjee from Bangladesh, but it's actually from the 60s, which is before Bangladesh was a country. But I picked it because it's in Bengali, and it's a fun duet. It was made for the 1961 film Saptapadi, which is a cute little medical romance set in World War II. And what else? Big Bamboo by the Merry Men from Barbados, and that song from Molchat Doma from Belarus that I told you the name of, and now I don't have that pronunciation anymore. It's in Cyrillic. Is that it? Yeah, I think so. And this one is Der Kommissar by Falco from Austria on Radio Valencia.

Hey, it's Sue Storm. Welcome back to Out of Limits on Radio Valencia. That was Jugo de Tomate Frio, or Jugo de Tomate by Manal from Argentina, which has the highest mountain outside of Asia, Aconcagua, the southernmost city in the world, Ushuaia, the widest avenue, 9 de Julio. It's also the birthplace of tango dancing, home of Messi and Maradona, soccer icons, and it is the country that consumes the most mate in the world. We also heard Sirim Lucid by Maxim Banosyan from Armenia, The Love Me or Die by C.W. Stone King from Australia, and De Comisa by Falco from Austria. This is Nobody Gon' Run Me by King Short Shirt from Antigua on Radio Valencia.

Hey, it's Sue Storm. That was Nobody Go Run Me by King Short Shirt from Angola. Angola has a very young population. The median age is under 16. It also has the giant sable antelope, which was once thought to be extinct. It's roughly double the size of Texas, and it features a 390-foot high waterfall system called Rukona Falls. What else? That's all. I just wanted to tell you that because I have slightly fewer songs than fill the amount of time left on the playlist. So, you're getting some facts. This one is Monaki Nuchichika or Sika by Bonga from... Oh. Okay. Well, so, okay. This one's Angola. Actually, the last one was Antigua. So, scratch what I said. This next one is from Angola. Okay. Enjoy. On Radio Valencia.

Hey, it's Sue Storm on Radio Valencia. You're tuned into Out of Limits. That was Jugarem a Estimarnos by Marta Rure from Andorra. Andorra has a population of 88,000. It also is a tax haven, essentially. It has no airports, a 0% sales tax rate, and the average life expectancy is over 82 years, probably because people are wealthy. And there's no airport or train system. There's no railway system, so you have to enter by car or bus. And they also have two princes. It's the only co-principality in the world, ruled by the president of France and the bishop of Urgel, I don't know, in Spain. And there's no army. It relies on France and Spain for protection. They also don't really have a music industry, so it was very hard to find a song. This next one is Asomar by Imad Khan from Algeria on today's international episode of Radio Valencia, of Out of Limits on Radio Valencia.

Hey, it's Sue Storm, and you're tuned into Out of Limits on Radio Valencia. That was Fossil by Kabul Dreams from Afghanistan. I did not prepare a fun fact about Afghanistan. Let's look it up. I've never been to Afghanistan, but I've sort of crossed the border into it. I went to a border market on the border of Tajikistan and Afghanistan where people trade their goods and foods and stuff. And it's got wire fences. You're not allowed to take pictures, but I did. But it's not that heavily secured. I also had the worst fish and chips of my entire life there. Wouldn't recommend. That's probably the worst possible thing I could get, but I had been eating shashlik and mystery meat soup for 2 weeks with like nothing else, so I just kind of needed to do that. Oh, fun facts. It has really blue water. Oh, it has a violent national sport called buzkashi, which is played on horseback with a goat carcass. That one I've heard of because it's in the Nomad Games, which are like the Central Asian version of the Olympics. So it's all nomadic sports. But they don't just have nomadic countries play. So you'll have like England trying to compete, in buzkashi against like Mongolia and Afghanistan and Kyrgyzstan, and it's very clear who's going to win. But it looks very fun. I think that's like every other year they do that, kind of like the Olympics. That was Afghanistan though, so that was the last/first country on this playlist. And I have like a little under 20 minutes. I am first going to play you a song from Nepal because during our whatever episode I was supposed to play Nepal, Anupli's song during that song was not available on any platform, any digital platform whatsoever. It got removed from everything and it still is. Jiriko Basai, I think, is the song. But I found a Nepali song to play for you to represent the country. But first, here's what you heard. We heard, before Fossil, we heard Zierm by Shkodra Elektronik from Albania. Asosamak by Imadhan from Algeria. And this one for Nepal is Resham Firiri by Kathmandu Music Center and Tirtha Gandharva. This is a folk song, so it's been covered by various artists, but I liked this version. Radio Valencia.

Hey, it's Sue Storm on Radio Valencia. You're tuned into Out of Limits. That was Resham Firiri by Kathmandu Music Center and Tirtha Gandharva. Some fun facts about Nepal. They have the world's only non-rectangular flag. Their flag is kind of like two triangles stacked on top of each other. They also have 8 of the 10 highest mountains in the world. They are the birthplace of Buddha in Lumbini. They have the deepest gorge in the world, the highest lake in the world, and they've never been colonized. And now we're moving on to territories. So for Puerto Rico, this is Ven Devorame Otra Vez by Lalo Rodríguez on Radio Valencia.

Hey, it's Sue Storm. This one's for Hong Kong, but I've never heard it before and I don't like it. So we're gonna look for something else. But in the meantime, let me tell you that this international playlist that has one song from every country that I've been playing on this series is on my Spotify. It's about 15 hours long, maybe 16 hours. Some of those, maybe like 10 of those songs on there are not currently available on Spotify, but the rest are there. It's a fun playlist. They are in alphabetical order of the country. And also on there are my playlists for each individual episode of Global Grooves. My Spotify will be linked in the podcast I post with this episode. And I have a retro Hong Kong song for you. I'm also playing without having heard it. I will have to translate this. I don't know what it says, but it's by Mona Fong on Radio Valencia. Oh, also, because I'm leaving in 5 minutes, but if you have suggestions for a potential international playlist number two, please let me know, because I would love to do that. Oh, and the playlist on my Spotify with all of these 196 countries is called International Bops. And that's all you need to know. So see you next week.

Well, I don't have more songs, but I do have 1 minute. So let's learn something about Hong Kong. Let's see. Hong Kong has over 350 buildings exceeding 150 meters. It features the longest outdoor covered escalator system, over 800 meters in the world, and holds a unique blend of it's I think one of the most diverse places on the planet. It has a lot of British colonial history, but also traditional Cantonese culture. There's a lot of green space, delicious food. Oh, shark attacks historically, I guess. A lot of shark attacks. There used to be a lot of tigers also. It's the culinary capital of Asia. It was a British colony. That's not so fun. That's all. Alrighty.

Joe's Veranda on Radio Valencia on this 27th. Oh, actually, no, it's the 28th because it's after midnight. Anyway, of April 2026. Anyway, I don't know why, but I was thinking a lot about songs about California, which there are many. So that's going to kind of be the thing tonight, but I have a lot of new music as well, and a local band and some other cool stuff, and this we're just gonna kick it off in a funky mode with I Feel Good.

was Tool with The Patient. That first tune, that was Vince Esquire. That's weird. Anyway, nothing. With I Feel Good. I Feel Good. Anyway, and then, of course, I still got to keep playing that What If We All Stop Paying Taxes. Seriously thinking about changing my deductions so that way I'm not giving the federal government a interest-free loan of my money so they can go kill people. So I have to look into that. Because like a lot of people, I claim zero, so you get a refund, which is nice at times. I have to rethink that plan. Anyway, you're listening to Bo's Veranda on Radio Valencia. And sadly, not to bring up bad news again, but Patrick Muldoon passed away. Really, really cool guy. I got to meet him a couple times at my cousin's house. They were like best friends. And he passed away. I think it was last Monday. Or was it Sunday? I don't recall. Anyway, I had some time to do a little research. It was kind of what kicked off the whole California thing. And I listened to his band, The Sleeping Masses. And as I live in San Francisco, this song was a must listen to. This is the San Francisco song by The Sleeping Masses.

Eden. That was a set of California kind of music. A dude, I should say. San Francisco song by the Sleeping Masses. And that was California by Phantom Planet. Also, I guess it's the theme from that show, The OC, which I've never watched. But I think it's a cool song. Then we had California Uber Alles, of course, by the Dead Kennedys. And Rest Up Joe of Biafra. Apparently, he had a stroke recently. So, hope he makes a full recovery. Then we had Arnold Schwarzenegger singing California a bunch of times. Just because I so enjoyed listening his German accent say California when he was governor. So, Beverly Hills by Weezer. I was going to look up what's happening at the makeout room next door, but I get a 404 not found error on all the links on their website, so maybe they didn't pay their bill. Maybe they use a certain web host that we have many problems with, which we will soon be moving away from, thank God. And so anyway, we'll just talk about what's going on at the Knockout, also a cool bar here in the Mission. Tomorrow night, crazy karaoke, 9 p.m. to close. And then the next night, open mic at the Knockout, 7 p.m. to close. I guess that would be Wednesday. And then Fiona Gray, the Tantrum Ball Tour 2026, Lucky Break, and Marie Sakai, 8 p.m. to close. And then Thursday night, Fiona Gray, the Tantrum Ball Tour 2026, again. And then 8 p.m., Crocodiles, Fuckwolf, and Diesel. Oh, wait, I know somebody in Fuckwolf. Fuck, who's the wolf? I can't remember. Is it Paul? Shit, I'm going to have to ask DJ Doug. He knows all about that shit. Anyway, so that's what's going on at the Knockout in the next few days. What else are we going to do? We're going to play more music as we do. And this is another kind of weird set of music, but hey, that's what we do here on Genre Free Radio. This is a new song by A Place to Bury Strangers, The Nature of Your Heart.

Anchorage. This is the public defender's office. I was just going to let you know that I emailed the DA about your case. They've indicated that the

partiden. Yeah, that was a... That went places. Those first two songs, that was Nature of Your Heart by A Place to Bury Strangers, and they had Mbuya by Butthole Surfers. And then in the middle there, that was Ice Cold Beer by Yo and the Electric. Saw them up in Bernal Heights at the Lucky Horseshoe Tavern. Speaking of websites that don't update, there's like, I looked at their website because I was like, oh, here they have live music. And they do, but they don't list all of it, just certain nights. Maybe those are the nights you have to pay. I don't know. But yeah, they're a really cool local band. Really good guitar tone. Both of those players, I don't know what their names are. But yeah, they had really sweet guitar tones going on there. Yeah, I retreated up to Bernal Heights on the weekend. Mission's a little crazy sometimes. Actually, it's crazy all the time. It's just different kinds of crazy at different times. On the weekends, it's busy crazy. Monday nights, it's like weird homeless people walking around crazy. So, anyway. We're always looking to fill up our schedule here at Radio Valencia. So if you want to do a radio show, send an email to, is it stations or shows? Doesn't matter, same guy answers them. station@radiovalencia.fm. And if you look at our homepage, there's a schedule posted. Anything that's red is open, even if it's a rerun. So yeah, we still have some pretty good late night Sunday, late night Saturday. It's all open at the moment. Thursday afternoon, Friday afternoon. Looks like my old spot finally got picked up. The Sunday 4 to 6, or I'm sorry, Saturday 4 to 6. With Broadcast from Limbo. That would be a new show on Radio Valencia. I have not listened to it, as I'm usually doing something on Saturday at 4 o'clock nowadays. Anyway, enough about that. Anyway, send an email, and if you have music, send it also to station@radiovalencia.fm, and our creative department will post it for everybody, and someone, hopefully, will play it. It all depends. Anyway, speaking of new music, which is what I always like to focus on. It doesn't always work out because sometimes I can't find anything good over the past week. But this is not the case this week. This is a band that's been around for a little while now called Little Berry. I really dig their sound. It's kind of got this like understated, subdued sound. But when you really listen to the music, you can just, you know, hear how they're all just vibing off each other. It's really cool synergy this band has. There's this... Sorry, I'm a little tired. Long day at work. Name of this tune is Luggin' Hurt.

Alrighty, that was Fire Down Below with California. Gonna wake everyone up there for a minute there. First tune, of course, that was Little Barry with Looking Hurt. And it was the Rolling Stones after that with Angie. And then, I know I played it last week, but it's a song that just keeps hitting. The Speed of the Sound of Loneliness by Kathleen Grace. You're listening to Bo's Veranda on Radio Valencia. And what do we got? About 40 minutes or so left? Yes. I got some more music, but first, I'm going to talk about some more public service-y announcement things. 4 p.m. Friday, this Friday, we're meeting at Embarcadero Center. There's a May Day rally going on, and we're meeting there, and we're marching to Civic Center, and the more the merrier, because the mayor's trying to make a bunch of really unfair cuts and give himself a tax break. And I think we should recall him at this point, honestly, because he's basically just showed his colors as another rich guy concerned about his rich guy friends and more cops and less services for people who really need them. Got to protect those fancy houses and Pack Heights and all that. So I think he sucks. But that's just my opinion. Not the opinion of Radio Valencia, I must admit. Only the opinion of Bo's Veranda. Anyway. 4 o'clock Embarcadero Plaza, next to the soon-to-be-gone Villain Court fountain. Personally, I thought it was cool. I don't understand why people didn't like it. It was original. I've never seen anything like it. So, sad that it's going away, in my opinion. Anyway, public service announcement over. Now we're going to play some more tunes. This is an artist new to me called 803 Fresh. Name of this tune is Boots on the Ground.

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1: That was Aphrodisia with The World Under Fire, live from the Great American Music Hall here in San Francisco a long time ago. That was probably 2009, something like that. You're listening to Bo's Veranda on Radio Valencia. First tune was Boots on the Ground by 803 Fresh in the middle there. It was Seven Times to Rise, Seven Times to Fall by Jimmy Cliff. Anyway, we only got one set of music left here on the veranda. I already mentioned we're looking to fill up our schedule, so send an email to station@radiovalencia.fm. As far as public service announcements go, this coming Friday, 4 p.m., Barcadero Plaza. Come on down, we're all marching. May Day protest. For lots of reasons. It's not just San Francisco problems. Of course, everyone knows it's nationwide. Cost of living has gotten way too high. And the rich keep getting richer, and we keep getting screwed. And then they want to say, so it's class warfare. Well, yeah, it is class warfare, because all you ever do is screw us. Anyway. Easy opinions of Bo's Veranda, not Radio Valencia in general, as we are a non-profit, non-political organization. That said, we're going to play one more set of music. Starts off a little proggy, gets a little jazzy, and then we'll be back next Monday at midnight/Tuesday morning for another episode of Bo's Veranda. First artist here, his name is Kerry Brown, and this really interesting tune is called Chasm.

phone vibrates all winter. The exterminator cringes. Yet another squeal demanding he come fast. He plays at cat and mouse, stalling their hours, days. Then, pocketing thick gloves, flashlight, steel wool, poison, he enters musty corners, sets dry traps, pours tempting pellets into little paper boats, launches them here and there. As he stuffs holes, he contemplates the toughness of a world which outlaws creatures he had learned to love. Starved from frozen corn-stripped fields, small wonder they outsmart those who grudge them a few crumbs, a little warmth. The exterminator does his job, takes his money, leaves. In the long run of things, he knows who will survive. And now, ladies and gentlemen, we begin the Ask Dr. Hal Show. Not a rerun, but the living, breathing Ask Dr. Hal Show live on radio. Yes, dear fiends, this is another Ask Dr. Hal Show live on radio with your irritating horror host, Dr. Howland Owl. And tonight, we may end up in a discussion of poetry, depending on whether our guest comes in. But don't worry, those who are not Percy Dove Tonsils fans will still be entertained. This is our pledge. Waxed beauty instantly as you dust. And we have other material. It is time to go back to the year 2019, to the Starwood Festival, and my sermon there, which is still being talked about, though Starwood doesn't want me or any subgenius to come this year. Apparently the subgeniuses were badly behaved, in particular the incident that has been called to my attention is that some subs who were staying in motels in the area collected all the Gideon Bibles from their rooms, brought them to the vicinity of Starwood, and conspicuously burned them. Burning a pile of Bibles was their glee and delight, but of course the local conservatives were not amused and are always looking for a reason to attack the funny hippies who run around naked and worship weird gods. And so their solution was to keep those Bob characters away from the festival, and I have been the most prominent among them. Next to Princess We Are Doe, queen of all the UFOs, who in the past has secured for me luxury accommodations above my pay grade, a delightful bed and breakfast with a toilet and a shower. It's amazing. Most people at that campground don't get that sort of thing, but they are, of course, united with their deity, Herthus, by which I mean the earth. At least my old tottering form will not be forced to dance around rings ceremonially when some pretty woman mistakenly grabs my hand and pulls me into the... Well, at any rate, no trip to Starwood. In fact, perhaps no trip anywhere. There's no X day for my kind. And I have more medical procedures coming up, which will interfere with the possibility of travel
and the enlightenment that it brings. But, pending unpleasant surprises from the future, we shall continue drifting delightedly on the stream of consciousness from this and other times, which comprises this type, this tapestry, this palimpsest of shows.

Yes, those subs thought they were clever by burning the Bibles. For one thing, they were the property of the Gideon Society and the hotels. But, up there, their folks are fairly conservative. And the Amish who live in the area were very much put out that this Bible burning incident had occurred. Still, one might argue plenty more where they come from. Not Amish, but Bibles. And I assume, though I was not present, that this was the King James Version, the only Bible that is fun to read and study. But water under the bridge or over the dam, time's relentless current bears myself and all on into the unknowable future from the staggeringly obscure present.

So sad, so fresh, the days that are no more. We give up so much to receive each tick of the clock, each pulse of time in the halls of duration. But forward we must go, whether we march there or are dragged there. This is our destiny. And now, through the mists of time, let us see if we can indeed access that happy company, the moment when I, Dr. Howland Owl, was to give my sermon and lecture at the Starwood Pagan Festival on the Church of the Subgenius and its corollary, the unconscious mind.

You see, all who come to such events, such affairs, do seek enlightenment. Seek newer and further answers to old conundrums. And sometimes they are none too thrilled when they find what they are looking for. I am now going through the dusty records on hand.

We are looking carefully through these inadequate and intermittent recordings. But through the magic of technology, we hope to transport you listeners back to the hot, muggy, and buggy place, Wisteria. Yes, Wisteria in southern Ohio, a biological hotspot active with all sorts of creatures, known and some unknown as of yet to science.

As always, we must deal with the noise from the club next door, with its jolly music intruding upon this show and what we attempt to present.

What are the meanings of these ancient shadows on temple walls? What is seen depends on who is seeing. A world, a universe exists within each person. And these worlds contain the totality of the cultures and peoples which surrounded them, until a new synthesis bursts forth, not expected or appreciated, indeed a kind of monster. Relentless, unsatisfied, seeking to destroy.

0: three. All right. I believe we are now ready to begin. Having set the appropriate mood.
1: That show announcing the puzzling evidence. Stand by.
2: Puzzling evidence. Yes, puzzling evidence. I found your sunglasses. They are here. And it was confusing because someone left another pair of glasses here. But these are surely not yours. Of transparent pink plastic with no solar correction whatsoever. The other pair I found, I am very sure, is yours. And I must remember to take them with me when I leave the bosom of Radio Valencia.
3: I was at this, that ugly hip bar downtown Oakland where everyone is so alternative and they dress up like they're going out to the Fillmore.
2: But what a bunch of
3: neighborhood bar.
2: Why, I oughta.
3: And I was dating this short Jewish guy, and
2: well, now there's such a thing as too much information here.
3: Was this really hot babe, and they were getting drunk, I think, but I don't really like drinking, and I had a whole
2: maybe that was Dorothy Derendinger or Derendinger. How do you say her name?
3: It was kind of old, so I just cut off a whole bunch, and I took it, and I had no idea how much. It was.
0: Well, you want to make sure not to take every drug that some charismatic person hands you. Now we're in the tent at Starwood with all sorts of audio problems. Amateurs handling the audio equipment create terrible buzzes.
4: Discovered last night, a beautiful singer. Please enjoy this moment when we all get to share in this communal time as we learn how to destabilize the monarchy.
0: No.
4: I think I'm wrong about the title, but whatever he tells us, it'll be awesome. Put your hands together for the one and unfortunately only Dr.
5: Thank you. Thank you very much, Fat Mandy, the famous Fat Mandy of Pittsburgh. And you have heard her perform here and will again. I am here as a representative of the Church of the Subgenius. And this presentation is entitled, not Destabilizing the Monarchy, but Deflecting the Conspiracy. And it's important as a subgenius for me to have an understanding of this, but by broadening my own understanding, perhaps I can provide an idea which may be useful. Starwood and the Church of the Subgenius share the same space every year here at Wisteria. And first, we have the National Subgenius Festival known as X Day, and then after a pause, a musical pause, we have Starwood, and the two flow into each other. This Saturday, you will hear the head of our order, the Reverend Ivan Stang, as he speaks at 4 o'clock on Saturday on the subject that your so-called disorders are actual superpowers. This is the sort of thing that we like to provide in the Church of the Subgenius. I'm going to explain very briefly what subgenius is or may be, and then I will have to say what the conspiracy is before we come to any understanding of how to deflect it or ameliorate its effects, because it is pervasive. The Church of the Subgenius exists to fight the conspiracy, but the word subgenius is a word of interest. If we go to the Latin origins of this word, or any word in the English language, we find hidden fountains, resources of meaning. In this case, sub is easy to understand, meaning under, as in submarine and subterranean and so forth. Genius is a different matter. One thinks of a brainy person, but a brainy person may be a genius because he has an unusual spirit which provides things of value to the rest of humanity. In fact, the word genius means spirit. Genie is a plural of the word genius. The spirit that came from Aladdin's lamp was the genius of the lamp. He was of the genie, those beings raised by the occultist King Solomon and imprisoned in various places and magical devices. In the case of the story in The Thousand Nights and a Night, a lamp. So to be under a genius, what could this mean? Under a spirit, that is to say. This spirit is unique and individual. If you are a subgenius, you are under your own spirit. You are not under, in the sense of subordination, anything else, particularly the conspiracy. The subgenius must have slack. Slack is the important thing that defines a subgenius. And slack does not necessarily mean goofing off, though it certainly could. Slack is the time that you have to yourself and is not conspiracy time. Slack is leisure. Leisure is the basis of culture. In leisure, in personal time, all good ideas are thought of and come to fruition. On the other hand, when you are working for the conspiracy, you are punching somebody else's time clock. So let's talk about the word conspiracy. It breaks down into two sections. Con is a Latin prefix. It means with. You can see this from many words beginning with con, conglomeration, and so forth. It means joined. But spiracy or comes from the word spiro, meaning to breathe, not as you might think sparrow, meaning to hope. Those who are in a conspiracy, literally breathe together. They are in agreement. They need not know they are in agreement, but they all think alike, like a monolith, like a monoculture. And if we know anything about a monoculture, we know it is mortal, and that to join one is to invite one's own destruction. In a monoculture, when it falls, all fall. The conspiracy, as we subgeniuses think of it, is not just the John F. Kennedy conspiracy, but it includes that. After all, we know that there was a Lincoln conspiracy. There are many conspiracies, but to us, they are all the same conspiracy. They are all linked together, and they are all opposed to you, the individual person. What does the conspiracy want? The conspiracy wants to take away your slack and to take away your opportunity to have slack. So it can sell you false slack, conspiracy slack. And what does it consist of? It consists of destruction. It consists of consumption, of consuming the latest thing and getting the latest thing, which the conspiracy, that mass of those who unconsciously think alike, assume and readily agree will complete your happiness. But once you actually get the thing they offer, you find that it does not complete your happiness, that your happiness has retreated just a slight distance and will be yours once you get a hold of the next thing that they offer, the best thing, the latest tchotchke, a digital object, important possession, always a thing and never an idea. So destruction in the act of creation is not necessarily a bad thing. We see it in nature, and we see it in the alchemical form of the dragon that devours its own tail, the worm Ouroboros. But the conspiracy of humans that we know does not create, it only plows under. The important thing about destruction is that creation must come from it, that the old must be destroyed simply because the new needs to come into being. So, how does one deflect the conspiracy? Generally, by cultivating one's own genius, one's own spirit, by not being afraid of solitude, and by being immune to irrelevant distraction. You can distract yourself. If you are distracted by others, it is at first irritating and later becomes second nature. It becomes part of the water you swim in and the air you breathe. But you should not become so habituated to it that you are not even conscious of it. So, you should put your genius, as it is, to work. That is your individual spirit. If you are quiet enough, your spirit will tell you what it is that you want and you need. Where do these spirits come from? Where does God come from? Where do the voices come from that address you in the wilderness? Not only good voices that advise you, the voice of the Ancient of Days, perhaps, or the demonic voices when you wander in the desert that urge you to leave the path and just wander out into the sandstorm. They sometimes appear almost audible, and they are real, and they are coming from somewhere. So let me explain this idea of being under one's own spirit a little more clearly. Your brain constantly thinks, and constantly thinks in your behalf, constantly tries to work out problems. In sleep and in dreams, it presents these problems to you in a symbolic form. If you awake during or right after

has come, and from there that your spirit arises. Your subconscious mind knows the answer that you are groping for, but you have to silence the chatter from the point of consciousness, that small part of your brain, in order to receive the answer, which will then float up into your mind. It is there and has been there all along. Perhaps you have experienced this. If you are thinking about something but just unable to remember it, it is best to think about something else, because otherwise your point of consciousness will keep you thinking about the fact that you are thinking about something and not able to receive the answer. This is what the point of consciousness, the point of focus, does. But the unfocused mind is also working in your behalf, and it has the answer for you. Relax, silence the chatter, don't look at your phone, don't look at anything else. Have a moment of personal tranquility, and the answer that you need will float up into your mind, and you will have it. Do not fear solitude. Solitude is a good thing. Don't be afraid to be with yourself. Yourself loves you. Nobody else will ever love you as much. Yourself has your interest in mind. You must agree with what it has planned for you, because it thinks about it constantly. Perhaps you remember that a book came out a few years ago. This book was called Blink, and it was written by a woman who said, your first impression of anybody or anything is probably the correct one. It's probably the true impression. And every thought you have after that, well, I'm probably not being fair. There's something about this person I don't like, but I should really try to be more open-minded. All that is beside the point. This early blink, this picture, which is immediately presented by your consciousness, is likely to be absolutely correct, because it is informed by the full computing power of your brain, which is there, and which, since you were not conscious of the meeting the person or the obstacle or the thing or the phenomenon, views it without the focal point of self-awareness and consciousness. So, you know, the great saints, Bodhisattvas, people like that, try to meditate and avoid the personal heresy, the personal consciousness. And when they do, when they find that they can let it flow, they have actually reached a very desired station of tranquility. This does not mean they have reached immobility. This means they have reached a place from which they can act impartially and, as far as the individual person is concerned, collectively. Well, this all ties into something people are always talking about but not thinking about much, and that is, what is the meaning of life? What an old saw that is. And what is the purpose of life? But life does evolve a purpose, therefore life has a purpose. The purpose of life would seem to be to spread itself, to create new things, to create things that were not there before. And the ultimate purpose must be, as Socrates said a long, long time ago, to know one's own self. For life to know itself. If life were represented as a geometric shape, then its purpose is to extend a pseudopod with an eyeball on it, which turns around to regard itself. This is the result of eons of building, constructing, and creating. The purpose of life is not to shut down and surrender, because that stops the promise of creation, of eternal creation. We're very lucky where we are. We are on a planet which is bombarded by energy. From that energy comes life. The radiant energy of our sun comes to give us the energy to go on, to cooperate with life, to create new things. We also, by an incredible coincidence, and is it a coincidence?

0: a wonderful large moon. The largest moon in the solar system in proportion to its parent body. This moon keeps the Earth from wobbling too much. It keeps the seasons from being too extreme. But most importantly, it has a tidal pull on the Earth, and it makes the waters of the Earth move and surge. So we're not in some stinking, stagnant swamp, but we have oceans and an atmosphere and movement and life. These things are necessary for life like our own. And of all the planets that may exist, few will have this exact combination of things. This cuts down the opportunity of finding other life like ourselves, but it has to be taken into consideration. To question and examine the conspiracy's purposes is not a headache, but rather fun. To pick it apart and to mock it. The Church of the Subgenius is, after all, an organization of mockers and scoffers, scofflaws and blasphemers. It was created in a spirit of humor and fun. Should it be discounted, therefore? Oh, it's only a joke. No, because here we run into a confusion, a Wittgensteinian confusion, as it were, about language, where something can be funny or serious. Serious being solemn and not laughing, not risible. But serious has the simultaneous meaning of being important. In fact, you can't have a joke unless it's about something. You cannot approach anything with humor unless you have something to say. Because something is presented in a humorous way, as the great Vermin Supreme just showed with his presentation, does not mean that there is no substance there. In fact, it's a way of stepping back and looking at it and laughing at it and, in a way, having a little bit more power over it and having it have a little bit less power over you. So I don't know whether I have explained deflecting the conspiracy enough, but it is possible if you recognize that the center of yourself is more important than what everybody else seems to be thinking, then you will be far advanced on this path, and you'll find it helps you, because there are many situations where you simply can't be in the main line of thought. Of course, the main line of thought is also a human artifact. Some call it the noosphere, the construction of everything which is a cultural artifact all put together. There's wisdom to be found there. Your own popular culture has great things in it, has great meaning and passion and poetry. But the science fiction writer Theodore Sturgeon once postulated what he called Sturgeon's Law, which is that 90% of everything is trash. 90% of everything is garbage. The remaining 10% is what you have to spend your life gleaning out or sifting out. This process of sifting can be enjoyable. It is never boring. It is always fulfilling. But if you don't believe me, you'll just have to take my word for it. Let me, at this point, see if anybody wants to ask a question, or if anyone feels I've been unnecessarily obscure and would like anything further to be explained. Does anyone have a question here, who's sitting here? Would anybody like to ask? Yes, please tell me.
1: Do you have any concrete suggestions for us? And any kind of daily actions or weekly actions that we can consider in deflecting conspiracy at large?
0: Well, you can create your own. The question is, do I have any concrete suggestions for everybody else to deflect the conspiracy at large? Aside from questioning what you are handed, I don't have a concrete one-size-fit-all praxis to offer, a series of exercises, a mantra which can be repeated. However, there is something that I do, and that is to exercise my mind. Exercise is important. because without it, what is not used is lost. You use it or you lose it. If there's two people and one of them runs up all the stairs all the time, that person will have strong legs. Another person who takes the escalator or the elevator or takes the escalator and never advances on it will not gain strength in his legs. Now look at the situation created by intermediary devices, which we have now. It's a truism that most tech titans cannot write their own names. When they have to, they make what they call a pharmacist's scrawl. They are unable to write. They are unable to remember their own telephone number. Why? Because it's always present in the iPhone. But a recent article in the magazine Science postulated that just the presence of a smartphone can lower your intelligence. How is this possible? Well, it's possible because you think you don't need to look anything up because you always can look anything up. You don't need to find out anything because it's all right here, and if you want to, you can. So you do not exercise those paths, which are important. You must use your mind or lose your mind. And what I enjoy doing is memorizing. And part of my performance, as some of you may have seen the other day, is in presenting poems, which are complex structures. Once you memorize them, they are your friend at lonely bus stops and intervals where you must wait. They mean that you will never be bored and that you have somebody else in your mind giving you novel ideas and thinking. Also, the music of the words is important. So that is what works for me. I wouldn't necessarily say everybody should do the same thing. It's written in the schedule that I have a workshop about the poetry of the Romantic period. Unfortunately, no time was ever added for this workshop. But I'm always willing to talk to people about the poems of the people who the Romantics essentially saw through the what I've called the conspiracy, the poor, loveless, ever anxious crowd, as Coleridge called it. Let me go into that one. From the soul must issue forth a light, a glory, a fair luminous cloud enveloping the earth. And from the soul itself must there be sent a sweet and potent voice of its own birth, of all bright sounds, the soul and element. Of course, Coleridge had his own troubles with opioids, actually. For medical purposes, opium was prescribed for him, and it rather got the best of him. The same poem I just quoted continues with Coleridge's own complaint about this. There was a time before my path was rough, this joy within me dallied with excess, and all misfortune seemed but as the stuff whence fancy made me dreams of happiness. For hope grew round me like the clinging vine, and fruits and foliage not my own seemed mine. But now oppressions bear me down to earth, nor care I that they rob me of my mirth. But oh, each visitation suspends what nature gave me at my birth, my shaping spirit of imagination. For not to think of what I needs must feel, but to be still and quiet all I can, and haply by abstruse research to steal from all my nature all the natural man. This was my sole recourse, my only plan, till that which suits the part infects the whole, and now has almost grown the habit of my soul. So you see, there are dangers everywhere, even in this realm of intellection I am presenting. Don't forget Ivan Stang's speech on Saturday, which is your so-called defects are actually superpowers. This will be presented at 4 p.m., and I, for one, do not intend to miss it. I feel I'm nearing the end of this presentation, but if anyone would like to ask another question, I'd be very happy to answer it. Does anyone have another question? Yes.
2: What is the most insidious aspect of the conspiracy
0: is the question. And what a good question that is. The most insidious aspect of the conspiracy is its invisibility. Like the air we breathe, it is present but surrounds us. We must first of all know it is there before we can even dream of opposing it. And the curious thing is that if you come up with something on your own which is of value to others, the first entity who wants it will be the conspiracy. The conspiracy is like the medium of television in which I have worked in the past. In TV, they say you have to feed the monster. You always have to put something on. You have to shovel content in there. Content is constantly being expended. The conspiracy will talk about the latest scandal, then it'll talk about the latest scandal, then it'll talk about people who aren't properly receptive to the latest scandal or who are somehow fellow travelers. It will talk a subject to death. But if you have something new to add, the conspiracy will be very interested in courting you to get your idea and use it and to make it part of that artifact, the noosphere, the collected creation and ongoing construction of all humanity. So, it's not a bad thing. You can't avoid the conspiracy because it does surround you, but you can recognize it and you can be apart from it as much as you need to establish your own identity and your own rock on which to stand. And this can, in some circumstances, be what you need to save you, I firmly believe. I believe this enters into what the Church of the Subgenius also teaches in its joking and affectionate fashion. Any other questions? Well, in that case, I thank you for listening, and please don't forget Ivan Stang's enlightening talk, as it always is, on Saturday. Do you know where that is, Princess Wee?
3: Main stage.
0: It'll be on the main stage, 4 o'clock on Saturday, and thank you very much.

0: part of me.
1: You're really a part of me.
0: I've got you.
1: I've got you.
0: Under my skin.
1: Under my skin.
0: I've tried so.
1: I've tried so.
0: Something or other.
1: Something or other.
0: I've said to myself this affair.
1: I've said to myself this affair.
0: Darn it, what are those words?
1: Oh, darn it, what are those words?
0: I'm sorry, I lost it up. Let's start the thing over.
1: I'm sorry, I lost it up. Let's start the thing over.
0: Now, let's take it again from the top.

0: you've ruined everything. Egad.
1: Egad, you under my skin.
0: I'd sacrifice anything, come to make for the sake of having you near.
1: I'd sacrifice anything, come what might, for the sake of having you near.
0: In spite of the warning voice that comes in the night and repeats and repeats it, my.
1: In spite of the warning voice that comes in the night and repeats in my.
0: In spite of the warning voice.

0: What do I treasure?
1: Well, okay.
2: That's what the show is now.
1: Well, I already had one anyway. That exactly. wasn't mine.
2: Yeah, me
1: right,
2: too.
1: Right.
2: Yeah, that's why I don't hang out with
1: says radio.
2: I'm going to go stand over here.
3: I'm famous for stealing lighters.
2: Me too. I used to do it on purpose.
1: Yeah. that's different. That's a felony.
2: Oh, that's.
1: That's a felony.
2: Oh, yeah, yeah. Well, there is that. Yeah.
1: Deliberately. But, like, did you plan to steal it?
2: It started when people still smoke cigarettes, and I had this weird idea that if I stole their lighter, they wouldn't smoke as many cigarettes, which, you know, was weird. So, but
1: wow.
2: And then
1: so
2: over the years,
1: like
2: it was
1: a social intervention.
2: Yeah, it was. I'm really thinking of the other person.
1: You're like,
2: it's not that I want the lighter.
1: So so it's like it's incredibly generous,
2: altruistic. Yeah, all the way. Yeah, that's me. Caring about the people. Wow. I care about all.
1: You know, you're like just one of those guys. You'll give him the shirt off his back. You know.
2: Yeah. Yeah.
1: That's what virtually everybody says in every murder or crime story.
2: Yeah, he wouldn't hurt a fly.
1: He would help anyone. He was so funny and smart and
2: Know what you're doing right now is fake broadcasting, right? I mean, I hear it's not because I hear voices, it's because it's real. It's true. I know
1: voices
2: it's true.
1: Again. It's really happening.
4: He's hearing voices.
1: Well,
2: this ain't happening, man. This ain't happening.
1: I had always hoped that the show would be real. I didn't, but I mean,
4: well, this is as real as it's
1: going to be. I kind of had given up, though.
4: Don't give up. Never surrender. Never give up.
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5: 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Bullet. That was the Pop Smoke. That was Phineas Darko's song. Going
7: shot.
5: Up and going
7: shot.
5: Up
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5: end.
7: My
5: there's no chat box on this show. 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
10: Whose show?
11: No, we will only communicate with our buddy Harold. So get that hillbilly back in here, Lieutenant.
12: Yes, sir.
11: Gee, fellas, the scientists here want to know how your space ship travels. We travel on lines of magnetic energy emanating from your planet. Well, that's mighty interesting, fellas. Please give my best wishes to everybody. Attack, attack, attack, exterminate, exterminate, exterminate. What are your orders?
13: Unfortunately, he didn't survive my childhood.
11: In between those places.
14: It's a psychedelic conspiracy of slack.
11: Because in those days, there was no interstate system.
14: White behind
15: I smell laughter. I feel
11: the
15: color. Gee, this orange
11: exactly
15: tastes good.
11: Also, if you were a kid, and I was I? Well, I'll tell you. So put that in your pipe and smoke it.
16: Back when I was a kid, all we could do was be adults. They just smoked us into being adults.
11: I beg your pardon? No, not at all. Anyway, well, this was so boring that we lost the call.
17: It's not boring.
11: Oh, you're still
17: being
18: Brad Pitt and Dan Cosby, and they were watching.
17: Hey, Texas, what's your name again?
1: You look down, and the water's almost clear. And you realize it's all water, you know.
4: Well, it's all gone is what it is. And it takes more moisture with it.
1: I suppose so. Well,
4: yes,
1: often,
4: alcohol dries you out, actually.
1: You often, when you finish taking a shower, you get very thirsty. I'm always very thirsty after a long shower.
4: Philo's sensitive.
17: I'm sorry, but I like to protect Dr. Howe. He's trying to sell.
4: Well, I can't object to that.
9: Long after
4: yeah,
9: that
4: don't let that old mean Philo get me.
19: So, at any rate,
17: I'm sorry. I'll hang up.
9: I'm going to leave the microphone.
4: No need to hang up. We have no hang-ups here.
9: My self-esteem is just about 1 inch.
4: Oh, look, he's running out of self-esteem. Somebody stoke his boiler and get that self-esteem up.
1: Great job.
11: Well, they don't have no expertise like I got, so you got to ignore them. Now, they represent the best possible donuts that you might possibly get. But
7: Now, let me tell you what the worst moments are that you might possibly get. Because I want to be ecumenical and tell you both ends.
0: Somehow it is more satisfying.
7: Somehow it is more satisfying to sample both ends of the spectrum of donutitude. So the worst of them are any Chinese place which says Chinese food and donuts. Oh, that's terrible. Oh, you are a racist. No, I'm not. I'm trying to explain.
12: Doesn't overlap. Huh?
7: You see, they use the same oil for the donuts that they use for the pot stickers and the
5: experience.
12: They don't go together.
5: All overlap.
7: Mind my words. Never eat donuts in a place where they alternate Chinese food. If you think they change the oil, you've got another thing.
5: Wow.
7: A winky dink or conspiracy.
12: That's a heck of a stretch.
5: It seems so right, class A, and sad in a way. True. Isn't that weird, though?
12: I know.
5: That is amazing.
7: What are these crazy hippies going to do next? Well, that is unfortunate and the result of a legacy of colonialism, which we can deplore and not be responsible for.
5: Yeah, that'll show them.
7: Didn't happen to us. That was part of the greatest generation. Hey, the greatest generation, my patooey. So the greatest generation fought the Nazis? The greatest generation were the Nazis.
12: Hey.
7: It didn't have anything to do with me.
12: They were the
7: I refuse to take responsibility for all those
5: except
7: nasty
5: for Hitler,
7: Nazis.
20: Dr. Howe.
7: Yes, ma'am.
5: We're typing this up.
7: That's sexy. But I'll tell you another sordid little secret. Inhibits the ability to...
5: The
7: brains of older humans are cluttered with irrelevant information. And if you look up the lyrics, a virus will infect your computer. Men tend to gain weight after divorce, whereas women tend to gain weight following marriage. Women who shoot themselves are less likely than men to aim for their heads. Fetuses learn to differentiate touch from pain when they are eaten. Scottish authorities declined to launch a war.
0: Hey, what happened to it?
7: Into the possibility of
0: this crazy mix. Where'd it go? This is that is a crazy mix.
20: So is it a doctor? Is that you, doctor?
7: And at a health spa in China, an eel swam up a man's penis. Oh, you can sniff it, but it didn't happen to you. I'm sure you've heard the story of the vampire catfish of the Amazon, which does that also, but for far more dire results. Yes, this is Vandelia serosa. A tiny fish as thin as a pencil lid. It is a species of catfish, a vampire catfish, which in the tributaries of the Amazon River will attack gill-bearing fish by attaching to the gill, drawn to the gill by the stream of water emanating from beneath the operculum or gill cover of a freshwater fish. Unfortunately, their propensity for following a stream will also cause them to follow a pee stream of a peeing individual and to writhe into the urethra, no urethra Franklin jokes, please, of the victim, and then to do it erect its spines so you can't pull it out. And the pain is agonizing. The natives go naked except for a sheath of bark that they put over their penises just so this won't happen. They also enter cattle and will drain them of blood. They enter the genital openings of men and the women and the cattle and anything that goes into the water. In 1913, German missionaries in the area discovered the depredations of the Candiru. Their solution to save those who were affected was brutal. It was, in fact, the immediate amputation of the penis, so the Candiru would not get further into the body. Only later was it discovered that this was totally unnecessary because the natives knew of a plant which, if chewed, would cause the Candiru to... Anyway, we're going to go on robo-pilot now while we enjoy the bounty of California's harvest.
20: Did I answer my question before?
7: Yes, it's true. We enjoy these agricultural byproducts in a state of agricultural appreciation. It's a curse to have lived so long, but that no one understands, no one gets it. That's the real curse. Because we are going to take off into the air. I am speaking somewhat coarsely here. That is the French expression, is it not? No, we're not going to do that.
3: What's the French expression for remembering something that you were going to say that was witty, but it's too late?
7: They call that esprit d'escalier. Did you ever read my book, The Meaning of Lost and Mismatched Socks?
3: No.
7: That's an entry in the index there. The narrator feels the esprit d'escalier after he leaves his enemy who insults him and says all sorts of bad things. And then as he's leaving, he thinks of the prophet's retort, but it's too late. And that interchange is referenced in the index as esprit d'escalier. You can approach the whole book by going to the index, and I recommend it because it's that kind of book. You might want to browse. So turn on your contraptoid and let us launch into the ionosphere. We'll be back in a short few pulses of cosmic time after we rocket away.
21: Everyone is voting for Jack. He's got what all the rest lack. Everyone wants to back.
1: The whole idea was in that trip with Stang and Philo was back in the 20th century.
22: In fact, some people believe Burning Man is the physical manifestation of the
1: Not really, no. I think it was 2000. Yeah, that's pretty close, but 2000. Because I remember, because it's the beginning of the new century.
22: There are no spectators.
1: In fact, the press Dana did this beautiful mobile sculpture.
22: Nothing in particular. A beautiful experience of your own.
1: And it represented some kind of extraterrestrial deity, I think, or something that I vaguely remember. It was a sort of a fictional race of extraterrestrial people called the Namurians or the Nonians.
7: Bizarre. Oh, well.
1: It was all Larry's, you know. Thing.
7: Yeah, that would be Chairman Larry, all right. It sounds like him. But usually he was more grounded. It's a town speculative fabulation about the name.
23: Cafes, neighborhoods, and police.
7: You know, he did. I mean, they thought that was his job. That's what he worked on principally.
1: Yeah. Oh, yeah.
7: And you know of those signs that you read to the right of the car as you drive slowly in? He was responsible for the content of those signs.
1: Oh, right.
7: Literary quotations and so on that were on there that you read like Burmeshave signs. But these days, people just gun their engines and zoom by. I've never seen anybody driving slowly and reading the signs. Glory was the queen of the silver spurcantine, sweetheart of the men who laid the rails. They said that she was part Pawnee, but it mattered not to me. For her embrace I traveled many trails. Oh, you did your work all day, and then when you got your pay, you saw Glory and you got to take your turn. She was the only skirt for miles, so she raked it in piles. She got every single penny I would earn. Left and right, do-si-do, swing that bustle to and fro. I know you like the wilder side of life, but Glory, you're as sweet to me as anyone could ever be. When I get rich, I'm making you my wife. She had a wooden leg with carven foot and not a peg that let her wear both pretty buckled shoes. You could smell that French perfume before you came into the room to find that sometimes she was passed out from the booze. Shake 'em up, shake 'em down every time they come to town. Pour out the whiskey for the house. Oh, sweet Glory, be my love, and this I swear by God above, one day I will be making you my spouse. She'd take Mexicans to bed, Irish and darkies, it was said. Polacks and Bohunks would be fine, but she still wouldn't do Chinese for less than 50 cents apiece, because that's when Glory had to draw the line. Turn 'em in, turn 'em out, let 'em see you're roundabout. Dance for all the cowboys far and wide. Oh, Glory, you have got my heart as well as every other part. I swear that someday I'll be making you my bride. She had them teeth of pearly white, and they all came out at night. She would keep them on the nightstand in a jar. Her hair was of a golden hue that sparkled like the morning dew, but every now and then her roots was black as tar. Take a turn, take a pass, I forget which eye is glass. Powder and rouge, your mystery. Oh, Glory, with that corset tight, your figure's an amazing sight. I swear someday I'll take you home to live with me. Now, Glory liked to laugh and joke just the same as other folk. It was worth the trip to town to see her grin. But after you hung up your gun and then you had your spot of fun, in your arms she would weep tears of purest gin. Now she twirls, now she hops, that piano never stops. Just watch her dance and you'll become her slave. Dear Glory, will you marry me? If I find you don't agree, before too long I'll be a lion in my grave. Before too long I'll be a lion in my grave.
2: You're taking drugs on their own world.
6: You said you wanted to talk to me about...
2: Oh, wait, who are we going to talk to? It's just the most incredible thing. It makes me want to...
6: Hello, Dr. Howe.
2: Yes, I am here.
8: There he is.
6: My friend,
8: yes, what? I understand, Doctor.
10: What is your favorite color?
2: Not purplish, but some might say I like blue.
1: Have to Burning Man because they're going to have to wait in line for hours.
24: Maybe they've been waiting in line.
25: I want to get three cars ahead of those guys in the line.
1: Yeah, but you see, that's a good idea. The thing also,
24: let's go.
1: The signs are by one lane of traffic. But what you've got are four or five parallel lanes of traffic. So only one lane could read the signs anyway, since they are small and meant to be seen as you drive at 5 miles an hour along the right side of the road.
25: Wow.
1: But they keep it up. It's a tradition.
6: Well, skeletonized your body.
1: Yes, the theme is Skeletor's Funhouse.
7: A skeleton.
1: Good Skeletor, good boy, good boy. Well, then there were all the wonderful Halloween
7: whatever fun, whatever Skeletor considers fun.
1: Headless Point in Hunter's Point.
24: Headless Point.
1: Remember?
25: Okay. Oh, yeah, start that again.
1: Yes, Headless Point. Heron's Head Park at Headless Point.
2: With a real horse's head hanging over the door.
1: Yes, there'll be a horse head in your bed.
25: Also, we can use that in the shop.
2: Well, you can't say it on the show, dead horse, but
1: no, you can't beat a dead horse on the show.
2: We're independent.
1: You can't beat a dead horse.
2: We formed our own LLC.
1: But we do have our own black dog, as it were, our own horse to beat a dead horse.
2: We're addicted to heroin, yes.
1: Black dog, strictly speaking, my meaning. No, I meant what I was intending to say was that we have the obsessions which are brought out again and again as we do these podcasts.
26: Would you like to work with me?
2: What?
1: Never you mind.
2: What, darling? Are you lost, darlings?
1: Gosh darn it. Darwin's theory has never caused me to lose confidence or faith. But I do think that we have the habit of specific repetition of theme. Ah, there we are. True enlightenment. Thank you so much. I deeply appreciated it. I appreciated it.
25: All right, well,
1: I appreciate
25: that again.
1: Thank you. Ah, yeah, sure. Yeah, stick somewhere soon. Yes, soon.
25: Yeah, can we get out of here?
1: No. I'll stick it somewhere where
2: never leave.
1: It's going to surprise somebody. I can tell you this.
2: There's no leaving the show. No one will leave the show.
1: It's like the Communist Party or the Catholic Church. Nobody leaves.
2: No.
25: Just the incessant drumming.
7: The drums, yes, the drums next door. Terrible.
25: Harsh. Yeah, if you're driving right now, it probably won't be for very long.
7: When you're driving in your car,
25: not a drums mirror.
7: Driving near or driving far.
27: Where we say,
7: the area.
27: Bring it on. Yeah. Because.
13: That's the way we roll.
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13: The Puzzling Evidence Show.
15: Rate check. Okay.
13: You remember rate that. Check. Wow, that's an ancient memory.
15: Rate check.
13: That's what you get when you talk to a machine in the middle of the night.
15: Rate check. Okay.
13: Wow. I think that's Charlie. Charlie, is that you? Come down out of that hallway. Lift yourself up by your own petards. Computers don't laugh.
15: Okay.
13: That's better. Regain your composure. Especially here on the Puzzling Evidence Show.
16: See you in hell.
15: You guys need money, right?
13: We make
25: money.
13: Station
25: always needs money.
13: We make money out of nothing. We take this pile of nothing over here and mush it around here and poke it, stick these other things in it, and pretty soon we have a pile of money. Here, they're making it now. Here. Get those barrels open. We got to get the raw materials in here. We need some more resources.
25: Taking the money away. Oh, darn.
13: Load those trucks up.
25: Maybe if they need that money. Oh, well, we'll get them to come.
13: Is this the money
25: after
13: time?
25: He gets the donuts.
13: Is this the money begging time?
25: Is this the money bagging time?
13: Begging. Is this the time where we beg for money?
25: Yeah, when we bag the money.
13: We bag the money. You can see us now.
25: We're bagging the money. We're being held up by the BART strike, of course. But now the government's going. You can hear the government lowering the money into the
13: hear the government is starting up again.
25: Thank you, Mr. Government.
13: That's the sound. It takes a lot of money to start the government up again.
25: Prime the government.
13: You have to prime the government with a lot of money. You put the money in the government's carburetor, and then you turn the starter on. You got to get the various
16: is it
13: crooks,
16: done?
13: I mean congressmen in there to turn the various wheels.
25: Government's going and the BART is not.
13: But as long as the government's going, we don't care. Everything's good now.
18: I'm so happy.
25: It's all better.
13: It's all what? Pathetic?
25: Yeah.

0: you know that something a lot of people don't know about, but I'm going to go ahead and say it because I've remembered it today. You know, something that Bob really hates is he hates dashes. He hates to see things with dashes in them. So don't put a dash in the words. Quit putting dashes in your words. Would you stop that? I'm asking you that because it's not Dobbs approved. Dashes are not, at least some dashes, most dashes are not Dobbs approved. Bob hates the unsettling transitional ambiguity that they imply. So, please, I implore you, don't use dashes inappropriately. Only in a Dobbs approved fashion. If you can't remember what that is, you just have to get your manuals out. Turn to Dobbs Ecclesians 12, verse 9.
1: Yeah, it's that old churchy stuff.
0: Just don't use dashes, please. Stay away from dashes. Be all right. When in doubt, kick the dash out. That's what Bob says. I love this old tune. This brings me back to the old days, you know, when back in the swamp, when me and
1: Hotel and Annie,
0: me and Junior and Bubba were back there sitting on those old oil drums filled with
1: little
0: toxic
1: Junior,
0: waste.
1: Little Bubba.
0: Just sitting there like a couple of old
2: lone
0: kids.
2: You know, the
0: okay, thanks. Yeah, we're just killing time here on the show.
2: Yeah, well, that's good. Killing time is fine. BART people are killing time. But it's unions against management. And, you know, people have to get something done sometimes.
0: Yeah.
2: The hell is the management?
0: That's
2: thank
0: true.
2: You, guys. Hang in there.
3: Spot.
4: Okay, let's all sing the theme.
3: And a cat named
5: It's an American
3: Red.
5: Dream.
4: That's pretty good.
3: That's America. That's the country we love.
4: The lyrics are
3: dream. A giant rubber exploding octopus created by Hollywood's greatest special effects experts.
5: An American dream.
0: That's the important thing.
3: Dream on America.
0: So, and there's people there that are experts, so you've got to leave it to the experts sometimes to put things in line and make it right for everybody. I think we can all agree that we have confidence in our experts to do what's right for us, the non-experts. I'm an expert at non-expertise. That's where I try to concentrate my area of focus is in those non-expertise areas.
1: Yep, and on this show, at this time, we have to let off steam to help the public.
0: Yeah, we like to help the public.
1: We really like helping the public.
0: Our job here is to help the public understand things in a non-ambiguous, less vague, more elucidating. We like to elucidate the language in a way that makes it easier for people to understand.
1: Oh, people, yeah, people.
0: To absorb, to process, to get in their ears and make their brain see it.

0: nipples, tongue, neck, and lips may be utilized.
1: In ghost time?
2: Yep. Yeah, as we were talking about earlier about this little girl.
1: This poor ghost. And that one 420 guy thinks that they don't even have a sex. They're sexless. He thinks that ghosts, really? Somehow when people die, they don't retain their sex.
2: Like a gun.
1: Like a god?
2: A gun.
1: Well, like a gun. Yeah, like a gun.
2: But you would be the same little ghost you were before.
1: I would be me.
2: Yeah. You'd be part of you.
1: Somebody I would hope right. I wouldn't have to wear glasses anymore. But I'm a ghost.
2: Really?
1: Do you think we'll have to wear glasses when we're wandering around in the ether zone?
2: No, because
1: we
2: have ghost glasses.
1: When we're ectoplasmic.
2: People that made the ghost glasses. It would get rather confusing.
1: I always wondered about that when you would see a ghost.
2: You got all the stuff, you know, when you become a ghost. So you're ready to go. Unless you didn't have your glasses on.
1: Yeah, that would be a bummer. If you died without your glasses on, you're wandering around forever,
2: bumping into
1: stuff.
2: Ghost furniture.
1: I wish I could buy my glasses.
2: It just gets more.
1: So you have to die with the stuff you're going to take with you.
2: Yeah.
1: Otherwise,
2: that's why Indians would, burn the teepee full of things.
1: So what about, should you carry a few dollars on you just in case?
2: Probably, in clean underwear like your mom said, always, because that's all very...
1: Always wear two pairs of underwear.
2: Why? Because then the outer one burns away as you go into a pair.
1: Well, no, because then you don't have to change underwear for 8 days. Outside, front side, back side. Then the next pair over the front pair.
2: Right.
1: Inside, outside, front side, back side. So you've got 8 days of continuous wearing that way.
2: And you don't want to get shot in a motorcade.

stomped and stomped like a crazy fool. How was I to know it was Janusz the Ghoul? But nevertheless, I was having fun. It was the sinister stomp that made Janusz run.

0: doing their thing that they made, seeing what happened to it.
1: Yeah, if they hang around in ghosts.
0: You know what I'd like to talk to is old Ben Franklin. He's the one guy that signed everything.
1: Yeah, and
0: he signed every major document that was to be signed that put this country in motion.
1: And he did lots of things.
0: He's a very interesting guy. Actually, I'm listening to his autobiography right now. It's one of those free books you can get out at on the internet.
2: What? Free?
0: It's free because it's in the public domain. We own that book now. We do, the public, in our domain. And a place like archive.org is one of them, I believe, or another one is the Gutenberg Project.
1: Wow.
0: You can get the text of that in either one of those places. There's a place called LibriVox where you can get the audio version of that. Wow. If you want just to listen to it in an MP3 file, you can listen to it that way.
1: No bar.
0: That's pretty cool.
1: Yeah.
0: That's what I did. I downloaded it so I can listen to it at my leisure.
1: Speaking of which, I'm reading Zealot right now. That's pretty wonderful. It's who Jesus was and the times he lived in.
0: Interesting.
1: Really fun.
0: I like Jesus times.
1: Yeah, me too. Because I don't really know much about it. And the tapes are all wooden, so they don't have players anymore.
0: Yeah.
1: But yeah, interesting times, those Zealot times.
0: True believers.
1: Yep, true believers.
0: We got lots of true believers around today, I'm afraid.
1: Yeah, well, just like then. Because at one point, the guy weaves, the author weaves all the true believer leaders strolling around that area at that time. There are a lot of true believers.
0: Yeah.
1: That's part of the wonderful thing. How did this guy get chosen as the one true believer that would go do the field goal, do the next 1,000 years of points in the game?
0: Because he's the guy that was willing to take the ball and run with it.
1: And get nailed to a stick.
0: That's, you got it, that's, you know.
1: Boy, if you have that,
0: that's
1: kind of
0: at the end, and he knew it. So, you know, it's like, here's the deal. You get to have this for a little while, but later on.
1: But also, that's the motivation, because that's sort of like, that's why I shot Bob. If the guys were willing to, you know, if he can't whoop it, he goes down for the religion. I think that propels the whole thing into the future.
0: At some point in time, every one of them's got to go down for the big game, you know.
1: It's just the nature of the
0: game. Right. They can only spike the ball for so long, and then you got to kick a field goal.
1: Yeah,
0: and
1: right.
0: At some point in time, you know, the enemy, the opponent, is going to scrimmage.
1: Yep.
0: And they're going to cross the line of scrimmage before you, and somebody's going to throw a penalty. And hopefully, you're going to come out ahead at the end. Because, you know, the way it works out, if you ask any football player and what the secret of winning is, they'll tell you, you just got to score more points. That's all there is.
1: I thought it was some elaborate truth.
0: No, it's a really simple formula.
1: Whoa.
0: You got to score more points than your opponent, and then you'll win. It's that simple.
1: Okay, I'm writing this down.
3: Score.
0: You can memorize
3: more
0: that.
1: S-K-O.
3: Points. Then O.
0: Do you know the score?
3: Opponent. Yeah, okay.
0: Score. So Jesus
1: is always looking at S-K-O
0: over.
1: Board.
3: Is this how you score with chick?
1: Yeah.
0: Reality.
1: Oh, it's like the
3: on
1: formula.
3: On the reality
1: channel.
0: Yeah.
1: Yeah. In the subgenius business class.
0: You'll be scoring all along the way.
3: Yeah, sure.
1: So,
3: hey, what's this?
0: Speaking of scoring, did you score?
1: I think so.
0: Oh, good.
1: I don't really know until I go look at the computer.
0: Okay.
3: Hey,
1: I can't. That's the other thing. If you're far from your computer when you die, it might be virtual suicide.
0: I'm going to put my computer on my phone and just
1: put your phone on your forehead.
0: And then I'll wear my phone on my forehead.
1: Yeah, like a Methuselah.
3: Phones.
0: A special hat that holds it.
1: That holds it. A tinfoil hat that holds it so you're ready to go.
0: And it'll send signals out to everyone around me that says, here's his status now. He's ready.
1: Yeah, you're reminding me of, I think, the millennium or one of the end of the world things that happened in the last few years. This guy started doing great insurance for that, like taking care of your pets and your kids and all the people that weren't blessed, that weren't going to make it, you know. You could set aside some money to take care of them.
0: Oh, yeah. What about old Harold Camping? I heard him on the radio the other day. He's still alive.
1: But was it him or the millions of tapes, just like other religions I know that...
0: No, he was talking about current stuff.
3: He predicted an end of the world.
0: He must be like 95 now.
3: Yeah. And some people believe it, like Spy, for example.
0: And he still sounds like this. Yeah. He's talking about Jesus and the devil coming back. And Satan is the story and the sons of man.
1: But yeah, I can't believe it. That's the stuff we want to hear.
0: He hasn't gone yet. 6:10, I think, is the AM.
1: AM, yeah.

0: 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This is a program which periodically appears here on Radio Valencia. Our mission is transmission in the mission. 10 p.m. to 1 a.m. the next day. And we have been known to carry it farther. Laborare est or Arthur. Well, that's just the way it is.
1: Ship into its little landing. It was great stuff.

0: He's supposed to be calling in, isn't he?
1: Yeah. But there's a mystery.
0: Why would he need to be calling
1: in? I think it's a
0: conspiracy
1: that he's not calling in.
0: Why would he have to call in?
2: The mystery of...
1: I think he probably had the
2: dog mother cat.
1: And he started to dial.
2: In the mystery mausoleum. Record keeper, dog mother cat.
1: If his brain would stop thinking about the show, then he'd...
2: Records of the most astounding mysteries the universe holds.
1: Yeah, working really hard.
0: Working hard.
1: And making money.
2: Enter the mausoleum and delve into mystery.
0: Al's a good artist, so he just draws his money.
1: Yeah, and then he gives it to the people to give back to him at the Ask Dr. Hal Show Friday night.
0: Right. The main thing
1: tonight.
0: Is he gives it to
1: Saturday
0: the...
1: Night.
0: He's giving to the people.
2: I
0: That's
2: just,
0: what we
2: give
0: do
2: it
0: here
2: to
0: on the Puzzling Evidence
2: the
0: Show.
1: We do.
0: We give our words.
1: Yeah. Here's some more words for you. Here, we'll give you another four.
2: Words.
1: This is 420, so
2: words
1: after this will be
2: the key.
1: 40 minutes.
2: I talk to you. You talk to me.
1: We don't want
2: to
1: grow up.
2: One little word can be the fink.
0: You know, we
2: squealing what you're feeling and
0: show.
2: Revealing what you think.
0: Yeah, knowledge. Because this is what we gather up. The anointing oil.
2: I'm tired of those lettuce leaves.
1: The holy guys would send out prayer cloths.
0: Prayer cloths. Would you send those back?
1: Those? Yeah. We always send them back,
0: If you'd send those back, we can
1: then Bob,
0: get your prayers answered.
1: Makes stuff happen on them and gives them back to you.
0: He makes stuff happen on them, and that is true.
2: He's the happening guy.
0: Pastor David Epley is one of my favorites. I'm trying to remember that one of those other ones that... Gosh, he was from Chicago. Famous as Chicago evangelist.
2: Chicago.
1: Yeah. Epley was from Texas?
0: He was from Florida. Somewhere in like...
2: The
0: St.
2: Sunshine State.
0: Tampa. Can't remember.
1: Out around Victorville, there are lots of little churches. Cause I guess you can make your house and your holy... Sepulcher one, no, not sepulcher, but your—it's
2: holy, holy.
1: Your holy clinic, and if it's attached to the house, there's a tax world that happens there. That's nice. And so way out in the desert, all these different fundamentals here in the desert, which up until recently was pretty far out there, but it always seems like every time you drive from east toward Victorville and toward on 15, so just everything's... So many of us growing.
2: Ah, the scent of growing things.
1: Every crossroads now is strip malls every place. But that's the way it goes, I guess, and that's why we love going to the...
2: That's where there's strip clubs, right?
0: Remember that guy, a Creflo Dollar? Creflo Dollar, Reverend Creflo Dollar from Georgia.
1: Wow.
0: He drove a Rolls Royce and...

0: He was a prosperity preacher, remember? He said dollars are good.
1: Dollars are good.
0: He's kind of like Reverend Ike. Remember him?
1: Yeah.
0: Now retired Reverend Ike owns a fleet of mink-appointed Rolls Royces. Said, the best thing you can do for the poor is not be one of them. Yeah, that's what you can do. The best thing to do for the poor is become rich.
2: Yeah.
0: It makes sense. Makes perfect sense.
3: That is the dollar amount.
2: That's how all those churches should be.
0: I think the people that have extra money should take people in and let them live in their back room or something.
2: Yeah.
0: Just put in some extra beds.
3: From each according to his means to each according to his needs.
0: Come on.
2: See, there's the money. There's the money over there.
0: Share. Don't you know that?
3: Money makes the world go round.
0: Been blessed. You may have had your eyebrows tattooed on, but that's okay. We don't care about that.
3: We don't want to know about that.
0: That way, when you wake up, you won't feel faceless. You already have a face.
3: Or you'll tattoo eyeballs on your eyelids, so you're always appearing to be awake.
0: I like the way this guy plays that twiddle knob thing. You can twiddle your knobs, and you can twiddle...
2: Look, big faces appear in the windows.
0: Oh, big faces on the windows. Face on Twitter.
2: On Twiddle.
0: Twiddle.
2: Which is one of my favorite little arbiters of how things are going in the world is I say on YouTube or under
4: the
2: share.
4: Logo. Well, I saw some pictures that you sent back and they were most impressive.
5: The Ogo Ogo are extremely impressive. They are giant demon statues.
4: Yes, they seem so well made.
3: So lifelike.
5: Extremely well crafted.
4: And lifelike and realistic.
3: Yes. You think they are statues, but actual giant monsters demons, standing but realistic. There.
5: Well, they're very realistic demons, that's right. The Balinese have a...
3: Right down to the pores of skin and the hairs.
5: They have an ability to... See the supernatural, the other
3: huge glittering eyes,
5: hi, K-Rob,
3: sharp fangs.
6: I brought two.
4: Wow, K-Rob is here and he brought banana milk.
3: Oh, boy. Banana milk.
5: Oh, that's all right. No, you probably didn't know I was here. So.
3: Give me that milk.
5: Don't
3: I'm
5: going to
3: pound
5: Plus,
3: it down right
5: big,
3: now.
5: Aficionado of banana milk or any other chartreuse beverages. Yeah.
4: Indeed.
5: Yeah, I stick to Pepto-Bismol.
3: Delicious.
5: Pepto-Bismol has the kind of color that I like.
4: But that's not a beverage, old man. That's a medicine, an anodyne for dyspepsia.
5: Perhaps I'm suffering from dyspepsia.
4: Oh, my.
5: Yes. Now, how did a drink like Pepsi ever get past the dyspepsia stigma?
4: Well, it was thought to be suggestive of pepsin, that valuable digestive enzyme. But there was nothing to restrain them from making the most extravagant claims, including that Pepsi would make you young and erase age from your face and body.
5: Okay.
6: Therefore, I am young.
5: I'm sold.
3: When lively folk work up a thirst, you'll hear them ask for Pepsi first. They'll pick the light one, the modern right one. They'll pick Pepsi, Pepsi, for those who think young. When you take Pepsi, please, you're putting yourself among people who like their leisure and drink Pepsi, the drink that's young. So go ahead and take a drink that lets you drink young as you think. Pick up the light one, the modern right one. Now it's Pepsi, it's Pepsi. Pepsi for those who think young.
2: It's the power supply to the computer makes that weird, dirty sound behind the mix.
0: Do you think it's because the
2: ungrounded?
0: Does the power supply have a box on it?
2: Yeah.
0: Is the box?
3: But it's not even boxing day.
0: Another electronic source, perhaps.
2: Could be.
3: I suppose you caught that when they did the Buster Douglas way.
0: There he is himself, the Electronosaurus.
7: Yeah. Electronosaurus.
2: He can just fall asleep on the
7: millions of bits of wire.
0: It's about time.
3: He's a wire-wheeled wonder.
7: Well, it wasn't all done by one person. It took an entire village.
0: Just been lounging around your
3: at the radio lounge,
0: right?
7: Well,
3: they've got cushions, silken girls bringing sherbet,
7: Pedrovian ceremonies, which I assume are now completed.
0: They've been complete,
2: and he's listening, right?
7: He's listening. Well, naturally, he's one of our most constant listeners. But I just heard about this strike at the very last minute.
2: Yes, that's what I was asking earlier about how strange it is, because it seems like maybe some people went to sleep and they're waking up going, oh, this is great. I guess I'll go down to the BART station and go to work.
7: Right. There's
0: going
7: to be
2: They'll fall off the edge of the platform onto just nothingness.
3: Yeah, or they'll fall off the edge of the earth.
0: The abyss.
2: Yeah.
0: And they'll fall into...
7: They're going to leave from 5 to 7 and then later on at rush hour, but they can't possibly accommodate the number.
2: Or like the outer limits.
0: Aliens
2: steal the town. There's fog around the town. Remember, you just can't drive past the fog.
3: That was like a Basil Wolverton comic. One of our graveyards is missing.
0: On top of Cthulhu.
3: Cthulhu? I hope not. I'll just make some adjustment here with the scissors. I'm making a Cthulhu cutout here. Cthulhu is always wrongly represented. One must go to the text of the Call of Cthulhu to see, for example, that it or he, or maybe even she, doesn't have... Yeah, I'm drilling the holes for the eye sockets here. There are multiple eyes. Almost like a spider's, only arranged according to some alien geometry. There are not two eyes. It's not like you take an octopus and you jam it on a muscle man action figure. That's not Cthulhu. Also, there are the wings, explicitly mentioned, which stretch across the back of the creature, being semi-erect. It was on these wings tacking against the solar stream that the being known as Cthulhu originally came to this planet and created in pre-Paleolithic times his great house of Rulye. Yes, here at the Cthulhu Carnival, everyone can relax and worship the elder gods. That's the Nyarlathotep booth there, the messenger of the elder gods. And this one is dedicated to the black goat of the woods with 1,000 young. It's kind of a ride. You sit in these cars and there's a steel bar across your... Yeah, right there, see? And you can't... you can't put your hands and right in there. That would be terrible. Here, they're fixing this. I guess I may... This is fixable. It's hard to do a radio show and construct this Cthulhu effigy at the same time. So, but you can always fix most errors, and this one I will fix right now. Thank heavens the power tools make my task less onerous here. Tools, as Marshall McLuhan so famously said, are the extension of the hand. So let's get back to the carnival right now and join the monster show about to take place, the Yog Sothoth, which is the highlight of the whole thing. Many are dressed here as Wilbur Whately, the son of Yog-Sothoth, who was unfortunately slain back in the 1920s, sired on a human mother, Lavinia Whately, as the gods of ancient Greece used to cohabit with humans and create demi-gods, such as Heracles. Or Achilles, for that matter. He was the son of Thetis, a powerful nymph, and he was given invulnerability insofar as she could. Of course, she couldn't do it in one spot, and that's where they got him. Yeah, right there in the heel. That's where they got him. But Achilles, you know, he would just throw a spear without aiming it, and it would kill three or four guys. I mean, he was made by the gods to be the greatest warrior on earth. He never wanted to go to the Trojan War. Oh, just a moment. Yes, I'm doing a show here. All right. I'll be over afterwards. People want me to come and draw funny pictures. Oops. Here, I had this turned up a little. We're getting a sort of a sonic blowback here. Maybe I'll try this. There. That seems to do the trick. Oh, no. Oh, no. Oh, no, oh, no. Oh, no. No, no.
7: Take your medicine.
0: You have to waddle around for a while after you've assumed that medicine.
7: Well, it's
3: not pipe is the one with
0: waddle like a duck.
3: And it rains on the roof like fire.
2: And the police are coming through their show notes.
3: It's the one with the waddle. In flaming your desire. He's Bob. Bob, don't ever change. He's Bob. Always will be Bob. Bob had a woman named Connie. She was a righteous friend. She had a lot of friends named Johnny. While Bobby hit the trail, he's Bob.
2: That's a lot, yeah.
3: Bob don't ever change. He's Bob. Always will be Bob. Bob was the lord of the forest to claim his jungle bride. His pet was a brontosaurus that Bobby used to ride. He's Bob. Bob don't ever change. He's Bob. Always
0: if you could throw a donut hole in someone's mouth just when they least expected it but wanted it the most.
2: Yeah. I would do that just to, like, both windows.
3: But it was surely a sad day when Bobby came to town. He smiled and he waved on that bad day, but Wellman shot him down.
2: The mouths of the
0: now you're talking. Maybe you need some assistance where you would be like firing donut holes in rapid succession through some kind of like air pneumatic powered tube, like those ones they used to shoot T-shirts into the crowds at the Super Bowl.
3: Yeah, the
0: get one
3: cannon
0: that can shoot donut holes into the car.
3: Tell them about the pants cannon.
0: Something to show you. even if the window's closed, you know, you just blast it right through the windows. Right.
3: You see, at Burning Man, there are all these guys walking around without any pants on, you know, because freedom and nudity, that kind of thing. They wear a shirt, but no pants. It's called shirt cucking. So this guy we know, he created a device. It was a pants cannon, which would shoot a pair of pants to land in front of one of these jokers if they walked by. It was very effective, as you can imagine. Very effective.
2: They're wishing they could have donuts, donut holes, ham and croissant, cheese sandwiches.
3: Donut forsake me, my
2: classic glazed, powdered sugar.
0: I'm going to get a classic glazed powdered sugar donut hole tonight.
2: Croissants, what else?
0: I'm going to get a classic glazed chocolate powdered brown sugar donut hole tonight.
2: Yeah. Rolled in everything. And then the little
0: I wish they would do that. Daddy, just take something in there. Just make everything out of it.
2: One donut with everything on it. And it's $5.
0: I'm going to go in there and ask him, can you just do this one thing for me? He's very accommodating.
2: Yes.
0: He probably will. He would say, you know, hey, you know what? Hal owes you money from last week, though, and Hal's not here. He's going to think, when we come in there and Hal's not with us, then Hal is skipping out. Hal, are you still there?
3: Yes, I'm here.
2: Away because he didn't want to talk to
3: I'm here.
0: Come back, Hal. What are we going to tell Alex?
3: Uh-oh.
0: When we go to the donut place and you're not with us and you owe him a buck or something from last week.
3: I don't know.
0: How much do you owe him?
3: Nothing.
0: I'll pay your debt for you.
2: Yeah.
3: Well, maybe mighty handsome of you since there is no debt.
0: Oh, yeah. You can't bark over. Something's wrong with Bart.
2: Yeah.
3: Oh, the time is creeping up, ladies and gentlemen.
0: Now, how are they going to find out? Are they just going to drive there?
2: That's what I mean. It's sort of like your coffee maker.
3: We're coming up on midnight, the top of the hour. And, of course, at midnight, it's no longer Friday, but it's going to be Saturday. And you're all going to have to get used to it. Used to it. Okay, carry on.
0: But they don't have local TV anymore, do they?
2: Yeah, they would have.
0: How do people find this stuff out? Do they have to go to the internet?
2: Yeah, they probably have to get up, drive down to Fluff Girl Donuts.
0: What if the internet's not on?
3: That's good donut.
2: It's on. Look, it's on.
0: I'm trying to get on the internet right now.
2: Yeah, let's see. Oh, it says Hal's asleep.
0: Wait, I know Hal, what are we going to tell him? You got to tell us. Call back. Maybe you should call Hal.
2: Yeah. But that's impossible.
0: Maybe I should call Hal.
3: Impossible?
2: Yeah. And make sure you call the number in the hallway to wake Liza.
0: Yeah, it'd be great. You could come out to the unofficial Puzzling Evidence show page, Hal, if you're online.
3: Put a message there that tells
0: us what should we do. What should we do? I'm afraid that I'm just going to tell him that when we get there, I'm going to say, Hal meant to come tonight, but he was afraid that he'd have... No, I'll say, Hal meant to come tonight, but he was afraid...
3: It doesn't matter what you meant to do.
0: We made this recording of him in the shower that'll help... Or is that me in the shower? I know it's not both of us in there.
3: In the midst of life, we are.
8: How come you guys never talk about crawlers?
9: Crawlers?
2: Do they have them?
0: Crawlers?
2: We only talk about the ones they have.
3: They have them at Dream Fluff Donuts.
8: Crawlers are the best but what I want to know is what gives it that pink color where it's sort of a pink, a nice, pretty pink. Pink can, but in the middle there's a ring that's kind of yellowish.
9: Are you sure we're talking about baked goods here?
8: Yes.
9: Well, I suppose that's simply some proprietary method.
8: Oh my God, this is the first time I've ever spoken on the phone when Hal was on the phone.
0: Yeah, this is the first time I've ever been on the show when Hal was on the phone with Michael Pepe
9: on the phone. This is a first.
0: If you start saying something now, this will be the first time that you said something when I was saying something while Hal was on the phone with Michael Pepe on the phone.
8: Exactly.
2: Okay, but it's not my first time.
8: And, you know, even though this is the first time It's not the first time I said something. This is the first time I've asked something with a question mark. You get it? Well, no, that's not a question, though.
9: Mm-hmm.
8: Anyway, it's the first time I've said something with a question mark at the end of it.
10: That's just a mark of a question.
8: When I've been on the show with the radio, with Al on the radio.
10: Yeah.
0: But you can make a statement with a question mark at the end if you just say this.
10: Say what, Pilgrim?
8: No, you
0: say the word up. Kind of up at the end.
10: Up,
0: it sounds like
10: people.
0: There's a question.
10: You meet them wherever you go.
8: Anyway. Like the way all young people talk now.
10: Yeah, the best kind of folks now. You know.
9: With an rising interrogative inflection at the end.
0: As if there's even though there's just a statement being made, you say it at the end so that it goes up?
9: You say up.
8: But you have to start the question the right way so that you have to say, can I have the goose or, you know, whatever.
0: See, and you can't really do that because you don't have the skills.
10: I am.
8: Well, I can, but I didn't in that instance. You've got to
10: put your art in cans.
8: Start
10: from
8: asking
10: Canada
8: your
10: to
8: question at the beginning of your sentence because you can't just start making a statement.
10: My verdict is guilty. My sentence is
8: guilty. You've got to keep your voice up high because you're always going to be
10: take
8: asking a question at the end of the
10: away.
8: Question.
0: You have to keep your voice up high, because when you get to the end of the question, if it's not up, then the people don't know you actually asked the question.
2: Hey, and Michael Pepe, did you know there's the 6th annual Body Music Festival happening?
8: No.
2: Yeah, it's the
9: 6th. You mean like armpit noise?
2: No, like behavior music.
0: Behavior music.
2: Yeah, this is the 6th year they're doing it. It's here in San Francisco on November 5th through 10th.
10: See you around.
8: Really? Wow. Where is it?
2: Right over there. I've got the thing for you here.
9: It's out behind.
2: You can go to internationalbodymusicfestival.com.
9: International Body Music.
8: Like write it all out.
10: You mean armpit noises and
8: internationalbodymusicfestival.com.
10: Oh, come on, that's not worth crossing the street.
8: And well, you know,
2: it's
8: if
2: behavior
8: you,
2: music.
8: You have
10: oh, behavior
8: my,
10: music.
8: Email.
10: That's
8: you
10: a different
8: send
10: thing.
8: Send it to me or my Facebook or whatever.
10: Michael Pepe's behavior music,
9: but,
10: a masterpiece.
9: Are you sure you want
10: the performance
9: to take that
10: art.
9: Step?
8: Well, I think so. Yes, I think it's time. I really got into the cyber age.
9: Okay, but by being a cyborg is a kind of extreme way.
10: Well, yeah, what about them?
8: I think we're probably
10: resistance
8: all
10: is futile.
9: Yes, body modification.
10: Well, we're getting gradually replaced by parts.
9: Anyway, that's all right.
10: By plastic parts and
9: fine. You know we're all
10: you know,
9: valves here on the radio.
8: Yes.
10: Plastic bones, heart valves, knees, hip joints.
8: That's the only inequality.
9: Stronger than
10: inequality media, yes.
11: What you want is of no importance.
10: Well, that's a rather harsh statement.
11: Whether you like it or not.
2: No, he doesn't.
10: This is, come on, let's keep it open. We're not bringing in criticism at this point.
9: And Eli Whitney's grandson went on an expedition to the Black Hills of Dakota with O.C. Marsh.
0: Did he find any?
9: Yes, they did. They found all the canonical dinosaurs that
10: that's
9: we
10: a
9: know
10: slight
9: today
10: exaggeration.
9: In the 19th century.
8: Oh.
10: They did not.
2: No evidence of feather bedding.
10: Other guys.
9: They
10: found
9: fight hostile Indians to get to the site and deal with.
10: Well, they made a big. That was a lot of ballyhoo.
9: Yeah.
10: They didn't have to fight hostile Indians. Not a lot.
9: He was a paleontologist.
8: Oh my God! Well,
10: he was the director
2: Whitney?
10: Of a paleontology program. Other people took the risks, though he was a great
0: name.
10: Scientist.
9: He was the grandson.
0: The grandson.
9: He was
0: is
9: on the
0: Fred
9: expedition.
0: Whitney?
9: I think he might also
10: Elmer
9: have been
10: Riggs
9: named
10: was
9: Eli
10: a great
9: Whitney.
10: Discoverer.
8: Yeah.
10: Barnum Brown
0: Whitney.
10: Discovered Tyrannosaurus Rex and Triceratops.
8: Whitney Houston.
0: Jitney Whitney.
9: And it was said that most of them simply because they wanted to
10: don't you know, Mr. Pepe, that Eli Whitney invented the cotton gin?
8: Wow.
0: They were like adventurous guys that just were itching for a fight.
8: Did they fight any Indians?
9: Oh, I suppose.
10: I will fight the savage
0: Indians. These were sunset
10: Indians.
0: Cowboys looking for some adventure from the reading dime novels.
9: To what was the exotic...
10: Stake a claim and pan for gold.
8: Yeah, they're just drifters.
10: I will ride along
0: just
10: want to
0: be, they
10: want to
0: be what they read about.
8: Yeah, but it's gone
10: so
8: now.
0: They were latter-day cowboys.
10: For the land of the desperado, where the coyote wails on the desert trails, and the red men hunt the buffalo,
9: in the city of the dead.
10: Where life is rugged and they laugh at pain. I will buy me a ticket and I'll go by train and get off somewhere on the western plain before
9: they
10: get to Sacramento. Before they get to Sacramento.
8: We should have a genius to Wyatt Earp's grave.
9: It's quite possible there are many famous folks buried out there.
10: I saw Wyatt Earp's grave when I was out there. I just, I wasn't trying to. I just
0: we should go out there for a subgenius reunion like we had.
9: I think
0: time.
9: We ought to.
10: Yeah, we ought to. That's a wonderful
0: That's
10: place.
0: We ended up having a great reunion that one time.
9: During
10: yes,
9: well
10: we went into the secret adytum and posed on their sacred furniture.
8: Dude, somber, and we'll be literally gray.
0: We'll do that in
10: sombrero
0: February when the Stangs come back.
10: It's gray underneath because of the shadow it casts.
8: Maybe we can find out what famous people are buried there.
10: Well, there's a guy who invented chocolate chip cookies, and his name is Famous Amos. And
0: have you been to findagrave.com?
9: I've been to Tomb Tales and Graveyard.
0: Go to findagrave.com. You can key in people's names and find out where they're buried.
9: And you can reserve a...
10: And you can reserve a grave right next to it.
0: What's that?
9: That will fix it.
10: The grave's a fine and private place, but none, I think, do there
0: in
10: place.
0: Buried in Baltimore?
9: Oh, a lot of people.
8: Edgar Allan Poe.
0: Edgar Allan Poe.
8: Yeah.
10: And now it is midnight.
9: He's buried in Baltimore.
10: Midnight. But small thought survive sleep. Full seldom may my friend such vigils keep. Visit her, gentle sleep, with wings of healing. And let this storm be but a mountain birth. May all the stars shine bright above her dwelling, silent as though they watched the sleeping earth. With light heart may she rise, gay fancy, cheerful eyes, joy lift her spirit, joy attune her voice. To her may all things live from pole to pole, her life the eddying of her living soul. Oh, simple spirit guided from above, dear lady, friend,
0: there ought to be like a Poe story museum, at least, where you could go in like a haunted park where every theme was Poe related to one of his great scary stories.
8: Exactly.
0: You know, you could get buried in a wall, and so you'd be there where they would wall you up and leave you there
10: for the love of God, Montressor.
0: Yeah.
10: Take back your cursed Amontillado.
2: Yeah. Telltale hearts every place, and women you fall in love with that died. And
10: Annabelle Lee.
0: Various reenactments. The telltale heart, you know, you'd have to dig.
8: You get your heart.
10: It is the beating of his hideous heart.
2: Like a 3-foot raven as you walk in saying nevermore over and over and over.
10: Nevermore.
2: You need to buy your ticket.
0: You just want to write a story
10: nevermore.
0: And the raven won't
8: you
0: shut up.
8: Just lay down in your bed and have a...
2: And the top of it starts coming down, yeah.
8: Exactly.
2: Well, that's Guy de Maupassant.
9: That's the Wilkie Collins, The Terribly Strange Bed.
2: Well, it's also Guy de Maupassant.
9: Oh! His chop moves down
2: for Mr. Collins.
9: On you at night and smothers you.
0: Yeah. I like a bed that has spots in it that are more comfortable than others, and you can, like, get in that spot.
8: Yeah, that's what I have. But then you run out of... That's the problem is... You have to sleep in that spot because you can't make another mold.
0: Yeah, you're too old.
9: Well,
0: you're too old now. You can't
2: start
0: make another mold.
9: Everything about
0: you got this one perfectly made. Why would you want to make another?
2: Yeah.
8: Well,
2: we're all sleepy in our little 90s here.
8: We might want two positions other than just left side, right side.
9: Getting kinky, eh?
2: Yeah.
8: Well, no.
12: Why don't you just lie on your back, like in the king position?
9: Because then you snore.
8: You know, do you go to the same side each night when you go to sleep?
12: All about 600 times each.
9: I toss and turn.
12: I'm like on a rotisserie. I look like a hog on a spit when I'm sleeping.
8: Me too.
2: Are you saying, do I take a side on the Bart struggle as I go to sleep?
9: Yes. Are you going to sleep?
12: I do.
8: That's what I do.
12: I go.
8: But I'm
2: yeah, good. Okay, just checking.
12: When I wake up in the morning, the first thing I think of is, I hope I can get on the Bart.
2: Yeah.
9: Well, I got to go to work on it.
12: I can get on the Bart this morning.
9: Yeah.
8: Well, now you got a vacation now, right?
3: In the greenest of our valleys, by good angels tenanted, once a fair and stately palace, radiant palace, reared its head. In the monarch thought's dominion it stood there, never seraph spread a pinion over fabric half so fair. Banners yellow, glorious, golden, on its roof did float and flow. This, all this, was in the olden time long ago, and every gentle air that dallied in that sweet day along the ramparts plumed and pallid, a winged odor went away. Wanderers in that happy valley through two luminous windows saw spirits moving musically to a lute's well tuned law, round about a throne where sitting Porphyrogeny, in state his glory well befitting, the ruler of the realm was seen. And all with pearl and ruby glowing was the fair palace door, through which came flowing, flowing, flowing, and sparkling evermore, a troop of echoes, whose sweet duty was but to sing in voices of surpassing beauty the wit and wisdom of their king. But evil things in robes of sorrow assailed the monarch's high estate. Ah, let us mourn, for never morrow shall dawn upon him desolate, and round about his home, the glory that blushed and bloomed is but a dim remembered story of the old time entombed. And travelers now within that valley through the red litten windows see vast forms that move fantastically to a discordant melody, while like a ghastly rapid river through the pale door, a hideous throng rush out forever and laugh, but smile no more.
2: It was a retro
9: beloved moment.
12: I wish I had been there. I was so sad.
9: It's going to be the basis of a movie and a giant coffee table book, which is a coffee table book about coffee table books. It's called A Pictorial History of Pictorial Histories.
12: Hey, wait a minute.
9: Featuring Michael Pepe.
12: You can't talk about that's. That was. I was in on that idea.
2: Carry it home. Oh, really?
12: You better let me get in on that
2: You're
12: development.
2: Need some sidewalk lawyers.
9: Oh, I'm just reporting on it here.
3: Because
12: we talked about that.
3: We
2: saw
3: off
12: one
3: of the legs of the table.
2: Don't let Michael Pepe.
12: I'm already working on the coffee table part of that.
2: I'm working over here at Chinko Games here so I can make some money to buy one of those.
12: The coffee table book about coffee tables.
2: It's bigger than your car.
3: No, it's about a coffee. It's a coffee table book about coffee table books. It's called A Pictorial History of Pictorial History.
10: mysteries, and it weighs about 65 pounds.
9: Then got a couple of coffee table books to try it out.
10: Well, let's just have some coffee and forget about the table and the books.
12: I love coffee tables and I love coffee table books.
10: I'm looking forward to going over to Dermophilia where they're going to give me lovely coffee.
12: So you put the coffee in the metal.
2: Great, this will really work.
9: Glass top on your coffee.
2: We can invite the public.
12: You don't want to spill your coffee on your coffee table book.
2: And if they have enough coffee, they won't miss Bart.
12: If you have a coffee table book with coffee spilled on it,
9: that's another reason to have a sheet of glass. You can just wipe the sheet of glass when the coffee is spilled.
12: But you can't save the coffee table book, but that's why you should have a lot of it.
9: Well, you can if you're quick enough. Reach out and snatch up the book. Every wave of coffee.
12: In super speed before the coffee hits the book. You could be there waiting for it of your super speed.
13: The water has to be boiling, just like with any other kind of coffee. You've got to get the right number filter, of course.
10: It doesn't actually have to be boiling, but it should be pretty hot.
13: Coffee filter table book.
12: Yeah,
9: I've got the filter, but I need a peeker.
12: Uh-oh, here comes the baby. That's the ghost baby crying.
9: The Brady Bunch?
12: Yeah.
10: The Brady Bunch.
12: That tells us when the show's about over.
2: It's like being reborn.
13: Coffee, coffee.
2: You just feel so good.
10: The way that they became
12: the next show's going to make you feel good about yourself.
2: Yeah, not like this. Show.
12: Not like this.
13: I think we need to talk more about donuts and coffee.
2: It's the baby bunch.
10: Brady Bunch.
12: Baby bunch.
2: At 5 a.m.
10: The kids all hid behind the station wagon, and when the dad backed out, there was an awful crunch. In the driveway, there was just a spreading grease spot. A grease spot that was once the Brady Bunch. The Brady Bunch. The Brady Bunch. It's almost enough to make you lose your lunch.
9: Florence Henderson.
2: Show over now.
13: No.
2: Florence
13: Henderson. There can't be an end to the show.
14: She's going to the next phone. Come on, help me out.
10: Hello? Yes, I recently recited, though mispronouncing a key word, The Haunted Palace by Edgar Allan Poe.
12: Where we say...
10: Now, the movie, The Haunted Palace, the A.I.P. Poe movie, supposedly, that movie is not...
12: On the puzzling evidence.
10: It's not that poem. It has nothing to do with it. It's actually an H.P. Lovecraft novel that they don't acknowledge. A novel called The Case of Charles Dexter Ward.
12: Wow, that's an ancient memory.
10: Well, it's true. In the movie, Vincent Price plays the character of Ward, but Ward himself recalls up a deceased ancestor with necromancy. And the ancestor then kills him and replaces him in his life and begins to do incredibly evil things.
12: Charlie, is that you?
10: A far better version
12: of
10: that story is a movie with a screenplay by Dan O'Bannon called The Resurrected, which is a very fine thing. Perhaps the best H.P. Lovecraft adaptation of anything that has ever been made into a movie.
12: That's better. Regain your composure.
10: Although there are some things in Lovecraft's novel that are so outrageous, they're only hinted at in the movie. But those hints are there if you are following closely.
12: We make money out of nothing.
10: Joseph Kerwin, the sorcerer, was really one of the most evil individuals who ever lived. And that's saying something. But a great genius of necromancy, alchemy, and evil in general.
12: Get those barrels open. We got to get the raw materials in here.
10: Well, this is an industrial scene all of a sudden. Where can I sit down? There's no place.
12: Load those trucks up.
10: I'm gonna sit on this.
15: He needs that money.
2: Oh, well, we'll get him to come around.
12: Is this the money after time? After he gets the donuts. Is this the money bagging time?
10: I didn't bring any money.
2: Is this the money bagging time?
10: You guys owe me bagging. For the time your dream fluff donuts.
2: Yeah, money bag the money.
12: Bag the money. You can see us now, man.
10: Oh, the old bag constantly bothering and pestering.
2: You can hear the government lowering the money into the...
12: I can hear the government is starting up again.
2: Thank you, Mr. Government.
12: That's the sound. It takes a lot of money to start the government up again.
2: Prime the government.
12: You have to prime the government with a lot of money. To get, and you put the money in the government's carburetor, and then you turn the starter on. You got to get the various
16: is it
12: crooks,
16: done?
12: I mean congressmen in there to turn the various wheels.
2: Government's going and the part is not.
12: But as long as the government's going, we don't care. Everything's good now.
10: Everything is beautiful.
17: I'm so happy.
2: It's all better.
12: It's all what? Pathetic?
10: No, it's about status quo.
2: Bart, world.
10: This is an audio collage, you realize. That is what this show and all such shows are. An audio collage.
12: Something a lot of people don't know about. But
10: they know about it now. As we acknowledge the hymn to collage.

0: Take a newspaper. Take a pair of scissors. Choose an article.
1: Cut out the
2: article.
1: Cut out
3: each word.
1: Put 'em in the bag. Shake it
2: gently.
4: Take out the scraps.
1: One after another.
2: Copy. Conscientiously. The poem
5: will be like you.
6: And here,
7: you are a writer.

0: that.
1: This is a work of art.
0: From what brilliant mind is this work of art styled?
2: It is a work of art.

All of the beasts of creation are titled with ancient nobilities. All of the beasts of creation have lineage and long family histories. The cat on the carpet beside you is as old as the rocks of the mountains. Earth's molecules make up her chemistry. Her veins are primordial fountains. All living things are born into their state of kingdom and phylum and pedigree. All bear the mark of their houses and blood and display their millennial heraldry. The stripes of the tiger, the pelt of the fox, the veins on the wing of the honeybee, the serpent's bright mail sprawled upon the warm stone are chevrons and armor and livery. For the works and the craft of creation are treasures that crown all the ages. Illumined they dwell in the margins that well line the book of Earth's history's pages. Old Saturn was he who devoured his sons, as long the tale has been related. Though they say he was slain, yet I fear he lives on, with his appetite still unabated. For we too are no more than a crumb on his beard, which he yet has neglected to swallow. When he finds it, to flick down his wide-opened gorge, then the rest of his feast we will follow. And we owe all that lives our allegiance, our close friends and distant relations. So don't side with that part of the universe which blindly devours its creations.

Of all the changes of language a traveler in distant lands must face, none equals that which awaits him in the city of Hypatia, because the change regards not words, but things. I entered Hypatia one morning. A magnolia garden was reflected in blue lagoons. I walked among the hedges. Sure, I would discover young and beautiful ladies bathing. But at the bottom of the water, crabs were biting the eyes of the suicides, stones tied around their necks, their hair green with seaweed. I felt cheated, and I decided to demand justice of the Sultan. I climbed the porphyry steps of the palace with the highest domes. I crossed six tiled courtyards with fountains. The central hall was barred by iron gratings. Convicts with black chains on their feet were hauling up basalt blocks from a quarry that opened underground. I could only question the philosophers. I entered the great library. I became lost among shelves collapsing under the vellum bindings. I followed the alphabetical order of vanished alphabets, up and down halls, stairs, bridges. In the most remote papyrus cabinet, in a cloud of smoke, the dazed eyes of an adolescent appeared to me as he lay on a mat, his lips glued to an opium pipe. "Where is the sage?" the smoker pointed out of the window. It was a garden with children's games, ninepins, a swing, a top. The philosopher was seated on the lawn. He said, "Signs form a language, but not the one you think you know." I realized I had to free myself from the images which in the past had announced to me the things I sought. Only then would I succeed in understanding the language of Hypatia. Now I have only to hear the neighing of horses and the cracking of whips, and I am seized with amorous trepidation. In Hypatia you have to go to the stables and riding rings to see the beautiful women who mount the saddle thigh

will come when my only desire will be to leave. I know I must not go down to the harbor then, but climb the citadel's highest pinnacle and wait for a ship to go by up there. But will it ever go by? There is no language without deceit.

We're coming up on the half hour. And you're listening to the Ask Dr. Hal show live on radio on RadioValencia.fm. We'll be going till 1 a.m. tonight or thereabouts.

This is a world where there are monsters. 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There is one monster. He is my little one. I talk to my little monster. I give my little monster some bacon, but that does not satisfy him. I tell him, shh, shh, don't growl, little monster. And he growls. Oh boy, does he growl. And he wants something from me. He wants my soul. And finally, giving in, I give him my gleaming soul. And as he eats my gleaming soul, I am

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Dorothea Lasky.

0: show be worth
1: unless
0: the winning,
1: they submit
0: if the
1: to the
0: show
1: rules.
0: Be worth the winning, think, oh, think it's worth enjoying. Thank you very much. Thank you.
2: Oh, no, not so fast. You're not going anywhere.
3: What?
4: No, no. Sit back down. Sit back down. You're going to broadcast.
0: I protest. This is outrageous.
2: In phase two, we'd like more suggestions.
5: I think you should let him go.
4: Let him go. That was the suggestion.
0: I'm not wearing underwear.
6: These rules appear to constantly change.
5: Okay, make him go.
7: His job is to inspect the roller coaster after closing time.
4: All right. Cut that collar off. Let's get it up.
5: You know what happened?
2: Hey. What happened?
5: Well, I found this mushroom table. I guess someone misplaced it.
2: Oh, no.
4: Found the mushroom.
2: Another mushroom story. Here it comes.
8: A magical mushroom for
4: you. When you were young, there were mushrooms.
2: I never could tell if some stars and some
8: mush. Mush.
2: Sort of turned inside out.
0: Sitting then, under a mushroom.
8: Mushroom tall. I mean, Yukon King. Mush.
4: Spreading mushroom.
8: Yeah. Sergeant Preston's mighty dog, Yukon King. Mush. And the Mounties always get their man. We'll catch up with cruel Pierre Levasseur.
0: Not only just to frighten
2: you. We will be changing the rules at 3 o'clock. One more minute to go.
8: Ew.
0: With a tick-tick-tock, it's 3 o'clock, and the rules, they all did change.
8: Yes, yes, yes. We have experienced that doggerel before. Gnomic utterances by one who should not be entrusted with that particular task. 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
2: Some of these exciting tapes coming up in the second part.
6: These rules appear to constantly change.
2: Oh, there, I changed that one. I guess we aren't going to do that after all.
9: Vertebrate.
10: Now, here's something you might not know.
8: Vertebrate.
4: No, that was two words in a row.
11: Hey, who's that? Where's the light show? The rehearsal guy.
0: Where's the beef?
12: Pull out with it, Greg. You sound as if you're holding something.
8: The beef, right.
0: Okay, it was great being here, folks.
2: Okay, thank you for coming. It's 3 o'clock.
8: Where's the beef?
0: We're Slappy LaBeef, and we're going to play the usual show montage, so just sit tight. We've got a great program here for you.
2: We're going to clean the board here. Okay.
8: I don't want Slappy the beef on this show.
13: We're going to break a lot of records today, folks.
2: Cleaning the board.
8: Bye. That was from an old episode of the I Love Lucy show, where she was a disc jockey and she broke a huge stack of records by mistake. And then she had to say, well, we're breaking a lot of records today, folks.
2: Listen to that.
8: Yeah, pretty spiffy, huh? Black is the pit from pole to pole.
0: I thank
8: whatever gods may be.
2: No good. Hey, what the? Why is it only in the left channel?
4: All the rules have changed.
0: In the failed clutch of
2: different.
4: Entirely different show.
8: I have not winced or cried aloud.
4: I'm wearing
0: under the
4: upper costume.
0: Gluttonings of charm.
8: My head is bloody, but unbowed.
2: Yeah, I wondered where that was most of the show.
8: Beyond this place of wrath and tears looms but the horror of the shade.
2: Down the bottom of a big old cement tube. Maybe that's a little bit too big. Maybe 22 there we go.
14: Would be more like it.
8: It matters not how straight the gate, how charged with punishments the scroll.
2: Okay, you're playing evidence is running the show, so I don't have to say anything except one thing before I go.
4: Which is?
2: I'd like to start out with some whining.
4: All right.
6: Let's talk about whining.
15: I don't think this show is very good. I got up real early in the morning. And
2: it's
15: I almost got a ticket driving here.
2: Stupid old show.
15: And then people were nagging me on the air and making fun of my video shoot. I'm just trying to make
2: like,
15: a nice
2: worth
15: movie.
2: What's it? I mean,
15: trying to be a good broadcaster.
16: Nothing can be created.
15: I don't even have a script.
2: Okay, Hal, that's the end of the whining.
4: I was whining too.
2: Now we're going into
8: Nihil est nihil fit.
2: Who said,
16: Nothing can be created out of nothing.
8: Walk, spud.
2: That's right. Nothing can be created out of nothing. Let's analyze that.
1: Compare and contrast nothing.
8: Nothing could be finer than to be in Carolina in the morning.
2: So Lucretius, that ancient philosopher, was right.
8: Nothing could be sweeter
0: than a primordial atom first arise, out of which all
8: then to totter and to teeter in the morning.
1: The egg.
4: I was thinking about that just the other day. Okay.
0: You see, before there were flowers,
8: where the morning shadows cluster around our door.
4: Just a little background music, not enough to drown it out.
8: Seem to be making echoes I've never heard before.
4: There was talking over how
8: a strolling with McGurley when the dew was pearly whirly in the morning.
0: The great cosmic egg. Gleaming and glimmering in the middle of all things.
3: We're going to have to, as fathers, become the spiritual leader of the house.
1: Let's see how many other rules we can break.
0: Shell flung back
4: all the rules have changed.
1: You know what we've talked about? Things that cost money.
0: I like that.
1: We talked about the internal...

0: 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I can't remember. Anyway, yeah, we're here in Glenrose, Texas, broadcasting from Tarzan's radio station, and this is going to be the greatest show ever. I just know it. I can feel it in my buds.
1: Out of there.
0: Quiet,
1: friend.
0: Quiet
1: out there in the audience. Quiet. I can't hear myself think. Quiet out there, and I mean quiet.
2: Oh,
0: that was Icky Twerp himself.
3: Oh.
0: That was the guy that introduced the Three Stooges and Popeye cartoons and on Channel 11 in Fort Worth all through the 50s and 60s. And he was the
2: what a humanitarian
0: who hosted Nightmare, which showed the universal classic horror movies and much worse things.
2: The Undying Classic.
0: And yes. We're here to share our bountiful, bountiful slack and try to remember
2: slack.
0: What all the terrible problems are in the world. Because you know, for some reason, when we start the show, we just seem to forget all those burdens and all the troubles and... because it's the hour, the 1 hour, where we get slack.
3: Yes, all those troubles fall away. We're able to just soar with happiness and slack.
2: Slack.
0: So, let's listen to something slackful right now.
3: All right.
2: Slack.
4: Okay, let's get down to business. Gotta say something, gotta perform, gotta produce, gotta record, gotta sell it. So, anyway...
2: That gives me a headache. Turn it down.

0: beat the bait.
1: This is the hour of slack.
2: Praise Bob.
3: Brace yourself.
4: Bob.
5: Bob.
6: Oh yeah, Bob. He's the box of play.
7: Designed for the digital domain.
1: The digital, digital. Of the sub genius.
8: Sure. Hey, Bob. Yeah, thanks. Yeah, good energy. Yeah.
9: Okay, I got it.
0: Over the hills, the vales,
2: credit
0: the cities,
2: is due to Reverend Cool Hand Chris, who did the collages fierce. We've been hearing. Now, this is all in theory, because I haven't actually put any of this together yet. This is one of those shows.
0: Who would be so irresponsible as to put a show together in such a fashion?
2: Okay, now that all the credits have been done.
0: How about the debits?
2: Stuff that we don't know what it'll be yet. Let's try Lonesome Cowboy Dave.
0: Oh, good selection.
10: Yes, let's try Lonesome Cowboy Dave.
0: You can try.
10: I want to talk to him.
0: Well, let's just give that a try.
2: There, we hear it.
10: We'll see what life is like on the LCD side of life.
0: I never take that
2: stuff. By the way, this music in the background is Johann George Albrechtsberger.
0: Of course.
2: Concerto in E major.
10: Johann.
2: It's a Jaws harp, they call it, that instrument.
11: Jaws harp is played by piercing.
0: That's a euphemism.
11: I was born in the nasal area.
10: It's the
11: with
10: day.
11: With a finger or two out of the peanut. And then flaming the whole entire area. Was once
0: in Cuba. Each merry maid.
2: This is like the third show that he's. Serenade. The first thing he talked
0: peanuts.
2: About was nostrils and nasal.
0: So
2: I keep track of these
11: put
2: things.
11: Head in
0: if
11: front
0: there
11: of
0: has
11: me,
0: to be a so moral to this song, 50 million little monkeys can't be wrong.
11: Not my atomic submarines or.
0: They're nice
11: you
0: and
11: know,
0: hot.
11: Police force peanuts. Alien, you know.
0: I sell a lot.
2: Your discharges as opposed to your depth. Charges, right?
11: Yeah.
0: Delicious coffee drink.
11: Sense,
0: extra caffeine.
2: Because the depth charge in your stomach
11: this
2: is
11: one just
2: so much worse than
11: my number.
2: The discharge that follows.
0: Well, now you're
2: no, wait, no, I guess
0: starting to get
2: the
0: a little personal with your remarks.
11: Very
0: there.
11: Little assurance, yes.
2: Yeah, I had some.
11: I
2: ate some soup that it had turned, I think.
0: Soup!
2: I'm starting to feel that little depth charge myself.
11: Well, many soups do become Communist Party members after the 4th of July celebrations.
2: No, man, Joe McCarthy was framed!
12: Fury conflagration of heaven and earth, France, Spain, and England, too.
0: Let me, go a bit farther here.
12: Go a bit farther in what direction?
0: To speak of Orizon and Los, and in particular the wine press of Los, called War on Earth.
12: Are you going to cue up some more sound effects for that?
0: Well, I think I know how to pick up my cues. I'll just take them out of the fire.
12: Is that the sound of a wine press?
0: That's the sound of a whiny winester. That's
12: like
0: what I wanted to answer,
12: actually.
0: But not what I was planning.
12: No.
0: So, I don't know. I was going to comment, but without this going on.
12: No.
0: No
12: comment.
0: You may see
12: I'm
0: engaged in putting my stuff away.
12: Engaged
0: in an important experiment, which is coming to an end. At this time, the Ask Dr. Hal show live on radio ends its Bobcast day on listener confounded RadioValencia.fm. Radio Valencia is, despite its name, not on Valencia, not FM, or even actual radio. But then, who are we, and what do we represent ourselves to be? Not in a corporate form, but individually and singly. Our identity is all an assumption, which we struggle to maintain against odds which are sometimes even. For, in fact, the process and problem of humiliation is one which occurs to all who hold themselves in any sense of regard, with amour propre or simple individual personal dignity. This is too much for some who are detractors. For, as William Blake said, believe Christ and his apostles that there is a class of men whose only delight is in destroying. Be that as it may, we hope to come back again in this lustrous month of May, when buds are opening and birds are peeping, and smaller foolers machen melodia that sleipen all the nicht with open ear, for nature pricketh hem in her courages. Then longen folk to go on pilgrimages. Yes, especially from every shearer's ender of Engeland to Canterbury they wende, the holy blissful martyr for to sake, that hem hath holpen one that they were sake. But I am satisfied just to make a pilgrimage back to my own small chamber to lie on the floor and find some solace in a few hours of sleep. There are other radio iterations coming your way. Radio will take place, as True Radio did on Friday morning on KPFA, as Faux Radio just took place in the presence and persona of this show, and finally, as a cooperative endeavor, internet radio, so-called, actually achieves that status in the person of Relodio, which you may confidently expect tomorrow night. However, I'm going to a movie, going to see a film about the atrocities that ICE has perpetuated. Some young people would like me to go there, and I would like to see it, actually, so I'll do that. And then I'll come into Relodio whenever it's going, because I know it will be going strong. And so, avoiding any discussion this time of the grainy film of bobbing ducks, which, intending to be encouraging, is actually monumentally depressing at this particular time, it is my fondest pleasure to bid all of you who may still be listening, a theoretical possibility, good night and good morning.

One night I was laying down. I heard Mama and Papa talking. I heard Papa tell Mama, let that boy boogie woogie. It's in him, and it got to come out.

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Well, I guess that's about it for now. So we hope you enjoyed the show. Until next time, God bless you and love everybody.

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1: One, two, three, four! 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

0: peace. Oh, what about we don't even have a bloody war? 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Hey!
1: 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God bless you. 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

0: gentlemen, this is Wayne and Jane Hancock. You know what? When I'm in San Francisco, I listen to Radio Valencia. This is the best. Don't you ever forget it.
1: Hello. My name's Nigel, and I don't have any pants on.
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You're listening to Radio Valencia.fm, and we're here in the studio. Oh my god. We're here in the studio, and there's a rainbow. My god, there's a rainbow above the mixing console. Above the mixer, there's a... No, there's two rainbows. There's two rainbows above the mixer. Oh my god. There are two rainbows above the mixing console. Hold on a second. Hold on. Oh my god. There's two... Wait a minute. Hold on, wait a minute. Rick, is this some kind of joke or something? Wow, they're real. These are really two rainbows over the mixing console here at Radio FM. What does it mean? What? Oh my god. Oh my god. What does it mean? How could it be? Oh my god. I can't believe. I can't believe this bit has come all the way from the internet to radio. And the. Oh my god. Oh my god. God, I can't believe I'm doing this. Oh my god, I can't believe it. What does it mean? If I'm doing this stupid joke, what does it mean? What does it mean? Oh my god. Two rainbows. Two rainbows over the mixing consoles.

0: See, I found a way to cook chicken deep down to get that real crispy crust some folks like. I better do that again, huh?
1: Yes.
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0: You don't want me to sing, do you, for Christ's sake?
3: 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Take five.
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0: 6 billion years ago, great natural explosions rocked the earth, and a living, breathing thing was born. A week ago last Tuesday, it shuddered, slithered, and made its way from the slimy depths of the Marianas Trench. Does it want to devour Cleveland, Ohio?
1: No, man.
0: Does it want to live in Cleveland, Ohio?
1: Well, it's a nice place to visit, but...
0: What does it want to do?
1: I just want to twist.
0: Yes, man. Well, so does everybody. What makes you so special?
2: Well, I got four.

0: Everyone was doing the monster twist. The stock market panicked, and the Dow Jones averages plummeted 87 points in 12 seconds. Veteran observers on Capitol Hill filibustered, and the decision was made to attack. 16,000 B-70s, flamethrowers, missiles, and spitballs bombarded the monster. Yet, nothing could stop the havoc wreaked by his 12th, or 2, or twist. But then the government called on its secret weapon.
1: All right, folks. A one and a two, and everybody's got to do the bubble of bounds, because everybody knows it's what up front that counts.
2: Oh, no. No, not that. I can't stand it. Help! Help! Take me back to the slime. Anything's better than this. Mother of God!
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Thank you, Minneapolis. 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It don't matter the color. 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

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Look. I thought it might. Stand between me while I sit on the loo. Do you like it coming out? Can you hear that lovely little tinkle? Oh, darling, while I wait, please put your tongue there. Let me wait. What does that feel like? Oh, does that feel gorgeous? I've never done that before. That nearly makes me come doing it. Now stand up. 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Let's get in the bath. I want you to soak me all over. I'll lie back in the bath and lift my cunt out of the water for you to soak me. Don't put too much soap inside me. 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Just rub my clit with the bar of soap. Oh, I know what we can try. Let's try the shower. Can you turn it full on? That's amazing. Oh, it's really amazing, darling. Yes, hold it there. Just there. Put your cock between my legs and you can feel the shower, how hard it's spurting out. I don't want you to fuck me yet. Just feel. Can you feel what it's like? Oh, that's marvellous. I've got to come with the shower. Oh, darling, that feels great. Rub that soap. Make my hair all soapy. That's it. Put the spray back on. Oh, God, that's great, darling. Can you suck my nipples? I've got to come. Oh. My nipples feel like huge sugar cubes. Oh, they're so hard. See how long they get. Oh, marvellous. Oh, darling, do you mind if I come again? Just one little come.

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That's wonderful. 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

0: Mushroom clouds. Yo-yo, Tokyo, Peyote, Oke, Opium, Pinocchio, Goo-goo, Dance Akimbo, Baby, Bebop, Obligato, Papa, Built-A-Play, Day-Glo, Pinball, Pogo, Jump, Ping-Pong Ball, Judo, Kick, Ding-Dong Bell, Lob-A-Bomb, Ta-Bomb, Pop-Art, Kuga, Zubu, Bison, Olegay. 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
1: But what really excites both students and teachers about ARP synthesizers is the creation of their own compositions.

Soloist is the only synthesizer designed to complement any home organ or piano. You can play the authentic sounds of nearly any musical instrument instantly. Listen to this rendition of San Antonio Rose, played by organist Dave Fredericks, using the ARP Soloist. In this recording, Dave accompanies himself and creates a one-man band using the cassette recorder in his organ.

yes, a dramatic impact on every aspect of today's music. Chosen by discriminating musicians of all types for their ruggedness, ease of playing, and dramatic tonal quality, the ARP family of synthesizers leads the musical instrument industry forward into the age of the synthesizers.

face pressed to mine, a black hole planting a kiss, an uproarious cry. It was not cruelty, not even insult, but a quirky form of universal love, an impulse of great narcotic joy. I sought my kind and found none. How you rescued me, your peasant hands reaching through time, wrapping my young heart. Your poems, found in a stall by the Greyhound station, I dogged, dreaming of escape. Words I could not comprehend, and yet, deciphered by blood, illuminated adolescence. I wrote with the image of you above my work table, vowing one day to trace your steps, dressed in the watch cap and coat of my present self. This morning, pulling into your town, I walked the streets that you despised, the streets I love, for you having despised them. I will go to this train station in Roche. I will touch the remains of the walls of the farmhouse where you wept a season in hell while your sisters harvested the fields. I will walk the road you raced as a sturdy limb boy, the road you were carried on with one leg, face down on a litter, flanked by misery, who love no company. I will be there at the train station. I will piss in the urinal you pissed in. A young man cursing existence, and then a dying man. I will squat and rise. I will stand. I will give you my limbs, no longer young, but sturdy all the same. I project from the urinal to Marseille that you gave glory, and they just tossed it away into the river. A discarded wreath where rats sit, using it for a nest. A. Rimbaud, the rat poet laureate. A rat is all I have been, scurrying through the streets of the city of brotherly love. I am here, my brother. I am here where you were, and I feel as if I could find you waiting. Everyone wears a corpse around their wrist, just a bit of twine, but a corpse all the same. A dead thing proclaiming, I have you and you. I will snip all these things and hurl all rings in the urinal you knelt in. Your tears made it overflow. All the sewage covered the station and made you shudder. That was as close as a laugh as you could get to. The image of a shit-covered wagon. You stood clad in white, trembling. This is what I know. I am here for a purpose. The purpose changes. Gifts that are not mine. Children who are not mine. An angel who is not mine. And this, to meet you at the urinal and draw you upright in my arms. I am still sturdy. This memory may enter me, and I will realign the clay of my being. Will be you. Muscle shall be ours. All limbs intact, all brutal mirrors cracked. I am here, and that is something. I am here, my friend, and have always been, as much as for any living thing.

0: You all want to come out here and sing it with me?
1: Come on out.
0: Come on.
1: So
0: this is a Democratic
1: together,
0: show.
1: Huh?
0: Come on, everybody. Come on, Bobby.
1: Michael, Bobby, come on. Bobby, you stand right here, baby.
0: Right here. Okay.
1: Right here.
0: Everybody, ready? Come on, everybody. Anybody want to come out here? Come on.

0: Thank you. Well.
1: You're going to listen to Eclectic Dyspepsia. I can't tell you why.
2: I'm a little man.
1: I'm nobody in particular.
2: I'm a small man.
1: But I mean, it's fantastic. It's just something you should listen to.
2: Eclectic Dyspepsia. 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
6: Now, the great thing about the James Bond films is the amazing music from the James Bond movies. And only the finest performers get a chance to do a James Bond theme. And people like Tom Jones. People like Tina Turner. People like Aha. Only the greatest and most enduring bands got a chance to do a James Bond theme. That's sad because so many brilliant performers have never done a James Bond theme. It's amazing. People like Neil Young.

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0: Never had a chance. Not a chance. Another great British performer, Robert Smith from The Cure.
1: I am a spy. Why do I cry? Why do I cry? I'm a spy. I'm a spy. Oh, oh, oh, oh. Sunday's sad and Tuesday's dead. I just was lost in a submarine.
0: I don't know. Who else?
2: Tom Waits.
0: Tom Waits would be good.
3: I saw a pirate with a leg, a Chinese horse with a stable peg, a chimp with a monkey dancing in the rain. Then I saw old James Bond again.
0: Anybody else? You know?
4: James Brown.
0: James Brown. James Brown.
5: Whoa! Here! Secret attaché case! Whoa! Little knife! Whoa! Switch! Whoa! 007!
0: Oh, people like R.E.M.
5: Hey, James Bond, you got a gun. You shot me in the face. Ow, that hurt.
0: Never done one. But my favorite, I think, my favorite would be Bob Dylan.
6: He's everybody around. You were coming here, yeah, fun. Didn't you? With a satellite with a laser beam and everyone had a scream, wouldn't you?
0: Weird. Thank you.

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And when I'm in San Francisco, and that's all the fucking time, I listen to Radio Valencia because they play that good roots shit. God bless you. Take care. Say hello to the childrens.

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0: do
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0: 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I do not
1: like them.
2: Sam,
0: I do not
1: like green eggs
0: and ham.
1: Would you
0: like them
1: here
0: or
1: there?

0: eggs.
1: And ham. I do not
2: like them.
0: Sam.
1: I am.
0: Would you
2: eat them
0: in
1: a
0: box?
1: Would you
2: eat them
1: with
0: a
1: box? Not
0: in
1: a
0: box.
1: Not with
0: a
1: box. Not
0: in
1: a house. Not with
0: a
2: no.
1: I would
2: not like them
1: here
2: or
0: there.
1: I would
0: not
2: like them
1: anywhere.
0: I
1: would
0: not
2: eat green eggs
1: and ham. I do
0: not
2: like them.
0: Sam.
1: I
2: am.
0: Would you
1: could you
0: in
1: a
0: car
2: eat them
1: here
2: they are.
1: I
0: would
1: not
0: could
1: not
0: in
1: a car.
0: You
2: may like them.
0: You
1: will
0: see.
2: You
0: may
2: like them
0: in
1: a
2: tree.
1: I
0: would
1: not
0: in
1: a
2: tree.
1: I
0: would
1: not
0: could
1: not
0: in
1: a
2: tree.
1: Not
0: in
1: a
0: car.
1: You
0: let
1: me

0: green eggs
1: and ham.
2: I do not
0: like them.
3: Sam,
2: I am
3: train.
1: A
3: train.
1: A
3: train.
1: A
3: train.
1: Could
3: you?
1: Would you?
3: On
1: a
3: train.
1: Not
3: on
1: a
3: train.
1: Not
3: in
1: a
0: creek.
1: Not
3: in
1: a.

0: say
1: in the dark.
2: Here
1: in the dark.
2: Would you?
1: Could you?
2: In the dark.
1: I would
2: not.
1: Could not.
2: In the dark.
1: Would you?
2: Could you?
1: In the rain.
2: I would
1: not.
2: Could not.
1: In the rain.
2: Not
1: in the dark.
2: Not
1: on
2: a
1: train.
2: Not
1: in
2: a car.

0: here
1: or there.
0: I do not
1: like them
0: anywhere.
1: You
0: do not
1: like green eggs
0: and ham. I do not
1: like them.
2: Sam,
0: I
1: am.
0: Could
2: you,
0: would you, with a
1: goat?
0: I would not, could not, with a
1: goat.
2: Would you,
0: could you,
2: on
0: a boat? I could not,
2: would
0: not,
2: on
0: a,
2: boat,
0: I
2: will,
0: not,
2: will,
0: not,
2: will,
0: a,
2: goat,
0: I
2: will,
0: not,
1: them in the rain,
0: I will, not,
1: them
2: on
1: not,
2: a train,
0: not,
2: in the dark,
0: not
2: in
0: a
1: tree,
0: not
2: in
0: a
2: car,
0: you
2: let me
1: be,
0: I do not,
1: like them,
0: a, I
1: do
0: not,
1: like them,
0: a, I
1: will,
0: not,
1: them,
0: a, how
1: do,
0: not,
1: like them,
0: with,
1: a,
0: I do not,
1: like them,
0: here,
1: or there,
0: I do not,
1: like them,
0: anywhere, I do not,
1: like green eggs,
0: and ham, I do not,
1: like them,
2: Sam,
0: I
1: am.

0: will in a box. And I will with a box. And I will in a house. And I will with a mouth. And I will hear and
1: say.
0: I will anywhere. I do
1: so
2: like green eggs.
1: Thank you.
3: Thank you.
1: Sam.
0: I
1: am.

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3: He had a lot of bull escape, so the bull was facing fair.

Yeah. Cut it off. Cut it off. Cut it off. A whole 30 minutes later. Welcome in to the House of Hightower. Yes, the House of Hightower. I started about 30 minutes late, but hey, I'm on Radio Valencia, and I'm still learning, and this is House of Hightower. And right now you are hearing Bad Beach. Bad Beach, that's who you are hearing.

Yes. Where's my mind? House of Hightower. Where is my mind right now? My mind is just loving being here this morning, playing some wonderful punk alternative music with you this morning. And we're going to continue on, going on in House of Hightower.

I know some of y'all are getting up, and some of y'all are just coming home from work. I'd like to say good morning to you, my good brothers, my good sisters. Let's keep this thing going. Let's keep this thing running. Yes, sir. We're going to keep it going. Like I said, we're going to keep it going.

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In a little place, you know. We gonna keep it going, y'all. Yes, sir. Let's get it. So I found. Let me go ahead and grab that. So I found this vinyl. It's called Thank Connor. Silver Lion 2020. It's pretty swell. We'll go ahead and listen in. So it's got a little bit of punk in it, but I like the record. Let's go ahead and

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Here we go. DJ Hightower. Silver Lions. Here we go. Silver Lions. I'm up here mixing it up. And hey, I'm getting it. Here we go. Silver Lions. Silver Lions 2020. Teenage Danger.

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Silver Lion 2020. I like that. I like that. Ah, man, like that. Yes, sir. Yes, sir. But we're going to turn it on.

Yes, sir. Yes, sir. And it is St. Paddy's weekend, and there's a lot going on. Go ahead and go to your local bars, y'all, because it's going to be a hell of a weekend. Block parties, pub calls, everywhere on market. This 175th annual. You get it? 175th annual St. Patrick's Day parade on market. Go ahead. It's going to be today. Imagine today. Today. Go ahead and have fun. And over there, they got the 20th annual Irish Faint St. Patrick's Bach Party. For the 14th, the official downtown brunch. They gonna have fun, y'all. They gonna have fun. But I'm telling you, St. Paddy Day, I'm gonna probably be out there too. I don't know where I'm gonna be at, but I'm gonna be out there. Probably go ahead and partying on. Right. Now let's go ahead and go back to Bad Beach. Cut It Off, that album. I really got that. Man, they got so much songs. But let's go

Radio Valencia. Yes, you are on Radio Valencia. And let's see what's going on. Who do we have next coming up? We have next coming up at 8 o'clock. Valencia. Yes. Valencia. Let me go ahead. Yes. There we go. Escape Valencia. Go ahead and listen in to Escape Valencia. Freaks to the front. Freaks to the front, too. Freaks to the front. Go ahead and listen to them. Banana Split. It's a whole new lineup. It is a whole new lineup.

So we have Finale Split on Saturdays. Yes, sir. Finale Split coming on at 10 o'clock. Freaks to the Front coming on at 12 p.m. ES Beats coming on at 2 p.m. And you got that happy hour. Happy hour coming on at 6 p.m. Go ahead. This is Radio Valentia. And go ahead and look at Radio Valentia. This is House of Hightower. And I'm bringing it to y'all all the way to... We got about 40 more minutes. We got about 40 more minutes. But we're going to keep going on.

House of Hightower on Radio Valencia, and it is coming to an end, and 20 minutes is coming to an end, and yes, that is Crazy Owl by Tent Wheel. Like I said, I did some digging and I found one called Viva LA Vinyl, Viva LA Vinyl, right? Campground Records. This is the early 90s in Los Angeles. A lot of Los Angeles bands are in here, like Preach That Lie, The Kids, Queen Mob. These are all punkers, man. Old school 90 grunge punkers. Yes, sir. Yes, sir. That's what you've been listening to for the past 20 minutes. Had to play one more of those. Can't Listen by Tilt. Can't Listen by Tilt, y'all. And this is Radio Valencia. Radio Valencia. Yes, sir. Yes, yes, yes. We are here, man. Late start. Very late start. But I got here. I got here and enjoyed myself. I'm glad y'all enjoyed yourselves. Hopefully y'all did. You know, go ahead and follow me. You guys can go ahead and follow me on my Instagram, DJ Hightower. Official DJ Hightower. Just type in DJ Hightower and I should show up with that little mask. Nah. Hey, but yes, this is House of Hightower on Radio Valencia. And next up is Escape Velocity. Escape Velocity is on at 8 o'clock. Coming on in about 20 minutes. And then at 10 o'clock, you got Banana Split. You got Banana Split. And at 12 p.m., we have Freaks to the Front. Like I said, Freaks to the Front at 2. At 2 p.m., we have ES Beats. And we have the Happy Hour. The Happy Hour starting at 6 p.m. And for those who are looking to do radio just like me, right now, Radio Valencia, go ahead and go to the website, Radio Valencia. There are openings.

0: Now we're gonna go ahead and turn it on in, and I'm gonna leave you with this Seattle band called the Beverly Crashers, Enterprise regional group. I'm gonna play three songs for you. Warp Speed, You're Just a Pretty Face, and
1: well, it can get rough sometimes.
0: One of my favorites, one of my personal favorites by them, number four on side one, Holograph Fantasy. We're gonna finish off with them. Hey, yes, sir. Let's get it.

0: before we go ahead and get back to Beverly Crashers, the last song I want to play, I want to go ahead and play that motorbike beat.
1: I'm hypnotized by the motorbike beat.
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0: Hey, by the Revel. Motorbike beat. Hey, I had to play that real quick. Hey, this is House of Hightower. I appreciate y'all. Radio Valencia. I am on Radio Valencia. 6 a.m. in the morning. Live 6 a.m. in the morning here in the studio of Radio Valencia. Go ahead. That's right here. 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Go ahead. Get the app. Look on the app. Right? Radio Valencia. This is House of Hightower. I'm DJ Hightower. And yeah, where we going? We go motorbiking, y'all. But like I said, I got one last song for y'all from the Dev.

week for y'all. But you know, we bike a lot now, right? This is a biking community. And I see y'all out there.

with the holographic fantasy. The Beverly Hills Crashers. This is holographic fantasy. Check y'all out. This is House of Hightower. I'll see y'all later.

Hello, world. It's Radio Valencia. This is Dave James Fraser. This is the Escape Velocity for January 12th, 2026. Right now, it's about noon as we record this, and I'll be here for about 2 hours. Just going low and slow today as the energy dictates. Thanks so much for joining. We will have lots of smooth edges ahead of us for the next couple of hours.

Joe Strummer here on Radio Valencia.fm. This is David James Fraser on the Escape Velocity. Going a bit low and slow today, sending it out to the sad ones, the whole set really. In that set we heard, in reverse order, as I said, Joe Strummer. And before that, Lucinda Williams, the song Dust, off of her album. Well, it's a single, actually, off of her single called Dust. And before that, Amy Lou Harris, The Pearl, off of her album, amazing album, produced by Daniel Lanois, called Red Dirt Girl. Spacey, rootsy at the same time, grounded and yet up in the air, too. And, hey, it was David Bowie's birthday last week, as well as his departure from this earthly plane. And so, some David Bowie today. That is Lady Grinning Soul off of Aladdin Sane. A remix of Depeche Mode's People Are Good, that one by AC Fool, off of an EP of different versions of that song. Really, that song, so moving right now for me. People Are Good, hitting a little different this week for me anyway. Started off the set with Orange K by Daniel Lanois. That's off the Sling Blade soundtrack. Big Daniel Lanois fan, does a lot of spacey stuff. As I said, going a little bit low and slow today, feeling heavy. So this is for you too if you're feeling similarly heavy. But we will be kicking it up a notch right about now with The Clash. This is Know Your Rights.

I am going to have to channel some sort of like mid-80s FM DJ voice for that one. That was Cold as Ice by Foreigner off of their debut album, Foreigner. But hitting much different in 2026 than it did way back then. that song is full of irony, like Cold as Ice, which we, you know, like, no, there are other organizations called Ice. But not only that, like the artist who created it called Foreigner. I mean, you cannot make this shit up. Yeah, hitting much different today. Cold as Ice. Also, Death Letter from the White Stripes. To me, hitting also quite different. And then we started off Know Your Rights by The Clash. Some would say, hey, come on, people. These are the times that Joe Strummer trained us for. So we'll get through this together. We'll get through it together right now. For the next couple of hours, I'll be here until 2 p.m. It's David James Fraser here on the Escape Velocity on Radio Valencia. FM, just kind of going low and slow and reflecting on current events, but you know, I'm not here to editorialize too much, though I will say I was quite surprised when engaged in dialogue with my friends and neighbors to find out that, you know, putting aside sort of like left, right, conservative, liberal, whatever, there are quite, you know, there are some real fans of authoritarianism right here in San Francisco, right here in my neighborhood. And quite vocal about it. I don't think it should be a political statement to hope for peace. Wilco said it this way: let's declare war on war.

David Bowie here on Radio Valencia.fm. As I mentioned a little earlier, it was last week, David Bowie's birthday, and also his death day, the anniversary of last week. And I saw some nice data visualizations, if you will, some charts based on hard data that pretty conclusively shows that the world really started to go to hell right around the time David Bowie left the planet. And, you know, heroes, like, I had to say, like, I was out and about yesterday out in the Embarcadero of San Francisco, and much to my surprise did I see a huge gathering of people waving Iranian and American flags, Iranian, pre-revolution Iranian flags. And so that song going out to, I think, the bravest people on the planet right now, the people of Iran, pretty much fed up with their extremist theocracy, and I wish them all the best in restoring their country to its rightful glory. And, you know, what can you say about a little civil disobedience? Be safe when you engage in such activities. We also heard in that set from Neutral Milk Hotel, Holland 1945, from the album In the Airplane Over the Sea, the only album I have come to learn. Really, I've heard of Neutral Milk Hotel over the years, but never in all of my years, which are considerable at this point, have I taken the time to listen to them. A young person turned me on to them and explained that this album is a concept album about Anne Frank, and also the only album that they ever put out, which seems to track based on what I could tell. And then we started off the set with War on War by Wilco off of their album Yankee Hotel Foxtrot. As I mentioned earlier, like, kind of going low and slow today. So I'm gonna kind of keep leaning back into that. If you're feeling sad, this one's for you. I'm with you.

0: couple of epic songs there in that set. That's Morrissey. I know it's gonna happen someday. Off of Your Arsenal. Okay, that's the name of the album, Your Arsenal. And before that, REM playing a version of Everybody Hurts live from Glastonbury. I love that version because, like, everybody's singing along, which is a state I find myself commonly doing when I hear that song. A couple of epic songs that I will lay claim to as part of the Gen X legacy. We did a couple of good things. Buying those albums from REM and Morrissey or two of them. Okay, so we're just going to keep rolling here on Radio Valencia. And my name's David James Fraser. We are listening to kind of lower and slower stuff today on the Escape Velocity. Let's just keep going. This one, I just have to give a shout out to Nico in case she has a new album out. And I think... Okay, so, like, let's say you like to read books, maybe you like dark stuff like Raymond Carver, but you don't have time to read that book. Just listen to a Nico Case song because, like, all of her songs are just epic stories. This one's called
1: My Brain

Mark Lanigan here on Radio Valencia. That's Strange Religion off of the Bubblegum album. And before that, we heard newer stuff from Nick Cave. His song Wild God off of the album Wild God came out last year. Made me think of an Eddie Izzard quote, which is goes something like, "If there is a God and he has a plan, his plan is seems very similar to a person not having a plan." makes me laugh. Hope it doesn't offend you. Night Still Comes by Nico Case off of her album, which is like one of the longest album titles in the world. So it's just going to get an abbreviated description here. The Worst Things Get. Beautiful stuff from Nico Case. Always got a lot of time for Nico Case. Okay, we're just like moving along. Radio Valencia, you know, offering up songs today here on the Escape Velocity with, you know, about love, loss, hope, all of that stuff. It's a freeform radio show, as all our shows are, and you could be part of that if you so choose. We've got an amazing studio down here in the Mission District of San Francisco, very, very easy to access through public transportation, etc. Cool community of people, and full studio. Only thing that's missing is you, so why not tell us what you would like to play and propose a show. Come to our website, radiovalencia.fm, and see what you can work out. Okay, so I'm just gonna keep things going. Okay, like playing some of the better known names in music today, just because I feel like it. Like, just because they're famous and successful doesn't mean they don't have some art to offer up. So this one's from the towering giant of the music world called Bruce Springsteen. 1 Minute You're Gone.

Queen of Soul right there, Aretha Franklin. I cannot get my brain and my mouth to cooperate today, and that is how you know you are not listening to another AI playlist, because we're all too human here at Radio Valencia. What I tried to say, and I will try to say it more slowly with the hope that the words will come out correctly, is that that was the Queen of Soul, Aretha fucking Franklin, singing All the King's Horses off of her album Young, Gifted, and Black. We also heard Rough God Goes Riding from Van Morrison off of his incredible, incredible album, The Healing Game. Once again, just thinking of quotes from comedians about God, and another one, there's a Scottish guy, his name's Kevin, he says something like, if there is God, he seems a bit over his head at the moment, wouldn't you agree? And I think I do. We started off the set with the newer thing from Bruce Springsteen called 1 Minute You're Here, off of an album called Letter to You, which is a kind of concept album about saying goodbye to loved ones, which is like part of the deal when you love somebody. Sometimes you gotta say goodbye. Well, some for sure you're gonna have to. Anyway, Nick Cave has a whole big thing about that worth checking out. And so this one's going out to, this whole set kind of going out to the sad ones today. We got a few more minutes left. Going to be here until about 2 p.m. Wanted to do some instrumental stuff. I love instrumentals. I love stuff by Carter Burwell. He does a lot of albums for the Coen Brothers film. This one is one of those songs off of one of those films. This is called The Wicked Flea off True Grit.

Grooving to Miles Davis there. So What? Off the album Kind of Blue. Feeling that way today, Kind of Blue. Recently heard that album described as the gateway drug to jazz, which is exactly accurate. Essential listening from Miles Davis. We also heard a couple of traditional Irish songs, laments. I've had a few, I have to say, but not so few that I won't mention them. Let's see. Irish not being my first language. Let's see if I can pronounce this song. I heard a song called Anrav to Egg on Garrig. That is off the soundtrack for a documentary series from the 90s called The Long Journey Home, about Irish immigration, going out to the immigrants. That's by Sissel. We also heard a song called She Moved Through the Fair, which was a live version by Lorena McKennett. That is a song, it's kind of a ghost story, a really epic, beautiful Irish poem, I guess you could say, about just about having everything you ever wanted and then not getting it, and having a ghost visit you. So that's about it for me today for the Escape Velocity here on Radio Valencia. I certainly appreciate you joining me. I feel a little less alone having let out my feelings through music. Hopefully you too. I am just going to let Miles kind of play us out, and I'll plan on seeing you next week, okay? Take care of yourselves. Be safe. Pray for peace.

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1: Anybody touching these fucking bags, I'll cut their fucking head off with a fucking axe. I'll fucking piss off.

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The air was so thick, you cut it with a knife. The crowds were so thick, it would make you want to cut them with a knife.

Hello, Caswell Club listener. How are we today? I am doing great. It is a beautiful summer day outside here in eastern Massachusetts, where I currently am doing this show from. It's like it snowed a week ago and it's summer today. That's the East Coast for you. Started off today's show with one of my favorite artists, Chopal Ray. Finally got to see Chopal Ray about a year ago in when I happened to be in Brooklyn at the same time that she was doing a show. And it was great, and I highly recommend Chopal Ray. If you get a chance, check out more of her stuff. It's, again, one of my favorite artists. I'm going to dive right into music because that's what I do here at this here show. And the song I have queued up next, the band is called Formal Speedwear, and they have a pretty strong kind of alternative late 70s, early 80s influence. Let's see if you can guess who I'm thinking of here with this song. The song is called Wait. Hatchet Gets a New High. The band is Formal Speedwear.

Okay, I'm back. Okay, that was some songs. Let's see. Those songs were Formal Speedwear doing their best Talking Heads impersonation. That song, Wait. Hatchet Gets a New Hide. Is the name of the song. Then we had a classic tune from Idols, a song called Mayday from way back in 2012. That record called Welcome by Idols. And then we had Deki Atem, a German artist band. It's two twin brothers out of Germany who are Swedish and Ghanaian. That song was called Leave Me Alone. And then we had Wet Leg doing White Lies. Wet Leg, hit indie band of the moment. They seem very popular. It's a good song. I liked it. Coming up next, I have White Lies. Oh, right, I had the name wrong. Mange Tout was the Wet Leg song. White Lies is the next song. It is Dirty Fences is the name of the tune.

That song right there was Samantha Fish. It, you know, it started out, it sounds like just an alt country song, and you're wondering why is King Rat playing alt country on the Casbah Club show? That is not the kind of thing. But then like halfway through, it just rocks the fuck out for like, I don't know what, 3 minutes. It was so great. I mean, that's such a great song. It just, I love how it just changes direction, but it doesn't, I don't know. It's just, but it still flows. I loved it. That was a very,

you know, all over the place set. And this is what I love about freeform radio, that you can do stuff like that. You can just play anything, regardless of, you know, whether it's a popular song or it goes with the song you just played. Start off the set with Dirty Fences. That was a song called White Lies. Followed that with a band called The Hallucination. I guess you could categorize them as First Nations dubstep or something. They are a First Nations band or DJ collective, I guess, out of Canada. And that song was Stadium Powwow off an album of the same name, Stadium Powwow. Their stuff is really cool. And then Boy Harsher did a song called Street Pulse Beat. And then that last tune was Samantha Fish with Daughters is the name of the tune. Anyway, I thought it was pretty cool. I liked it. All right, moving right along here, we are going to play a band called Pile next. This song is called Deep Clay, and it goes something like this.

Okay, another four songs here for the show today. Kind of all over the place yet again. Casbah Club Show is one of those ones where if you don't like the song, just give it like 3 minutes and then something completely different will come on. The first song was a band called Pile. The song was Deep Clay, followed by Public House doing a song called Rich Cunt Party. Then we had Pearl Charles doing Does This Song Sound Familiar? And then that last tune was Iguana Death Cult. The song was Meat Magnet. I think that set might win for best band names, if nothing else. Coming up next is a band or an artist, I'm not even sure which, called Hank. The song is DYLM, and it sounds like this.

Okay, I'm back. You are listening to the Casbah Club Show. I am here most Tuesdays. I go by the handle King Rat. I'm the selector of the Casbah Club Show. I pick songs to play here on the inner tubes. That set started off with Hank. The song was DYLM, followed by Gelly Haha, a song called Spit. The Phonies did The Pull, and Aunt Cynthia's Cabin did Which One Is the Jellyfish. That was a pretty rocking song, and a kind of yet another all over the place set, which I enjoy, as you have probably guessed by now if you are listening to the show more than once. I like it when it goes all over the place. Coming up next, I have a song by a band called My First Time. This tune is Wind Up Merchant.

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1: What?
2: Don't, motherfucker, don't laugh.

Okay, so most of my sets are four songs long, because I'm thinking if you're listening and you want to know what you heard, it's nice if you don't have to try to remember for six songs back what the song was that you liked. So I do four. But that one, all the songs in that set were 2 or 3 minutes long, so I slipped in a fifth one there. Sorry about that. Apologize to longtime listeners, longtime listener, if you are out there, whoever you are. That set started off with My First Time. The song was Wind Up Merchant, followed by Lambrini Girls, a song called Love. I'm really excited the Lambrini Girls tour got postponed because the fates have conspired against me to ever get to see that band live, and I've been dying to. Twice I've missed out for various reasons. Once because I like went to the wrong night or something. Anyway, because my calendar got mixed up. But anyway, but they were going to play here in town at the end of this month, but I was going to be out of town, so I was bummed. But they got postponed to the fall, so now I have tickets again. Third time getting tickets to see Lambrini Girls. Hopefully I'll get to see them this time. Super psyched. Let's see. Big Special did a song called Plaintive Native. Shelf Lives, a song called Don't Laugh. And that last one was Mungo's Hi-Fi. The tune was Nah Follow. So I'm going to kick off the next song with... As an introduction, let me just say that I really like proto stuff, like proto rock, proto punk, proto metal. I love the idea of where artists get their ideas, what they built from, what they cobbled together to create the thing. I mentioned last week or maybe the week before that I've been listening to this podcast called History of Rock and Roll in 500 Songs, and it's great. For like the first 10 or 15 episodes are all about proto rock, like how rock and roll came to be from a bunch of different elements. And I'm the same way with punk. I love the thinking about what was the first punk song. Like, what is a definitive? Because no one's going to agree what the first punk song was. Like, was it the Ramones? You know, was it the Stooges? Like, was it before the Stooges? You know, I mean, was it from the garage rock in the '60s? But I'm going to put my opinion down on this next tune. This is the Stooges doing I Got It Right. They recorded this in 72. It was going to be on Raw Power. According to legend, the label thought it was too violent to put out in 72, so they shelved it. It didn't come out until 77 after the band had already broken up. But I think, considering this is 1972, this is probably one of the first punk rock songs. It's just powerful and interesting and great. And really a testament to the cool stuff happening in Detroit in this late '60s, early '70s. So this is I Got It Right by the Stooges.

All right, so I started off the set there with Stooges, I Got It Right, from 1972. Then the Ravenettes did a song called Blackest, and then Snooper had a song Running, and then that last one was Shell Shaker, and the song was called Leather Jacket. It's 3:40. I've got like 20 more minutes left on the show. This might be the last set. Let's see how many songs I can play next. I have a little bit of Greek punk rock lined up. A band from a North African blues guitar band that I like called Tinaren are coming up. And I don't know what else I'm going to be able to fit in the set. But I'm going to start off the last set with a band called Gouge Away. This song is Ghost.

All right, so that was four cool songs. Start off with Gouge Away, a U.S. band, doing a song called Ghost. And then we had Tinariwen, which is a North African Sahel blues guitar kind of outfit. I really like their stuff. Amidinim Half Solar was the name of the song. And that was pretty cool. And then we had this week's Greek punk rock band out of Thessaloniki. The band is called Psycho Break, and the song is called Adrenaline. And then the last one was Genesis Owusu, which is an Australian artist, Ghanaian-Australian rapper and singer. And that song was called Stampede. And so, yeah, that brings my show to almost an end. I'm going to have room for one more tune, and it's going to be this Alpha Steppa tune called Ceasefire Now. Thank you very much for tuning in today. 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So thanks again for tuning in. I will be back next week with more stuff to play for you. Here we go.

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1: Hello.
0: And welcome to Freaks to the Front on RadioValencia.fm. We're here with you every Saturday from 12 to 2, so maybe not a good morning, maybe a good afternoon. Late as usual today, but not as bad as usual. So here we are. Happy Saturday.
1: The important thing is that we make it.
0: Exactly. Exactly. Important thing is that
1: happen.
0: We wake up alive and make it happen.
1: Yeah. And to be honest, after last night, where we hang out with our friends at Emmy's.
0: Spaghetti Shack.
1: Yeah. I have to say, I feel less dead than usual.
0: Yeah,
1: all
0: me
1: in
0: too.
1: All.
0: I'm impressed with our ability to wake
1: they
0: up this
1: They kind of blasted
0: morning.
1: Us with shots at the end of the night.
0: Yeah, but it was a fun night.
1: But no, that's why I was like, oh my God, I'm going to feel so bad tomorrow. But no, because probably they fed us good shots.
0: Well, we are here and we are ready to rock and roll with a fun show today. We sort of spent quite a bit of time trying to figure out what we were going to do for our show today, because I wanted to do something where we could sort of play off of a song named For Tomorrow, 3rd of May, Odagahara by Fleet Foxes. And it's like sort of a sprawling, epic, multifaceted, multi-part song that we'll close with today. But we tried to come up with a few different themes that would, you know, reflect that that song in some way. So we're playing some epics today. So we're playing some other sprawling songs. You know, we're gonna have fun with it. We're gonna be creative with it. We've got, I think, a pretty good track list for you on theme with this. And yeah, I'm ready to get into it. Why don't we get started while we get settled? We're playing Good Morning by the Dandy Warhols next.
2: Be careful.

0: All right, all right, all right. We just had a little bit of a spree there of songs that that are going along with our theme of epics. But we forgot to mention when we started with Puleza by Nugenea that something that DJ Lento wanted to talk about. So
1: yeah, I just wanted to announce that Nugenea finally came out. Nugenea, I don't know. But they're from Naples, one of my favorite bands. We play them constantly on this show.
0: And when you DJ.
1: And when I DJ. And yeah, like it's just the most fun band ever.
0: And the song didn't really quite fit with the theme, but we played it because
1: it's a good opening song. And actually it's more like compared to their songs, it's a little bit more I don't know, less like happy
0: disco-y.
1: Exactly.
0: Yeah.
1: And I think we can still vibe to it.
0: Of course.
1: But yeah, they finally released a new record just yesterday. And yeah, go check it out. It's called People of the Moon.
0: We're going to be on the lookout for it.
1: Yeah, I'm sure Stranded has already got it. It's already very expensive.
0: We might have to find out.
1: But if we get it now, it's probably cheaper than if we get it in when it gets like popular, you know.
0: Yeah, that's true. That might be true.
1: Yeah. Anyway, yeah, great band, great album, I'm sure. I didn't listen to all of it, but they had a single out, Shalla, for, I don't know, maybe a year at this point. That's a very good song. We played that several times here. But yeah, then, so we started with Good Morning by the Danny Warhols. And then we got Andy Schoff with Fox Warren and Derek Kissick with Everything Apart. And then another of our favorite Black Angels with The Prodigal Son. And so, yeah, the theme for today, again, is more like songs that feel epic.
0: Yeah.
1: Songs that crush your fucking
0: soul.
1: I don't know if they crush my soul, but
0: some of them do.
1: They definitely give me a sense of epicness.
0: Yeah, and sort of like a feeling of like you're living inside of that song and you're like...
1: Exactly, it's a whole world.
0: It's a whole world of its own.
1: Yeah.
0: Which like I think Black Angels as being basically one of my top three favorite bands maybe... I live in, like, they have such a specific world in general that, like, I don't know, you can navigate your way through and it's all one world, but then there's worlds within worlds.
1: Right.
0: So yeah, The Prodigal Son is definitely one of those worlds. So yeah. That was the last one that we just listened to.
1: Also, like little divergence on the topic, but I just fixed the levels after I don't know how many years listening to archives of this show. The left channel was definitely way lower than the right one, and I think I might have actually fixed it finally.
0: Okay.
1: I'm still doing my studies on who wired up this whole thing. But yeah, let us know, you know, if you're listening
0: to
1: Freaks
0: sound?
1: To the Front, let us know how we sound. And yeah, I think moving

0: Every shout out to the pupusa lady every Saturday, and I think she told me Thursday too.
1: What's her name?
0: I don't know her name, but
1: can you ask her?
0: I'll ask her. But for now, we're gonna say the pupusa lady because she's making pupusas, and yeah,
1: that's so good.
0: We're gonna move forward in our epic show. Up next, we've got Yo La Tengo with She May, She Might, followed by some Radiohead. But They're There, and Dope Lemon with Stonecutters. And we're going to, you know, some of the songs we're playing are pretty long, others not so much. It's, you know, we're going into those worlds. But we're going to take it easy this morning with less talking, more playing.
1: Right.
0: Let's
1: enjoy the world exploration in the frequencies of these songs.
0: Yeah,
1: the exactly. Frequency temporal domain.
0: The frequencies of emotions. To the front.
1: Okay, whatever.
0: But if you are tuning in now, you are listening to Freaks to the Front on RadioValencia.fm. We're here every Saturday from 12 to 2 between Banana Split and ES Beats. So thanks for tuning in. And here we got Yo La Tengo up next.

0: All right.
1: And we're back from the world of Dope Lemon. Mm-hmm. That must be an interesting word.
0: I agree. I can only hear myself in one ear right now.
1: That's true.
0: Yeah. Okay.
1: Oh, better.
0: Yes.
1: Yeah.
0: Better.
1: This so another thing I think we need to do is cleaning a little bit the faders on this mixer.
0: Okay. Psst, psst, psst, psst. Another job for DJ Lento.
1: Yeah.
0: All right.
1: The sweet sound of electric cars.
0: Yeah, you love that sound.
1: I love it. I want to synthesize it.
0: Anyway, yes, we're back from a few different worlds that we explored over the last 15 minutes or so. We had There There by Radiohead, followed by... we had She May, She Might by Yo La Tengo first.
1: Yeah.
0: There There by Radiohead, and then Stonecutters by Dope Lemon. Three beautiful worlds, which is the theme of our show today, exploring these epic worlds.
1: Yeah, I would like to venture in all of them. Maybe, you know, one thing... No, actually, no. They should create a way to create words out of songs that you can explore. Mm. And you know who does that, actually?
0: Who?
1: Vinyl Williams. If you ever go check his website... It's so crazy. It's a 3D world, like a psychedelic 3D world that you can explore.
0: That's so cool. I didn't know that.
1: Yeah.
0: And I don't think that we had Vinyl Williams on the track list, but I think we can add him.
1: No, but I mean, I wanted to add him. I just, I don't know how... I mean, there's some tracks that could be in line with this vibe today, but they're not as gloomy, I would say.
0: Yeah, and it's a gloomy day also.
1: Exactly, so maybe for another day. Also, we're going to go see him soon.
0: That's true.
1: I'm so excited.
0: It's actually May now, and we have some tickets to some shows this month.
1: Yeah, we're going to go see Automatic. We're going to go see Vinyl Williams. I'm going to this Parameters festival, which, by the way, it was organized by the same people that brought William Basinski the other day
0: to Gray Area,
1: which we went to, me and DJ Lesta went see.
0: And Gray Area is a very cool venue.
1: Yeah.
0: I like it there. I like it there. It's arty.
1: It's amazing. And people that run it are very, very artsy too.
0: Yeah.
1: And actually, the guy that organized that show, and also apparently that is behind the organization of Parameters, which it's a very interesting festival. It's something I can only imagine in San Francisco, honestly, because of the quality and the caliber of and the style of the artists that they're bringing in. Because it's a mix of sort of clubbing vibes, you know, like late night shows with longer DJ sets. Donato Dossi is playing from Italy, which is a real legend, and also Oscar Mulero, another incredible Spanish artist and DJ and producer, and also Tim Hacker is playing on the same day. So like kind of clubby, dubby stuff, and also ambient experimental music in the same venue and night, which is my wet dream, basically. Anyway, I'm gonna go see that, and I'm going by myself because DJ Lesta doesn't really like that vibe. So if you're going, let me know. Because that would be fun.
0: You know, the show we went to, the William Basinski show the other night, that's not really a vibe that I tend to, gravitate towards myself, but it was like sound bathy and it was so cool. And I had said to DJ Lento, I am so exhausted this week. I don't want to go to a show unless I can sit down and close my eyes and like basically sleep to it. And
1: the first thing he said was like, Don't even try to stand up.
0: Yeah.
1: Just sit down.
0: There were a bunch of people who like everybody was sitting down, and then a bunch of people stood up when he came in. And he was like, no. Like he came on stage and he was like, no.
1: Also such an interesting character.
0: Yeah, for sure.
1: So I know William Basinski because I don't know, I like ambient music. I like, actually we made a good parallel with this, between William Basinski and this very station because of the, what's the name? The degrading, overdub recordings that happen here.
0: Oh, yeah, yeah.
1: The disintegration loops.
0: Yeah. I was like, oh, like at Radio Valencia when the...
1: So William Basinski, he kind of became famous because of that series of recordings. So he mostly works with tape loops and tape recorders. And, you know, tapes have this quality to them that beside like they just cover certain frequencies, you know, and they just are magnetic strips that, you know, you can record and then reproduce. But what he does is he keeps recording over and over and over and over during during the show, but specifically for that series of recordings. And so the idea is that every time you play it and you keep recording over it, you are disintegrating the tape.
0: Right.
1: So the quality starts degrading and it starts adding all these, like, you know, artifacts from just the fact that the loop is and the tape is getting ruined by that. And so, yeah, and, you know, there is another thing I'm going to fix in this station eventually. But right now, in the every time a show gets rerun, so when nobody's in the studio, they pick like whatever, the last show or somebody picked their show and it gets rerun. But the problem is that it gets re-recorded over and over and over again. And so instead of picking the original recording, they pick the recording. And that stupid buzz, like ground noise that we have, basically creates this extremely, like after 10 times, I don't know, that it gets really cold, it gets extremely like harsh noise. It's barely intelligible. Anyway, it's kind of romantic. Maybe I'll leave it. Because it also kind of gives you an idea of how long that person has been out of, you know, their, has been not fulfilling their purpose of hosts here,
0: I suppose.
1: And but it's kind of
0: but a lot of people have been here for years and years and years,
1: of course.
0: Yeah, and that's been repeating over the course of years.
1: No, but I imagine like even us, if we go away for a month,
0: and we probably wouldn't play the same show every week.
1: No, I know, but I'm saying the it will get to a point that it will sound like shit. But
0: yeah,
1: it's like the more noise you get, the more kind of the station misses you. So anyway,
0: but yeah, that I mean that element of the William Basinski show was definitely clear. It was really cool, and I also sort of slept through the whole thing, but fell asleep so fast. But it was cool because like it's not like I missed the show. It was an experience in and of itself to sleep to that music, and I got such a good night's sleep that night afterwards too.
1: Yeah, and I mean I've been to a few ambient shows. I'm into ambient music too. I did a few like sets myself or like some recordings. And by the way, I just remembered, like, I was thinking about this during that show, that I recorded something before leaving Boston, and I never released it.
0: That's true, you did.
1: I did a recording with Danny. Shout out to Danny, my good friend.
0: Yeah, you guys should connect about releasing that.
1: Because we always said, yeah, I want to, like, there's some parts that needs to be... you know, polished a bit, that, you know, when you, it was a single, like, direct input, audio track going into his recording stuff, and we just added some reverb, but there are some parts that are kind of booming because of how, you know, we didn't really set the levels, or it's hard to control that stuff. But yeah, there is, I think William Basinski's show was really like cathartic compared to other ambient shows I've been to.
0: I needed it.
1: And yeah, no, but really, like, really, like, you could tell at some point he had this loop going for probably 30 minutes, the same thing. And he was just like, I don't know, he's such an interesting character. He looks like a glam rock.
0: That's so true.
1: Kind of hippie.
0: Yeah.
1: And very, I don't know. Yeah, I had no idea. I never really thought about his public figure, you know. So I was a bit surprised when I saw that. But he was, like, you could tell how he would just sit in there and just be in his own world and getting lost in the world that these kind of minimalistic loops were creating, which is also very much in line with our our theme today. So having said so,
0: we are gonna keep it going. And we're going to move on to, I mean, I guess a lot of the music that we're listening to today in this show of epics is sort of darker, gloomy, or like you said, oh my God, that scared the shit out of me.
1: The effects are back.
0: We're gonna keep it moving. We're gonna play another few songs before we come back, since we just talked everybody's ear off for several minutes. So we are gonna start off with Beach House playing Dark Spring, followed by an artist I've never heard of before, Clams Casino, which has a little bit more of like a hip-hop-y vibe to it, but it's sort of more instrumental than anything. Maybe not fully instrumental, but
1: it is
0: fully instrumental.
1: Mostly instrumental. It's kind of like ASAP Rocky stuff. Like I think they collaborated too at some point, or like you can imagine what's his name, a famous producer. Damn it, Dilla, J Dilla.
0: Okay, I don't really know.
1: But more like, kind of like more atmospheric and. Interesting stuff. I think it fits pretty well with this,
0: and then a little bit longer heavy song that we've played on the show before when we did our Twin Peaks The Return episode, which was great. We're gonna play Nine Inch Nails, She's Gone Away, and then we'll be back after that. So thank you for tuning in to Freaks to the Front on Radio Valencia.

0: All right, I don't know where DJ Lesta went, but this was Nine Inch Nails with She's Gone Away. Really incredible song. And yeah, really iconic scene in Twin Peaks, the return at the Bang Bang bar where they come up. Up next, we have a Brian Johnston Massacre song. Actually, it's called She's Gone. And the reason why we put it on is because it would have been fun to play this after the last song. And yeah, this is from their album Metodrome. That's where you were. And this song is... So this whole record... It's very, it's kind of, I think it's inspired by My Bloody Valentine. And it's kind of their tribute to My Bloody Valentine. In fact, it has a little bit more droney atmospheres, you know, a little bit more, less hippie, psychedelic stuff, kind of singer-songwriter stuff that Brian Johnston Massacre is famous for. So, let's listen to that. Then we got Animal Collective
1: with Reverend Green. I almost said Forever in Green because that Animal Collective's one of their things is that they have this wordplay in their songs where it can sound like two different lyrics at the same time for Reverend Green and Forever in Green.
0: I just realized this is called for Reverend Green instead of Forever in Green.
1: Yeah, exactly. So that's sort of one of their things. So yeah, those are two pretty long, epic songs. And then we'll be back after that.

0: two real epics right there, long ones, which is part of what can obviously constitute an epic, or it's one of the, can be one of the criteria that doesn't have to be met, but was by those two. First, it was She's Gone by Brian Jonestown Massacre, and then for Reverend Green by Animal Collective. And The Sun is coming out. That is a surprise. It didn't feel like it was going to be a sunny day today.
1: Very timid
0: sun, but hopefully the sun will break through.
1: The sun is shining.
0: A little bit.
1: Over the rainbow.
0: And yeah, we're nearing the end of the show actually now.
1: Waiting for the sun. Waiting for the sun. That's a cool song too.
0: What song is that?
1: The Doors.
0: Oh, okay. Oh, that, yeah. I couldn't fully picture it, hear it from what you were singing. But yeah, we are nearing the end of the show. We have only three songs left. Four. We have four songs left. And only the last one is a super long epic, and it's the one that inspired the show. Although the show has had mostly sort of a little bit dronier type of vibes for the epic theme than our final song will, but we'll be back to introduce that one and to sign off. I really have enjoyed doing this show. It's been fun. It was put together a little bit last minute, like many of our shows, but it was also thematic, which sometimes we fail to do when we set up our shows last minute. Up next, I mean, it's true. Up next, we're going to be playing Naim by Bon Iver. And that is a nice sort of

0: Beautiful. Where is this? On what record is this?
1: This is on the record I. And it's a record that honestly, like, Bon Iver did a few kind of more experimental records between their self-titled and the one that came out this year. I'm like less of sort of an experimental person. You probably would really like their more experimental stuff that I don't think you've really listened to that much. That song is a really great song, and the experimental records are great. I mean, Justin Vernon's an incredible artist in general, but I haven't really, I feel like I'm saying I like the name of the record. I haven't really listened as much to those records as I have to like to some of the more digestible for the average human records up there.
0: I mean, I'm into that stuff. Yeah. And I like Bon Iver. I don't think I digged into their stuff like as much before I met you.
1: Yeah.
0: But I definitely want to like explore more.
1: Yeah. They were sort of, I got really into Bon Iver around the same time as I got really into Fleet Foxes. Bon Iver had, I mean, their first records came out around the same time and their second records came out around the same time. And both their first and second records were amazing. And then actually, both of their third records became sort of more the experimental stuff. Fleet Foxes were actually, Crack Up was sort of my least relatable record of theirs, as much as I love them and every single song that they've ever written. But it's funny because the last song that we're playing today is actually from their third record, mm-hmm. Crack Up. But we're not quite there yet. We're going to play a couple of sort of softer epics, softer and shorter to move into that last 9 minute segment of our epic show today. So we're going to play Melo by Marco Castello. I'm taking up time that we need to take up right now, by the way.
0: I don't think we'll have a lot of time.
1: We are going to play Melo by Marco Castello, which we played on our love show on Valentine's Day. And you got really emotional, made me really emotional because it's about loving a dog and being loved by a dog.
0: Yeah, and nobody really figured that out. I had an epiphany during our show, actually, that day.
1: Yeah.
0: I was like, oh, that makes so much sense.
1: Yeah. So we're going to play that, and then we're going to play Ready Able by Grizzly Bear, which is also a band that that you listened to more, that sort of was of that Fleet Foxes early 2010s era, and that we saw recently on sort of a reunion-ish tour. But let's get into it, because now we are taking up a little too much time.
0: All right, let's get it going. Marco Castellulu, Melulu.

And we're coming back on momentarily to just sign off and play our last song, an epic. Third of May, Odaigahara by Fleet Foxes. We're signing off with it because tomorrow is the day. And I always celebrate. It is a complicated song from a complicated record. Complicated in multiple ways, but one of my favorites by my favorite artists. So, without further ado, thank you so much for listening to our show today. Freaks to the Front on RadioValencia.fm every Saturday from 12 to 2. And up next, ES Beats is in the house. Enjoy.

0: Huge thanks to Freaks of the Front there. As always, every Saturday, 12 till 2, here on Radio Valencia.fm. I'm DJ ESB. You're listening to ES Beats now. We're taking over here. It's 2 o'clock. Let's get going, shall we? We're going to keep going with our vinyl collection and the Sesame Street theme, brought to you by the letter R. So we're going to start off with one of my favorites. And DJ Original Brewer and I were fortunate enough to see him a long time ago. But here he is for you now. Toodles.
1: Okay.

0: just a summer's day. Drink sangria in the park. Fuck.
1: Try it again.
0: Sorry about that. I'll leave out the tricky guitar bits, I think. Okay?

0: What's playing at the Roxy? I'll tell you what's playing at the Roxy. A picture about a Minnesota man so in love with a Mississippi girl that he sacrifices everything and moves all the way to Biloxi. That's what's playing at the Roxy.
1: What's in the Daily News? I'll tell you what's in the Daily News. Story about a guy who bought his wife a small ruby with what otherwise would have been his union dues. That's what's in the Daily News.
0: What's happening all over?

0: Hello, everyone. Welcome to ES Beats.
1: Hi.
0: I can't get to the microphone.
1: Mine's far away.
0: Yeah, mine. So was mine. We couldn't get to them.
1: Yeah.
0: A lot of...
1: There's a really funky Rubik's Cube here.
0: Yeah, have fun with that one. We should solve it on the air. It's really good for radio.
1: No, I'm not going to, but why is it shaped so funny?
0: I don't know. That's what she said. Hi, everyone. Welcome to ES Beats. We're here every Saturday from 2 till 4. I am joined in the studio by the incomparable Original Brew, which is fantastic because I've been in the studio on my own the last couple of times.
1: Yeah.
0: Welcome back, honey.
1: Well, thanks.
0: How you doing?
1: I wasn't here, or then I had jet lag.
0: Yeah. You weren't here, and then you had jet lag. So it's both, really.
1: Yeah.
0: We kick things off with Lou Reed with Perfect Day. Which is from, it's actually from the 1971 demos that he did at RCA, I'm So Free. And it's kind of a big deal because those first two tracks, I mean, the first time he messes up right at the beginning, and it kind of psyched even you out here in the studio.
1: Yeah. I was like, wait a minute, what happened?
0: And then the second one, that's the first time he ever put it down. It's the second time is the first time he ever played it for anyone in public. He'd been doing it at home. So those are the first two ever demos of Perfect Day, one of my favorite songs, and I thought it would be a great way to start our show with Perfect Day by one of my favorite musicians and artists, Lou Reed. I love Lou Reed. I was very fortunate, like I said at the beginning, to see him.
1: Was that in Trainspotting?
0: Yes, Perfect Day was in Trainspotting.
1: That's okay.
0: And we saw him live at Bridge School Benefit down in Mountain View.
1: Yeah.
0: In the late 98 or 99. I think it was 99. We also saw Jerry Lee Lewis that week.
1: Yes.
0: That weekend.
1: I remember, because I remember being blown away that he was the age that he was, and he still had energy like nothing I'd ever seen.
0: I just remember being really upset because there's a lot of... Should we close the door?
1: Yeah,
0: it's pretty loud out there. I don't know where that music's coming from. Is it out there? Yeah. So Lou Reed played live, but he was at 3 o'clock in the afternoon on a Saturday, and people weren't really paying attention, and I was so angry because I really wanted to, I wanted people to listen to him and give him the respect that he deserves. It's Lou Reed, for crying out loud. Yeah, he did Heroin that day, he did Sweet Jane, he did Perfect Day, it was amazing. I got to see him live, and that's how we kicked off the show. And then we had a couple there from the Rat Pack, Frank Sinatra and Dean Martin, primarily, live at the Sands. With Guys and Dolls, and then The Oldest Establishment, Permanent Floating Crap Game in New York. It's a great double song there, and I listen to those a lot. It's a two vinyl box set that I've got live at the Sands, and I know that DJ Grandma and DJ Pop Ops are big fans there, so I thought I'd start the show with that.
1: I did tell DJ Pop Ops earlier. He was excited about that.
0: Yeah, there's nothing like the Lou Reed Rat Pack combo to start a show.
1: Yeah.
0: So should we play some music? We'll talk, obviously, as we keep going.
1: Yeah.
0: We're here with you all till 4 o'clock. Thanks so much for joining us today. Today is brought to you by the letter R. It's our own personal vinyl collection, but it's all artists beginning with R. So you've got, like we said, we had the Rat Pack there, so we got to cheat there and put Frank on, even though he's technically S.
1: Yeah.
0: That had been
1: my initial question.
0: And then we had Lou Reed. So.
1: Yeah.
0: Now we're going to jump around a little bit, play some new stuff, play some old stuff, probably things you haven't heard before.
1: Okay. I'm ready.
0: And there'll be some fan favorites, too. Thank you so much for joining us wherever you are in the world. It really means a lot to us that you join us on Saturdays.
1: Yeah.
0: And we hope you enjoy the curated music that we've put together for you.
1: Yes, indeed. Toodles.

0: Hi.
1: Hi, how you doing over there?
0: I'm doing well. I didn't know what that was.
2: You didn't know that song?
0: No.
1: That was originally by the Rolling Stones.
0: Oh.
1: But that was recorded by Linda Ronstadt. So I did two R's there.
0: Oh, I recognize her voice.
1: I did one R covering another R. So it was Linda Ronstadt off her 1977 album, Simple Dreams, covering the Rolling Stones, Tumbling Dice. Oh. We kicked that last block off with a newer one. This was from Sarah Rogo off her 2024 album, Wilderness. The song was called Hollywood Nightmare. And I got to see her. It's one of those, I think we talked about this before on the show. I have a lot of vinyl from artists that you may not necessarily know, because what I try to do when I go to shows is the money, I try to give money to the opener, because the only way they get a decent amount of money is from selling merchandise or music, because they only get a small percentage of the gate or the door. So I always try to buy, if I like who I'm seeing, I buy their album. They have it on vinyl. And there's another one later on today, too. But that was Sarah Rogo. I saw her at the Chapel. I can't remember who she opened for. I think it was another female artist. But it was down at, here in the Chapel in the Mission, just a few blocks from the radio station here at RadioValencia.fm, transmissions from the Mission. And I really liked her voice, so I got the album.
0: Yeah.
1: In the middle there, we had an older one. Leon Russell, one of my faves, with Tightrope off his 1972 album, Connie. And then, like I said, Linda Ronstadt covering the Rolling Stones' Tumbling Dice on Simple Dreams from 1977. I'm DJ ESB. I'm joined in the studio by DJ Original Brewer. Together, we make up ES Beats.
0: Yeah.
1: How you doing over there?
0: I'm doing well.
1: You still faffing around with that?
0: Yeah.
1: Rectangular Rubik's cube. So it's not really a cube.
0: It's not a cube. No. It's, a rectangle. Rubik's rectangle.
1: How was your week?
0: It was fine.
1: Yeah?
0: Yeah.
1: How was Pop-Ups today?
0: He was well. I got there, he was having a mid-morning siesta, but he had on his Frank Sinatra, actually. He had, the music was cranked up in there. I was kind of surprised that he was sleeping.
1: Nice.
0: But yeah.
1: It was a good photo. And then he had his lunch.
0: Yes. Had meatloaf.
1: Soup and ice cream.
0: Meatloaf and chowder, and then... Yeah, actually, they had banana bread, but he is pretty good at conning them for ice cream as well. So
1: good,
0: we also had strawberry ice cream.
1: That's awesome.
0: Yeah.
1: Yeah, well, I hope everyone's doing well out there. Mm-hmm. Tuned in from all over. I see we've got people in the UK listening in, which is getting later in the evening for them.
0: Yeah.
1: Got people listening in El Dorado Hills, people in San Francisco, and everywhere else. Thank you so much for joining us. We're bringing you the letter R from our personal vinyl collection. Mm-hmm. We just had someone cover the Rolling Stones, so I thought it was appropriate right now to play the Rolling Stones.
0: Let's do it.
1: Here you go.
0: Toodles.

0: Yeah.
1: Yeah, that's right. Who was that?
0: What do you mean, who was that? It was Radiohead.
1: Which song? Because that was a little bit...
2: And what you know what's...
0: That was Radiohead. That was Palo Alto. Okay. It was off the studio recordings they did for OK Computer. The album that, I mean, some consider still the greatest album of all time.
2: Served to me.
0: While we were listening to it, Radiohead.
2: Yes. That's Radiohead playing at the Exploratorium in January.
0: Excellent. Yeah, that's it's an amazing album. So it's three vinyls. So OK Computer was obviously the one that everyone talks about.
2: I like that one.
0: But then in 2017, they released this OK Not OK triple vinyl, and it's basically everything they did for the OK Computer studio sessions, including Palo Alto, which is an amazing song that I just played for you, and I can't believe it didn't make the album. It's kind of like when Oasis was in their prime. There were so many songs that could have just been on an album and they weren't, but that's what happens when you're in a creative high. You just keep going. We kicked that last block off with the one and only Rolling Stones with You Can't Always Get What You Want off their 1969 phenomenal album Let It Bleed. I say all that, but I'm in the camp of thinking, and I realize this is going to cause a bit of a shitstorm out there, but I think the Rolling Stones are one of the most overrated bands of all time. Now, don't get me wrong, they have great songs, and I do love the songs that I think are great are amazing. I just don't understand how big they truly are. I mean, some people think they're the greatest rock band of all time, and I'm sorry.
2: You think Stone Roses are better?
0: Well, Stone Roses only had two albums, so no, I can't say that.
2: Oh.
0: But I think the good songs of Stone Roses, yes, are better than the good songs of the Rolling Stones. I do. I can't help it.
2: Interesting.
0: But the Rolling Stones' body of work, you can't ignore it. It's amazing.
2: Yeah.
0: I just feel that they're... I don't know why. I never had a desire to see them live.
2: Yeah.
0: I like them, and I realize it's very controversial. I just think they're overrated. But there's other bands that are great, but I still think they're overrated, and there's bands that are bad, and I think they're underrated. That's the way it goes, right? So in the middle there, we had Kenny Rogers with Tennessee Bottle off his 1978 album, The Gambler. And like I said, Radiohead with Palo Alto off the OK Not OK release of OK Computer that they came out with in 2017. Hello, everyone.
2: Hi.
0: Welcome to ES Beats again. Yeah. Here on RadioValencia.fm, transmissions from the Mission. Amazing shows on here now. We had Freaks to the Front to kick us off at 12 till 2 today.
2: Ooh, they sped off on their fun new motorcycle.
0: Yeah, new motorcycle. Looking awesome. The two of them just like...
2: Fancy pants.
0: Yeah, very, very cool. Mm. And then, of course, we've got the brand new... what is it? Oh, my goodness. Come on now, Richard. Transmissions from Limbo.
2: Ah.
0: Broadcast from Limbo? Broadcast from Limbo. They're 4 till 6 every Saturday now. I think this is only going to be the third show.
2: Okay,
0: yeah.
2: Cool.
0: Last week, DJ Jasper took over our slot too, did 4 hours.
2: Wow.
0: Getting into the groove here. But nice. Yeah, Broadcast from Limbo coming up at 4 o'clock as soon as we're done.
2: Nice.
0: But you're not getting rid of us that easy. We're still with you for another hour and 15 minutes.
2: Oh, yeah.
0: Here. I did have something to say. So I was on the air. You weren't here, but a couple weeks ago, we were on the letter P.
2: Ah.
0: And I did talk about Paul and our good friend Peg, his mother-in-law. And Paul was not in a good way at all. Mm. And we gave a shout-out to him here on the air and asked everyone to pray in whatever way they do, give out positive thoughts. It worked, people. It really worked. We got a great update yesterday. He's out of the ICU. It's an amazing... It's like, I mean, good. not to belabor it or not to inflate it, but it's kind of a miracle. And it's an overwhelmingly wonderful miracle. He's out of the ICU. He may be even going home very soon. So thank you for those of you out there that were sending positive thoughts.
2: That's great.
0: I thought we'd play him a song right now.
2: Ooh, yeah.
0: It's a little rock and roll. This is a band called The Record Company. I've seen them a couple of times here in San Francisco. My good friend JR got me into them. I love them. I usually wear their shirt when I'm doing the show. I'm not wearing it today. But here's The Record Company. This goes out to Paul and everyone out there who was praying good things for him. Toodles.
2: Toodles.
3: I ain't never giving up.

0: I didn't time that well.
1: No, you did not time that well at all.
0: I didn't realize.
1: How's that burrito?
0: It's good, y'all.
1: How good was that tune, man? You didn't know it.
0: I didn't. I know that album cover.
1: I love that tune. That was Lionel Richie with Round and Round off his debut album, Lionel Richie. Came out in 1982. It's the first track on the B-side. It's just a great tune. I love it. I saw DJ Grandma.
0: It was such a vibe.
1: DJ Grandma was saying how much she forgot that she loved Lionel Richie.
0: Oh, he's so great.
1: We kicked that last block off with Dance on Mondays by the Record Company off their fourth album, which is called, guess what? The Fourth Album. Came out in 2023. Then we had a double bill there of the Ramones on the B-side of their album, amazing album, Rocket to Russia from 1977. We had Teenage Lobotomy followed by Do You Want to Dance? And then we had, like I said, Round and Round, a lot of R's, Lionel Richie, off the Lionel Richie album. And it's the letter R is what we're bringing to you today from our personal vinyl collection. So it gives a little insight into the music we listen to when we're at home. Although, I got to be honest with you, my favorite part about the show or this theme that we've been doing since November of last year is actually getting my vinyl out that we don't really listen to that much.
0: Although I have noticed we've been acquiring quite a bit more, too.
1: I only picked up I picked up two this week. To DJ Grandma's point, we don't own any Rolling Stones.
0: No.
1: Well, we didn't.
0: I'm just saying this alphabet series has prompted you to, I'm just going to stop by the record store on the way down.
1: But I'm only getting used.
0: Yeah. It's not that.
1: $5 or $10.
0: I think the collection is growing as a result of the letters.
1: Well, I'm realizing the holes we have.
0: Oh, God.
1: There's a lot of holes.
0: Okay. Well.
1: But first time around, it's okay. I'm taking it easy. Calm down over there. Well, we're at 1 hour in exactly.
0: Yeah.
1: So let's have a palate cleanser.
0: Oh, boy.
1: Let's bring it down a little bit for one tune.
0: From Lionel?
1: Well, come on. I was dancing around. What are you talking about?
0: Okay.
1: You need to go sit over there and think about some things you're saying.
0: Right? I meant it was a pretty chill tune.
1: There was not a chill tune. Okay. I was dancing and singing.
0: Okay.
1: This next one is Alexa Rose.
0: Okay.
1: The album is called Headwaters.
0: The one that you don't know where you got.
1: It came out in 2021. It's another one of those openers, and I liked it so much that I had her sign it. It is signed on the front by the artist with a Sharpie.
0: Yep.
1: And her voice is phenomenal.
0: Yeah.
1: That's probably why I was like, can you sign it?
0: Yeah.
1: So here is the first track off Side A. It's called Clearwater Park. This is Alexa Rose off her Headwaters album that I think, again, another band. I either saw her sing at the Fillmore or the Chapel.
0: Yeah, well.
1: But we don't know which.
0: No. Ready?
1: I think so.
0: Let's do it. Toodles.

0: That's Carolyn Rose with Nothing's Impossible from her 2020 album, Superstar. You're listening to ES Beats here on RadioValencia.fm, transmissions from the Mission.
1: Mm-hmm. On a kind of a gray day.
0: It is kind of gray, but it's muggy.
1: Yeah.
0: I mean, I really worked up a sweat when I was walking down here.
1: Oh, really?
0: Yeah, I stopped at a couple of, well, I went to three record stores on the way down, just looking around.
1: Which one? Thrillist?
0: Well, I started out at Thrill House.
1: Thrill House.
0: And there's this new one.
1: Oh.
0: Called the Plastic Pancake Shop, or Plastic Phenomenal. It's right next to where Pie used to be. Right next to, what is it called, the Hi-Hat?
1: Something
0: hat.
1: I think it's Hi-Hat, yeah.
0: Great little record store. He was really nice. Told him for a while. And he had some really good stuff in there. And it was all really, really well priced.
1: Oh.
0: In fact, the next album I'm going to play, the next song I'm going to play is off the album I bought there. I bought one at Thrill House and one at that guy's place. And then I went down to Stranded, which is right around the corner. They usually have a lot of stuff. And they did have a lot of stuff, but it wasn't anything that I needed to own.
1: Got it.
0: You know, when you start spending that kind of money, you need to really love it.
1: Yeah.
0: I don't mind picking up like a $5 album.
1: Sure.
0: That'll be kind of fun on the show. But anyway. Yeah. So, but by the time I got here, I was like, jack it off. I was boiling. You haven't said anything, by the way. My new hoodie.
1: Oh, I didn't even realize a new Elks hoodie.
0: See what it says on the back?
1: Yeah. Wow.
0: Celebrating 150 years here
1: That's
0: in San
1: cool.
0: Francisco.
1: Wow.
0: That's right. Yeah. I bought it yesterday. Because I'm an elk. That's right.
1: Yes, you are.
0: We kicked that last block off with Clearwater Park by Alexa Rose from her 2021 album, Headwaters.
1: Mm-hmm.
0: I have one of those rare signed versions of that album.
1: Okay. Yes, honey.
0: Then we had Missing You by Robin, the first track off the side A of Honey. Came out in 2018.
1: Yep.
0: We have more Robin. Couldn't find it. I think it's down in DJ Adame's room.
1: It's in Adame's room, yeah.
0: So there's a few songs you're missing today, everyone, because we're going through our record collection, and today it's all the letter
1: That's
0: all
1: right. I don't think people know that album as much anyway.
0: But the one downstairs is amazing.
1: Yeah.
0: It's the, I think it's got Call Your Girlfriend and everything on it.
1: Yeah, it does.
0: And then Nothing's Impossible by Carolyn Rose from Superstar from 2020. Yeah, we're ES Beats. We try to bring you all kinds of music from all decades. You never know what you're going to get. I mean, you've had the Rat Pack today. You've also had Radiohead, B-side. Yep. We jump all over the place. This next one is live. Recorded at the Albert Hall, the Royal Albert Hall.
1: Wow.
0: In London. So, should we just play it?
1: Let's do it.
0: Let's just play it.
1: Okay.
0: Let's play some more music for you.
1: Okay.
0: Because I'm trying to cram, I've got still got quite a few songs in here. There's a really long one coming at the end.
1: Oh.
0: Live, but it's so good. All right.
1: Okay. All right. Well, let's do it.
0: Toodles.
1: Toodles.
0: The sound might be a bit off, but here you go. This is the Rolling Stones, live at the Royal Albert Hall in the 60s.

This is another one of mine. Something we like to do for everybody. Little crowd. This song is a song that a girl took away from me. Good friend of mine. This girl, she just took this song, but I'm still gonna do it anyway.

0: so much.
1: That was Otis Redding live at Monterey.
2: My goodness, who's he talking about?
1: Well, Aretha Franklin took the song, but he wrote it. It was his song. Oh, he recorded it first, and then she took it and made it a huge hit.
2: Wow.
1: And you say, I'm going to play it. So I'm going to play it. She's one of my best friends, but I'm going to play it.
2: Yeah.
1: And it's an amazing set. People forget because Monterey, I mean, there was a lot of amazing stuff that happened that day, but Jimi Hendrix setting his guitar on fire during Wild Thing was kind of took the thunder out of everyone else's sails, but the wind out of everyone else's sails. But Otis Redding's performance is phenomenal. So you should watch the whole thing. You can watch them both. They're available on streaming. And Jimi Hendrix, obviously, live at Monterey is one of my favorite live performances of all time.
2: Yeah.
1: But Otis Redding is a pretty close second that day. He's amazing. And he does everything. But Respect was really well done. That last block, we kicked things off with, we had another live song. We had the Rolling Stones live at the Royal Albert Hall with I Can't Get No Satisfaction. And then we had one of our favorites, Rodriguez, with Sugar Man from his 1970 album.
2: Fascinating documentary.
1: I know, we've talked about it on the show before. The album is Cold Fact, came out in 1970. And if you're so inclined out there, whether you even like that song or not, I highly recommend checking out the documentary. Do not look anything up about it, because we went into it blind.
2: Yeah.
1: We didn't know anything about his story. We didn't know anything about the history, especially with South Africa and everything. Yeah. And absolutely phenomenal. Yeah. One of the best documentaries I've ever seen.
2: Yeah.
1: Is called Searching for Sugar Man. I know it's available somewhere. I'm going to look it up right now on the radio.
2: Yeah.
1: Old man looking something up on the internet.
2: It's good radio.
1: But please, don't look it up. Try not to look it up.
2: Yeah, you have to.
1: Because it's phenomenal.
2: Just watch it without knowing the background.
1: It's so good. Because
2: it'll make it so much better.
1: I'll tell you in the next break. I can't remember where you can watch it, but it's called Searching for Sugar Man.
2: Yeah.
1: It's all true story. And it's all about this guy, Rodriguez. He's originally from Detroit, but was apparently massive in South Africa, of all things. We'll keep playing some tunes for you. We've still got another 30 minutes here on Radio Valencia.fm, transmissions from the Mission. Coming up at 4, broadcast from Limbo, DJ Jasper back in the house, and it should be a great show. You haven't met Jasper yet, right behind you. We'll put some tunes on. This one goes out to DJ Grandma and DJ Grandpa.
2: Aww.
1: And me too.
2: Okay.
1: Toodles.
2: Toodles.

0: And we're back.
1: That was Lou Reed with I'm Sticking With You. That was take two when he was doing the demos, putting his songs together. We heard take one and take two of Perfect Day earlier today to start the show. I thought we'd start with the show with Lou Reed and end the show with Lou Reed.
2: Yeah, why not? I like that. Bookend.
1: Right? Hey, doing over there, love.
2: I'm doing well.
1: You've been listening to ES Beats here every Saturday from 2 till 4. That last block we had, Chris Rea with Texas from his 1983 album Water Sign, one of my favorite albums of all time, followed by Subterranean Homesick Alien by Radiohead from the OK Not OK 2017 issue of OK Computer, which had all the album and then all the studio sessions too. We heard another one from there earlier in the show called Palo Alto. And then we had Coward of the County by Kenny Rogers from the album It's an Amazing Album. There you go. It's called Greatest Hits. But yeah, I'm going through all our vinyl, so even the Greatest Hits get a shout out. And then we went back to the demo recordings of Lou Reed. It's a great album. I picked it up. I can't remember where I picked it up. It wasn't Record Store Day, but I got it a while ago. Mm. It's the I'm So Free, the 1971 RCA demos. So yeah, it's got Perfect Day, takes one and two on it. It's got I'm Sticking With You, take two, which we just heard. It's got Going Down, take two. It's got takes one and two of Ocean, take two of Ride Into the Sun. I mean, it's phenomenal. Should really check it out. Yeah, like I said, you've been listening to ESP. I'm DJ ESP, joined by the incomparable, the wonderful, the lovely, the gorgeous DJ Original Brewer.
2: Thanks, Lovey.
1: And don't forget, stay tuned. Do not touch that dial.
2: No.
1: Pop pickers. Stay tuned for broadcast from Limbo. DJ Jasper taking over at 4 o'clock every Saturday here, 4 till 6. I think it's the third consecutive week, third show. Not going as crazy as 4 hours like they did last weekend, but 2 hours would be good. Stay tuned. It's always a lot of fun. We're going to close you out with one song. So we'll end a little early so DJ Jasper's got time to set up and get ready. We're going with Lou Reed again. This is live in New York. Phenomenal album. I didn't know which to play.
2: No. Decisions.
1: I could have done Walk on the Wild Side, but this version is 16 minutes long, so I didn't do that.
2: Oh, wow.
1: Every song on this is very long because he stops a lot and starts shouting at the crowd. It's great. There's a lot. He's very angry. Okay. He's very Lou Reed. Let's put it that way. It's Lou Reed at his most Lou Reed-ish.
2: Okay.
1: It's live, recorded live at the Bottom Line, 517 to 521, 1978. And I thought I'd go with the opener because it's fantastic. And I love the way he starts the album because clearly people are pissed off that he hasn't got on stage yet.
2: Oh.
1: And he's pissed off at them for being pissed off at him for not being on stage yet. So it takes 2 minutes for the song to start, but it's still fun. There's a lot of good banter. Here's Lou Reed. And I'm not going to tell you what the song is because when it kicks in, well, you can kind of tell from the beginning. Let's see how long it takes you to figure out what song it is. It takes me like 10 seconds and it should take you pretty much the same.
2: Oh boy.
1: Once you start hitting some chords. But here's Lou Reed live in 1978. The album is called Take No Prisoners. It's the every song on it is amazing. I figured I'd just pick the first one. And we'll see you all next week with the letter S.
2: Oh yes. Toodles.

0: Hello. 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
1: Godzilla, man, I can't, look at that, man. I better either grow an inch, man, or meet a boyfriend, man. Boyfriend, can't you fucking hear what's wrong with you? Best lack all conviction while the best to fill. No, it's the other way around. The best lack all conviction and the worst to fill with the passion and intensity. 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

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I give good clerk. And both them men, they save their pennies and their fucking nickels and their dimes, and it builds up. They got a nest egg. Here comes the condominium. Oh shit. Hey Miami. They're sitting there by the fire, man. It's electric fire. You plug it in.

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Hate man from Vietnam. 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Face north, Jack. Are we being broadcast tonight? Fuck Radio Ethiopia, man. I'm Radio

kitchen. Ain't that funny? 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

0: A good evening. Do not attempt to adjust your radio. There is nothing wrong. We have taken control as to bring you this special show. We will return it to you as soon as you are grooving. 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

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Doing it to you in 3D. So groovy that I dig me. Once upon a time called now. Somebody say, is there funk after death? I say, it's 7 up.

0: Yeah, I dig. 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Sound like it got a 3 on it, though, to me. You know, I was down south and I heard some funk with some main ingredients like Doobie Brothers, Blue Magic, David Bowie. It was cool. 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
0: Him! I want the
1: bomb. I want the
0: P-funk. P-funk, y'all.
1: I want my funk set up. Make my funk to P-funk.
0: Home of the extraterrestrial brother.

Howdy ho. Happy Saturday. Guys, I'm so tired today. It's not even funny, but we're doing the thing, and I'm very happy to be here. That was Parliament. This song has been called several other things from what I've seen, but the one I've always known it by is On Funky UFO. It's also called P-Funk. Whatever you want to call it, that's what the song was. That was off the album Mothership Connection. That was off 1975. I became obsessed with that album in high school. Was it high school or early college? Something like that. And my dad, for Christmas one year, I asked for a Parliament record, and I opened it, and my dad was like, because it was a gift for my mom, and he was like, what? My, like, 20-year-old daughter likes Parliament? Anyways, love Parliament. They're, like, the gods of funk, in my opinion. We have some good songs today. Some longer songs. I don't really get too punky with it today. That feels a little sacrilege for me to say, but I wanted to, I don't know, switch it up a little bit. I was going through a lot of my records, and I recently switched over to Apple Music, like, not too long ago, the beginning of the year, I want to say. And so that's where I, like, kind of start my, you know, proverbial playlists for radio. And I forget sometimes that I have these really great records. So I was, like, shuffling through, and a lot of my records are kind of psychedelic early rock. So we're leaning into that today a little bit. So it's going to be a good show. Thank you for joining me. I'm Jasper, by the way. I don't know if I've mentioned that. This is a broadcast from Limbo. We're here every Saturday from 4 to 6 p.m. We're not doing 4 hours today. I could have. The Alchemist, I believe, is out today, and it was like, do you want to do another four-hour set? And let me tell you, I had so much fun. I'm so thankful ES Beats let me take over his set last week. But I got home, y'all, and took like a four-hour nap, and then proceeded to wake up for 2 hours, then go straight to bed and slept the whole night. So it was very spiritually satisfying, but very, like, mentally exhausting. But I'm here, and I'm really excited for today's show. So stick with me now. This next band, I always talk about going through the clearance bin for records when I get uninspired, and this is like this band is the reason why I say that. So this is Cold Blood. They're from the Bay Area. I believe they're from the East Bay. And when you listen, if you haven't heard of them before and you listen to them, you're gonna be like, why have I never heard them before? First and foremost, the singer, I'm blanking on her name, but in the day was compared to Janis Joplin, and actually Janis Joplin found her and then begged Bill Graham to sign them because she was like, these guys are so freaking good. Please let them play at the Fillmore. And they did, and they did really successful. So this song is called Lo and Behold. It's off their album First Taste of Sin from 1972. And I can't wait for you guys to listen to it. This is Jasper. This is Broadcast from Limbo. Transmissions from the Mission. Thank you for joining me today.

That was, of course, Fire by Jimi Hendrix off of Are You Experienced? And before that, we had, I believe, To Be the Better Version of Come Together, a cover from the Beatles, a song by the Beatles covered by Ike and Tina Turner. My mom loved Tina Turner, still does. I think she's seen her live a few times, if I'm mistaken. So I have quite, I don't know, whenever I think of Tina, I think of my mom because of that. And when I first heard that cover, I was like, holy shit, that's better than the Beatles. No contest. And then before that was They Sound Different by Betty Davis. Another artist where I was like, you know, I'm so fortunate to be in a world where there's so much great music, because every time I discover people like that, I'm like, my life is different now because I listen to Betty Davis, like, improved phenomenally. Next up, I feel like I always dedicate a song to my dad, but I do that because I get a lot of my taste from him. So when I'm shuffling through all my stuff, and actually some of my first records were my father's, that unfortunately were chewed up a lot because of a pet rabbit. Kiki is her name. My parents still have her. Shout out to Kiki, who not only has destroyed a lot of my dad's original records, but also some of my Doc Martens. I would literally put my shoes on, and I wear, of course, platform Doc Martens a lot, and she would start chewing at the like platform bit as I was wearing them. It was like the funniest thing ever. Anyways, she's in her retirement years now. So whenever, you know, I look at my records that are chewed up, I always think of her, and it always makes me giggle. But yeah, sorry, Dad. A lot of your records are destroyed by her, but you love her so much, so maybe you can forgive her for that. In her defense, I wasn't watching her while she was doing that, and, you know, whatever. But my dad is obsessed with the album that this next track is on. I'm going to play Heartbreaker off of the live album, The Song Remains the Same. And if you haven't watched that, it's really, if you call yourself a rock fan, like, you have to listen, you have to watch it. It's, my dad and I have watched that together time and time again. I think every time my brother and me are home, we always watch that. I mean, it's just phenomenal. And I wanted to play Moby Dick, but it's like 15 minutes. And it feels sacrilege for that to be my first 15-minute song and not like a dead Grateful Dead song. So I chose Heartbreaker, which is one of my favorites off that album too. So this is Heartbreaker live from Led Zeppelin, by Led Zeppelin, off The Song Remains the Same. I'm Jasper. This is a broadcast from Limbo, coming to you live from Radio Valencia, transmissions from The Mission. Thank you so much for listening.

was Dreams of Milk and Honey by Leslie West, who is the lead guitarist and singer for Mountain. I almost said Climbing because that's the name of one of their albums, but their name is Mountain, which before then we had. So, funny enough, I had Green Eyed Lady by Sugarloaf on here, and then I realized I had played it, like, either last week or the week before, and I was like, oh, I'm not gonna play that, you know? So, I was debating on playing that Beatles song when I was making this playlist, and I decided, I guess the universe just wants me to play the Beatles a little bit. Then we had Peaches by the Stranglers. I actually heard that song on a first date, and, you know, I've loved them ever since that. I got some longer songs coming up. I have some Jerry Garcia. Next, we have some Taste, of course. It'll happen before, it'll happen again, and then I have some Jerry Garcia. And then the show goes on from there. Thank you for joining me. My name is Jasper. This is broadcast from Limbo, live from Radio Valencia Transmissions from the Mission. Thank you so much for joining me.